0: Code 2 suicide PAT 3B10, 5723 West 43rd. 3B16, are you able to clear?
1: What's the question?
0: That's clear. It's going to be next door to 5723 West 43rd in the backyard. There's going to be a Hispanic female in an orange shirt and a black male wearing a red shirt, possibly inside of a covered Ram truck, but possibly on some sort of drug. They listed meth. They just even run any units to fight.
1: Be advised that that might be related to 6039's call.
0: That's
2: fair. What unit was on that call?
0: 3B16E. 17D45.
3: Okay.
0: Can I have you take that call at the station? Put on hold at Panic Alarm in 6030 at 6436 Antoine Taco Bell in the drive-thru.

0: 천 이름 자성으로 그랬어.
1: Clear unit to Chick-fil-A 645, 6436 Antoine Taco Bell to drive through activation on a panic one. The 6039 or 6044, either of you checking by with 3B16, so that's possibly your suspect.
2: Yeah, 39. No, that's right on that.
1: Just
3: 6044, same chat.
2: Nothing. 1302 to 1326. Give me a call. My number's in your box.

0: Coochie Crash dropping 2705 King 7C20. Boy, you take that for me, please.
1: What in the house?
2: Sorry.
0: Looks like it's going to be an autoped with a juvenile, HFDs en route, black Cadillac.
1: Understand. 2 out of 34.
3: 20 Charles, 20 George 30, 20 George 37 Charles, 20 George 70 Chick. 6 Mary 32.
1: You all good? Thank you.
4: 201, burglar residence in progress, 10-60, 7415 Prospect.
5: That's clear, thank you.
4: That's clear, saying that the 2415 Prospect suspects were on the porch, supposed to be two black male 30s, one's wearing a black shirt and jeans. No description. The other suspects have a check by Hey.
6: We're two about to clear your room for that.
4: Let's go.
7: Robin, you can clear this ticket with your
4: wife. Let's go.
0: Thank you.
8: Advise number 2695, show and care.
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8: Vehicle's been towed.
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9: 6044, you guys will be on the rest of the line. 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
0: Yes.

0: I'll be sure we brought that.
1: There's close one, go on arrival and the message.
2: AG 31 Charles, Union Route, code 3 disturbance, 9908 Beechnut Street. I'm at the Western Union, caller paid employee 266 his phone yesterday. The phone broke and came undone. What's his phone repaired?
3: Desk car units are out to 6436 Antoine, slow down code 3.
0: .2404 back in service.
3: 104, click. Shepard, Sergeant for call holding.
4: Studio, you turn hold for next available.
3: Thank you, Norm, Sergeant.
4: Thank you, yes, they should be hold.
3: Clear, thank you.
0: Even you can slow units down, code 3.
3: That's right, yeah, slow down code 3, 2415 prospect, slow down code 3, the air's open.
5: Is there an officer, Stacy Pierce, that's on special ops call monitoring emergency button for payroll 109140?
4: No, what direction?
0: Hey, you can come down here. Everybody's right here. The caller and the two
4: suspects. I have somebody in my way, but we're heading your way.

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1: Feel good, bro. What's up?
0: Veer is closed.
2: Under control, sir.
0: That's going to be 22B36, has one running on Glenboro.
1: We're green, Turk.
3: Park on the other.
1: It's going Greens Road by the gas station. One way West Greens, put it right next to it. Go there. Park off the taco truck. White, black male, white tank top, blue shorts, running, threads.
2: 146.

0: Unit 3016 to dispatch.
1: 25.
0: Missouri City PD, there's a bad wreck at the 3100 block of Glen Lakes Lane. The vehicle flipped. One person is trapped inside the vehicle.
2: All right, going towards Northboro. Van already crossed screens.
1: Area of psychosis, HFD is en route to check on her if I can have a check by unit.
2: White tank top, blue shorts, dreads, light skin, black male.
0: I'm trying to call 911 right now. I don't know if you can reach him, but there's a young adult who's trapped inside the truck. The truck has flipped over. That's a 3300 pocket Glen Lakes Lane.
3: That's clear. This is our Southeast channel. I'll advise detective or referral channel so they can refer it over. They might have a backup phone number for a back line.
2: Born in West Greens. Hartwell. From that area.
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1: Then what?
2: That's clear.
0: Clear for a code 2.
1: Okay, I'm not sure, but you can open it there. I'll open the control.
2: That's clear to control. Air is open 1916. Still around, pull down code 3, 2415 prospect.
3: 96 West Greens, you guys are across Greens Road going towards Burlington, I don't know.
4: 10A, Texas license plate, John King Davis, 1311, occupied at least 2 times.
0: Briar Forest Drive, be at the Kroger Company. Caller reported 2 black females and 1 black male were throwing items, refusing to leave. Caller believes suspects arrived on foot. Can I get you a check, bud? Okay. Can I get you a check, bud?
2: Suspects on scene on McNeil is going to be Eddie Gonzalez, 27, medium bail, black shirt, purple shorts. Stop of it does no fault occur today.
5: 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Pull me out on 36 call, please.
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1: I mean, you've done with this. 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
7: What's the address on Hillcroft?
2: 6981 Hillcroft. 826, Q is in Queen, repeating 092-631-826, Q Queen.
8: Thank you.
2: No problem.
8: Charles, if you don't have a unit to check by with that unit, you can put it in my box. I'll be on that and arrest him.
2: Not much information. It's a female caller who says she heard gunshots. She's rambling. Unknown that anyone has been shot.
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2: 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And that's clear. HFD is en route, though.
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10: Go ahead.
11: Hey, I'm in Missouri City. I had bumped southeast to see if we can get a ambulance and police. There's a vehicle accident. One person trapped inside the vehicle. It happened like about 8 minutes ago, and we're trying to see if they notified for an ambulance or something.
6: I'm trying to do a callback, but it's on hold as well. Do you have a radio channel on your handheld?
11: Looks like I see the fire department coming down. Yeah, I tried to call out too, but it's been, I don't know what the problem is, been difficult trying to get out.
6: Okay, that's fair. Let me know if you need anything else.
11: I see the fire department is en route, so I know the EMS need to be here. He's trapped inside the vehicle.

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0: Tour Island 35. We've been to this location before, and last time we were out here, we had to have PST come out so we can go in and get the guy because he refused to come outside.
1: That's clear.
0: Are they working today? Can you get them to check mine?

0: 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Y'all can start running calls now.
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2: Go ahead.
3: Hey, we're back at assault in progress at that one place. We had to get PST to come, and then we had to go get the guy out because he refused to come outside. We're at that location again, if you want to check by.
2: Hey, give me a call. Can I check in for a minute?
1: Hey, JD, that's clear. Crisis counselor just made call back, and they're requesting PD for a suicidal male. He has a plan to pick up something sharp from the ground and kill himself. Location given is Maine at John Freeman on the street. Male's wearing yellow, orange, and purple shirt, yellow shorts, and blue shoes. Have you checked by?
4: 10-H-3-6.
1: That's clear. So you both are out Maine at John Freeman. Yes, the air is clear.
5: 736 from Boy. Could you let me know where HMG took my patient? I'm gathering information from the driver of the vehicle.
1: That's clear, standby.
4: The road. Could you assault Gentry 530 Northwest Route 8 gun?
6: All right, Frank 32, you can send that assault and beat.
4: 32, that's clear. It's dropping Northwest Highway Alpha Night Gun at the public storage for a male patient. There's no other info at this time. I just updated the caller says he's going to meet units, white male, no shirt, black striped pants. No suspect information. No units, check 532.
7: Frank 31, you can show me a second by and I'll clear myself.
4: That's right.

0: 4 Frank 2-5, you can send the code too. Is he really a Spanish speaker, please?
1: Orange HFG.
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0: Give me 1 second.
1: Give me 1 second. Go ahead.
0: Can you clear me off this call and put me on another call, same location, please?
2: Good. Some old patient saying he's assaulted by a county deputy at the Memorial City Mall.
0: Have you missed me? You're mentioning something about child support, am I?
2: Wearing a dark blue shirt, black pants. He's going to be on foot at the location.
3: And we're getting the officers over at Memorial City looking for something.
0: No, that warrant's definitely going to be him.
2: Okay.

0: County 35 until those PSC units are on Northeast.
1: That's clear. Thank you.
2: Sir, just if you give us a few more minutes and we can head out that way.
3: And you can make a turn around on the focus curve and down the street.
0: That's clear.

0: Criminal assault just occurred. Injury 1430 58 10 Southley.
1: One of the PST units can break away and make the scene.
0: Awesome. Just dispatch your message. Stand by.

0: Code 2, so I'll just confirm with injury, AC40s, Mesa.
1: You can send it.
2: This is 319 of Clarex at 53 on 45 northbound. Just before the exit, there's supposed to be a plastic piece sticking out, and it's hitting oncoming vehicles.
1: 47, are you guys able to clear for a code 2?
3: We just got on this traffic stop, like right now.
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0: That's good.

0: to even show your route code to. It's going to be a weapon disturbance. 12653 Bissonnette Street at the Dollar Tree. A caller reported an unhoused Hispanic male, gray shirt, blue jeans, threw a bucket at caller and broom. The caller is following them right now. Can I get a unit to check by?
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4: Detail 1 Charlie, we go by with that unit.
0: That's clear.
1: Need a unit for the assault just occurred with injury EC40s off of Mesa, please.
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2: The sergeant needs a BCD unit to check out with Northeast. They're on a crash at 2705 King, but I think they said they need you to do the follow up at Bento.
6: On the way. 13, yeah, we're all good.
2: Okay.
0: The 4th Bend County unit that was bumping, can you feed your traffic?
6: In disregard.
0: That's good.
3: 1135, 1 to 10.

0: you respond to the main thing?
1: Okay, I'll get somebody, Sarge. But for 20, Adam, 25 Adam 31, you're welcome, Sarge. From 1900 Russ, they have a crash on the freeway on Major that's dropping at 47A, but 45 heading northbound. It dropped at Allen Parkway, and it also dropped at Memorial, if you guys can check on that for me when you leave. Thank you. It's Guerrero.
2: Okay. Hedges hands. It's going to be a black male, brown shirt, blue jeans, gray hat, standing outside. No suspect description. HFDs and all.
1: Check out for a crash in Northeast area, but make the scene for 2705 King.
0: That's good. I'm going to tell you one of those turn.
3: 1936. You want to check them out, Main and John Freeman, slow down for 3-1-10.

0: 570 is about 5-4.
1: Last unit I was out at 5700 Richmond Avenue. Could you return back to that location?
2: Modified. You can hear him arguing in the background. Send me the unit to clear and check by with him.
0: 33 clears, so we'll check by.
2: Info? Thanks, have you.
3: 70. Yeah, we can go to the scene and take a look.
0: What were the details on this SIP again? I'm not seeing anything.
4: 70 about 5-4, I'll go to Bintel.
2: Okay, that's clear. I'll show you north of Bintel. 70, I'll show you north of the scene, okay?
0: 41, you can turn the code too. I'm playing from this call now.
1: I stated that the Hispanic male threw a bucket at a caller. Caller refused medical. They state the suspect walked with another black male wearing a red hat, black clothing. He walking up a bike on Bissonnette. Last reported that the caller was following them.

0: when do you think they're going to call us?
1: All right.
0: Can I get HMD from my location, please? For one mail, positive breathing, today I have back pain. I want to block the transport into the hospital.
1: That's clear. 67, you on 10217 Katy Freeway?
0: That's clear, sir.
1: Hey, to that Fort Bend unit that came on the air earlier, 5700 Richmond, that's going to be 18th District.

0: 4513. Can you check to see if there's any trespassers or disturbances that happen at Memorial City Mall?
1: Address you listed is 5700 Richmond. That's going to be 18th District.
2: I'm sorry. It's going to be, I think it's 5100 Richmond Avenue at the Chipotle. A unit just took a robbery report at the 24-hour fitness involving a homeless female.
3: Okay, the exact location for TxDOT. It's going to get the 4400 block going northbound 45 on the very left-hand lane. It's going to be like plastic pieces just sticking out.

0: Yes.
1: Orphan County, 5 David 22.
0: Check.
1: Yeah. Fort Bend County, 5 David 22. There's Lynn. Yes, sir. I'm at 5100 Richmond. Is that in your beat or your mic?
0: If you wanted to Richmond, yes, 18 district.
1: That's clear. There was a unit out here a little while ago to the robbery report, 24-hour fitness, involving a homeless female. If he's clear and close, can you return back to the Chipotle, please?
2: 50, I'm coming back.
0: Send the iOS crash notification, no answer on callback, unknown description if you can check the area.
2: Can I have an Marshall for 10 on the air for 3 30 for evening? 22 evenings. 3 boy, wait, go ahead. Sorry, I'm just waiting on the general. Wait, that's clear. Thank you. 18 Frank 50 evening, should we arrive by at location?
1: Has 14-25 evenings. Can you put us out on a traffic hazard at the 5200 block of Airport?
0: I was reporting an open manhole cover at 75th and Harrisburg, 11H10.
3: That makes both sound good, doesn't it?
0: That's clear.
2: Is your question?
1: X-ray, boy, Tom, 0148, gray Toyota Avalon, occupied one time.
2: Hey, Sarge, I'm holding the scene right now for VCU to come out. They have a unit going to the hospital to check on the toddler, and I'm not having any citizen contact until they show up and are cleared to go for a spin to scene.
0: Clear.

0: whatever sergeant that was, can you acknowledge that unit?
1: Okay, yeah. That's clear. Just make sure you reactivate on any police activity. That's clear. Thank you.

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1: ATG 47 Charles.
2: Go ahead.
1: Charles, if you guys are almost finished up with your traffic stop, are you able to take that call too?
0: Yeah, west.
2: Yeah, that's clear. We'll clear on you, son.
1: That's clear.

0: 23:21. Are you listening?
1: Hey, well, it's a Walgreens. They'll write me a couple of parking tickets here. These people parked in a handicap spot and shouldn't be parking in a handicap spot.
2: Is that on the main lanes or on the feeder road?
0: The left 2 lanes. Time test in progress on the Katy Freeway. Also, 250.
3: 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Show us on that. We'll clear off.
0: That's clear. Frank 33, you think? From call out, can you check 551 and shock install 9216 the label alert?
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2: 2833, can you clear us information? We'll go by with the record.

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0: 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Hey, when you do the U-turn, take the pier to elevated side just to make sure it's not up there.
1: Fox, checking off our force.
2: I think we're clear right now, Fox. Thank you.
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2: Wrecker, you can start hooking it up. 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
2: We're out on a burglary. We have good entry. I've got a perimeter set up. It looks like the suspect may still be inside. They didn't see him come out. If you want to head this way, we'd appreciate it.
1: That's clear. I'll be en route. Your sergeant, you can send it to my box, please. Sounds clear. GB only. Traffic hazard on the freeway, 22B10, 249 outbound, North Gessner, code 2 welfare check, urgent, 6B10, Winfrey, Canino, code 2 welfare check, CIT, 6B20, plus what are you looking up?
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1: 6B45, that's clear, West Little York and not. The welfare check urgent CIT for a black male, a black shirt, black pants, white shoes, green backpack, says that he's feeling suicidal. Unit to check out at 6B45.

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0: Anyone else on Danbury Hollow site on Clipper Unit Control?
1: That's there. It'll be 249 northbound, North Gessner, first told sedan. Record 249 northbound, North Gessner.

0: Ciao Francesco, ti faccio.
1: Yeah, it's not a central. What's the sort of central for that person?
2: Fox, that's good.
0: Saying to call 911, that's all he has. His all third party info from your residence, 156065. The girlfriend has a son that has mental issues, 17-year-old. You know the show, right?
3: Oh, we'll go back.
1: Seven Charles 35. Can I get a check by unit code 3?
4: Unit clear.
3: 37235, 2069 Providence.
4: Twenty-four C 20. I'll clear myself and send that code to.
3: 24 C
5: 20. 24 C 12. Show me going to that crash major, please.
3: That's clear. 1700 block of Lake Kingwood Trail. It's going to be an ILS crash notification.
6: Suicide 303 Memorial City Way. Male patient on a known substance.
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0: 19G, 22 evening, showing route code 3, disturbance, 11957 Bissonnette Street at the Plaza C6. Call was subleasing. I price went up, but call was still paid for the month. Now they're arguing. Suspect's going to be a black female wearing a red gown.
1: It's the code 2, Bel Air and Atwell for a gray SUV. Actually, two gray SUVs. 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

0: 59C. Can you do a callback to the inside the mall or in the parking lot?
1: Yes, clear.
2: Code 1 arson in progress, 24C10, 1602 Trail Oaks Court.
3: Man, you can clear me off this and send me that.
2: 24C12 is clear, rerouting 1602 Trail Oaks, code 1 arson in progress. Have a report of 4 teenagers started a fire by his residence, but the fire is currently out. Call checks the suspect came on a motorized bike. Caller does have footage. Have you check by?
4: Jefferson and Schoenberg, need a record. Jefferson and Schoenberg.
2: Clear street, both around 1602 Trail Oaks Court. Cross street is Trail Lee Lane.
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2: Code 1 dropping as a robbery in progress, forefront 20s, 9955 Kempwood Drive, unit 729.
6: Forefront 25, you can send it.
3: 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That's it.
2: That's clear. 9955 Kempwood Drive, unit 729. That's clear. Guards are putting X. Clear, send a message if you're going by. Cars reporting X, black male, 40 to 50 years of age. Black shirt, khaki shorts, is stealing her son's property. Threatened to punch her and is refusing to leave.
0: A parking lot. That's not ours. It's precinct 5. We're inside the mall.
2: Okay, it's be 19, that's it.
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2: That's where.
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4: No more records needed on Schoenberg. No more records needed.
6: I'm going to check with his driver to 41. I'm going to check with his driver to this this trailer and find out how many pounds in it, which we're going to need a heavy duty record. In a bad spot.
4: All right.
8: Go in 6-1. We got one male running. We're getting him to step it up.
4: Northbound.
9: That's clear. Unit checking by call 1 additional units. Description, please.
2: Traffic hazard on the freeway, 5 Frank 30s, 290 outbound at North Fairbanks.
8: We got gonna be a black male, maroon top, gray shorts. He jumped over a fence. We got unit going around.
9: That's clear, Sergeant. I'm clear.
6: Hey, did you assault a mom or anybody over there?
8: Right now we're trying to get the mom to talk. All she said is that he did something bad. He wouldn't tell her what it was and took off running.
6: That's clear. Does he have any weapons on him? I saw him slip. His dad has weapons in the house.
9: Progress. We're not in 50s. West Santa Vista at Ross. There's a dachshund or a poodle inside of a red Mustang for about 10 minutes now.
6: What's this?
3: 931, I'll check in advise now.
8: 6-1, can we get some more units out here? We're going to stay out front with the mom in case he circles back around.
9: You already have position units or routes.
2: 1 for that traffic hazard.
8: So in 6-1, he told his mom that he shot somebody today. This could be related to our incident on El Dorado.
0: 1703. Can you show me in contact department 209?
5: 1730, that's clear, apartment 209.
1: Fox, K9, and I'll set a perimeter on the whole, these streets. Freezing day there. HPD, what you got over there?
7: 12-1, just be advised, he's probably got a handgun and an AR-style rifle or pistol.
8: We did lay eyes on him for about 5 or 6 seconds. He did have shorts on. Didn't look like he had anything in his waistband. They were like jogging shorts. I didn't see any weapons, but still be careful, guys.
3: Control support, checking on Southeast.
1: Hey, we got a possible murder suspect from a call earlier today. He just ran from a house that we just pulled up at. We don't have really a great perimeter right now. We're getting units in route, but we kind of got a decent perimeter set up. We just didn't need more units out here for help.
10: What's the address?
8: 161, the neighbor said he saw him jump over the fence and go into the next street over.
3: The address is 15606 Seaside Lane. Hey, Cole, y'all stay on that street. I'm at La Casa, and we're going to need maybe a unit or two to come down to the street after me.
8: He's pretty tall, and he's got a maroon shirt on and gray shorts, so you can't miss him. African-American male.
5: Is that still 17-E-30? Okay. 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
1: Fine, keep ready for perimeter right now. We're waiting on more units. We got the street that he ran from blocked off in the street where it looks like he jumped to. I'm sitting on this one. We're just going to need a lot more units over here to kind of block it off and secure it more.
10: That's clear. We're a little ways out. We're coming from Central.
1: What's that street you need us on?
12: What's the physical address y'all are at?
1: 15606 Seaside Lane. Units coming down. We're just turning on, you know, turn on the wrong street. You need to come over here by me. Then we're going to need a unit on El Dorado, kind of where this it butts up to the street that they live on.
12: 4-4-3, dispatch, you can clear me supplement off of that homicide and just want to check it out.
1: Is there anything on Fox?
10: Yeah, 7-7-4 route, we'll be there about 8 minutes.
3: 74-7-6, dispatch. Yeah, I got a couple of units headed y'all's way. Do y'all need anything else in particular?
8: 10-6-1, the suspect's name is going to be Noah Dodson. He's 17 years of age.
10: 73K13, I'll be around.
9: That's clear. FESC Sergeant, that's clear. They now have a unit setting on perimeter.
3: Havana Drive. A unit on Beachcomber Lane and a unit on Thunder Bay Drive. So we start establishing this perimeter.
1: I'm on Beachcomber and La Casa. And then Cole's going to be at the location of where he jumped at. So it's going to be between these two houses, these two streets. He's probably going to be close up in one of these backyards so we can get Fox over here as quick as possible to come check overhead.
13: 2020, I'm off El Dorado.
3: Okay, let's expand it a little bit just in case he starts to jump again.
8: You can turn
1: that code too. Hey, Cole, if you can get a picture of the suspect and post it for a bolo.
10: Hey, if y'all have the suspect's info, can someone memo the call slip with that?
9: The unit just did is on there.
14: 19G, 22 evenings, Sunny Route, code 2, disturbance. 10630 Beeson Street. It's going to be at the Sunset Crossing Apartments, number 1107. I'm still trying to get better information for you.
15: Tony 43, hey, is this going to be our guy related to 240 on the road?
10: Sounds like it, yeah.
15: Yeah, he's mentioned a basic general description. He's going to be on foot on a homicide scene. He left on a bicycle.
2: Eastbound, right by the apartment complex. Need one record, 3700 Kingwood Drive, eastbound near the apartment complex.
14: Say that they're refusing to stop.
10: Probably about 6 foot, I'd say.
14: Can I get you to check by with 19G 22 evenings?
10: So what house? Then we can start our search up there.
15: Just have a look and go by.
8: 606, and the suspect jumped over fences headed to the west.
11: Quickly, Alpha.
10: Last seen at 15606 Seaside, hop the fence in the backyard and head back towards Wisconsin Lane. Alright, yeah, we'll be there in a few. He said he's wearing what? A maroon shirt and gray shorts?
8: Yeah, maroon short sleeve shirt and gray, like basketball-ish pants.
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14: And you can respond to the call you're out to code 3. Last update, suspect is no longer outside the caller's door. She says they live across the street from them, but she doesn't know where they went.
15: El Dorado, he's going to be headed. Stand by. Run through the field, El Dorado.

0: 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Hey, we're going to be arriving out of here off the back for what's a possible homicide suspect out here currently.
1: Right, go back, fine.
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2: Roll on ZQD, you can disregard.
4: Tina, that's clear. I'll be back on 10.
2: That's clear, thank you. 27 Charles, you can disregard.
5: That's clear. Can you put us back in route? We're 9:22 Evening. Thank you.
4: 833, we're back. They're under control on the west side, and they're good on North Shepherd.
5: 15562 Pinskate. Let me get you to set up at El Dorado in that field. Stay along that field. You jump the fence at the first location right there at the resident.
3: Sure, it's possibly gray bottoms in a rage. Fit on people currently trying to hit them. Need another check by.
6: If he's going to keep moving north, he's going to go into Pebbleshire, Woodhorn, and Stonehill, and Woodgate. And he's going to moving and get a couple units on that side, too.
5: We got PSD here for the drug.
7: PSD and Rappo, we're still 60 minutes away.
0: Get somebody on Highway 3 just north of El Dorado to the west.
6: Yeah, we're going to need another unit on Galveston in case he jumps over that side.
4: So, man, 6-1, do you want us to go on house or want us to stay at the original location?
5: Hey, cool. Y'all come over here. I need to go back to the house.
6: Everybody's mainly on rail in El Dorado and Penn State. Galveston is open. Pebbleshire is open. Galveston and El Dorado's open. Nobody set up on that side.
7: 33, we're going to get a hold of Galveston.
6: That's good, thank you. Got it.
3: Adam 15, are you still on the air?
8: For you on the air.
9: Try to find him up there, what you need.
8: Alright, his emergency signal is going off. Can you check on him? Get public.
4: Does anybody have eyes on him?
9: Negative. Hey, we just talked to him.
8: Okay, thank you.
4: He was resident, so we're trying to keep an eye out over here.
10: Hey, Fox, you see this bayou? That suspect is going to be jumping along the fence of these houses.
5: Hey, he's going to be in one of these backyards. We got a couple witnesses noticing he's here. He's just going to keep jumping down to each house on Penn State. He's going to be on Penn State.
3: 24C12
11: evening,
3: checking
11: safety. Well, I'm okay,
3: man. That's great. Do you want to check him out 1602 Trail Oaks? Well, now 73 there under control.
10: Hey, Fox, he's going to be jumping along the fence of those houses right there.
9: That's the units on Pebbleshire Drive and 8th Street, so we need to start getting a perimeter.
3: Are you still out there with Chatter 15? He's not answering the radio?
9: That's clear, man. We're still out here on you.
3: That's clear. Let him know that the DART unit is en route, please.
9: That's clear. I'll let him know.
10: Extra unit, someone go to Woodhorn Drive.
8: To 13, switch over to Southeast and main channel.
0: South Okay, so he's going to be north of that complex off El Dorado, right? He's never went to that complex?
10: Fuck. The houses that you're over right now, that's where he's at. You're going to see us on the bayou. You're going to see a Mark Patrol vehicle. Right in front of it is where he's going to be at.
1: That's where I last saw him jump to the back into that residence. Not sure if he's running parallel, jumping over fences, going along Pez Gate.

0: Tú sabes que no pasa.
1: Yeah, 47 Charles.
0: Please come out to the meter. You can set it. 27.
2: The eastbound right by the apartment complex. We need one runner.
3: Jim Pond walking up.
1: Yeah, it looks like a female.
0: Copy.
4: There's no walk on the fence line on the body. Is that what you're talking about?
2: Jimmy only for a DWI not following last seen 2320 45 inbound green for a red Scion coupe unknown plate caller not following Jimmy only.
1: Back up to the body of the fence gate.
5: One of these houses off of a shed. He could be in the shed too. Does the street of K9 in red? Are they close by?
1: K13, I'm in route. Hey, real quick, that officer that's had eyes on a flash, so he made it up to his open field. And after that, he cut back towards the yards off the fence gate. He never continued north. Or northwest.
3: He jumped into the fence after we made contact with him in El Dorado. Jumped into the first residence in the backyard on the fence gate. Not sure where he went from there. We had units all along the fence line. Didn't see him jump. The only thing we can think, either he's somewhere in the backyard hiding, or he just kept jumping along the fence line parallel to the fence gate.
5: 24C20, you can cancel that record and get him out of the roadway.
1: That's 4 seconds now.
4: 12 down to 1 to Fox. How's that perimeter look? You got any holes in it?
1: No, I think we're good right now, sir. We got spread out pretty good.
3: 12 down 43 to Cole. Down 43, 12 down 6-1.
6: 6-1, go ahead.
3: Hey, talk to whoever you're on feed with, see if he has any history on Pantsgate or knows anybody in this location.
6: That's clear. He doesn't live here. He just helps take care of his grandfather here, so I'm not sure if he's going to know anybody over here, but I'll ask.
3: And just see if he has any friends or anybody or somebody he's familiar with in this area.
1: Mitigate traffic.
2: 2024.

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4: Guys, just the advice, if he continued on Penn State and jumped over east towards the street over on Shadwell and Walbrook, which goes into Kenford, then turns north into Cross Street Pebbleshire, there's nobody on that side set up.
2: 20 and 6-1. Mom says that she doesn't know of any friends over here, only somebody named Jeremiah, but she has absolutely no idea where he lives.
0: Hey, Cole, see if he's got a cell phone on it and get the number.
5: Can you close Hamill for dispatch?
4: Go ahead. That's clear. Southeast Side 1 is open for you guys when you're ready.
5: If you're good, switch to Tag 1.
4: All the clearly units on Seaside, go ahead and switch over to Southeast Side 1, please. Southeast Side 1.
3: 6024, that's clear. It's a code 3 disturbance. East Tidwell and North Freeway inbound for a black female, 5'5", black top. Was arguing with the caller. Unit to check by.
5: Oh, Daniel, they're going to stay on the main channel. 33 is going to be out here with me. They're going to be on Tag 1 just in case you need something from the main channel.
4: That's fine.
0: Well, Daniel, I wanted to dispatch. Hey, where was that hole in our perimeter? He said, just give me a cross street.
4: When it's going to be Shadwell and Walbrook, that's going to be the street over Penn State on the east side.

0: 45E, let me get EMS and routing allocation. I have a female possibly having contractions.
1: Hey, I'm at the house. My car's parked right in front of the house with the shit. I just kind of peeked over the backyard. I see a maroon shirt that's hanging from a tree. So I believe he came back here or is back here right now. Sorry to be 40. Hey, can you alert 311? We have a fire hydrant that got knocked down completely. Fire hydrant number is going to be 658098.
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4: 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Can I get one record over here?
3: Yeah, record 2700 Gessner. Need a record 2700 Gessner.
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6: 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I can check by.
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4: Franco 6, send me another unit code 2.
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4: Hey, I'm going to be at the Chevron gas station, southeast corner of Gessner and Kenwood.
7: Christian, going on here, 410 North Maple, Colorado State. She feels that someone's inside. The door is open. Caller's going to be in her vehicle nearby. There's no vehicle description given. I have a check by 18.
8: Hey, excuse me. She's in for information. I'll check by.
7: Okay.
9: What unit number is that going by? 44 George?
7: 20G 34 George.
9: That's good. Hey, 20G34, 19G44, I'm showing you en route code 2 for a check. It'll be 11th out of the Kinghurst Drive, apartment 177. Sister stated the ex-partner is at location, banging on door, wearing a black shirt, unknown shorts. Caller stated his neighbors will be at location to meet with the officer.
10: Is there a unit, evening shift unit, that can just go over there and detain him for me, please? I was there this morning, and I already have charges for that guy.
11: Hey, C-29-4, all good out here.
3: That's safe. I'll shut him out. You can slow down to 36122 with the lift. They're under control.
9: That's 47.
3: 42E, traffic and distance 2033.
12: This perimeter.
10: Yes, responding. Please be careful. This morning he stated that he would shoot police on site. He's supposed to be carrying two firearms.
13: has, but we can get a check line, maybe.
3: 24C20, Jacob.

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1: 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Hold on, monitor.
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0: That's clear.
4: Hey, 44, do you have any kind of suspect description or any kind of vehicle that you might be driving?
5: He's supposed to be driving a tan-colored SUV, that's all the complainant was able to tell me. And he's a Hispanic male, tatted up basically his entire arm.

0: iPhone 35, code 3 disturbance, 7500 Pine Lot Drive, unit 2210. Cars reporting vehicles parked illegally, and he has the vehicle hooked. And there's six people arguing with him. Do you need to check by his 5435?
1: Okay, 31, can you show me turn by?
0: Okay.
1: 36, I need one record to our location.
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0: Elimination resist. 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
1: Okay, that's good. That's great.
2: Hey, Frank 35, can you tell the fire department we're right here in front of the speedy pass? He passed us up like twice already.
1: That's clear.

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1: Alright.
0: Hey, come back. She's clear. We're going to have to drag her out.
1: On my way.
0: Alright, no more records.
1: No more records at 7600 Bel Air. No more records.
0: Go for it.
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0: 11 evening.
1: This is Delray Hill, bro.
0: Try. He's letting me warning and self-initiated me 200. Staff Sergeant Macario Garcia, having him on control.
2: That's clear.
3: 10 hour 18 evening. Game bumper 10 Jersey supervisor.
4: Okay,
3: so 9,
4: go ahead.
3: We're here in the townhome. Complaint wants a search. She, we haven't seen anything moving from inside, nor knows if the owner hasn't seen anything or heard anything from inside the house. We think the suspect 2-8. I got a backup. I'll refer for search.
4: Hey, so 9, believe the suspect is 2-8 or refer for search, but please make sure to announce yourself loudly.
3: That's good. Thank you.
2: 0, can you give us the name of the registered owner, please?
5: That's clear. The registered owner is going to be Marissa Gazzo Vargas.
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1: Go to weapons, disturbance 6B20, 5601 Patrick, apartment 45.

324. That's clear. It's a code 2, weapons disturbance, 5601 Patrick, apartment 45 and 48. Caller said that a suspect pulled a machete on his 11-year-old sister. Suspect is in a red old-school vehicle, Paul Mary John 5164, and put the machete away into one of the apartments. Said it should be inside apartment 45. The vehicle comes back to a red Pontiac VIV to a Wanda Miles off of West Gulf Bank. Unit to check 06B24. I didn't get a description on the mail from the caller.

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1: Not yet, I GB'd. If I can get a female unit to check by at Greater Heights for a search, please, female unit.
2: Site to be 40. Hey, looking at the fire hydrant a little closer. The base is leaking at a decent level amount of water. It's just going straight into the storm drain, so I can see it earlier.
1: Okay. 20-30s. 59 Beltway

0: We're dropping as a welfare check. Caller saying that he killed a male and female by stabbing them a few minutes ago. 3635 Hope Clock Avenue.
1: This is 580. No more records, please.
2: No more records, I'm blasting the mark.
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1: 3.8, go ahead. I'll give you a call, sir.
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0: Six, are you able to clear and check fire with 6024?
1: 12-10-01. If we have an available unit, we need over here to block the one block north of us. If they block the street off, we keep having people drive down.
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0: 5-3, that's okay.
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1: 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Do you have units checked by 5 Frank 17?
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1: That's right.
3: Need a record at 10630 Beastness Street. 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
1: 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Is there a suspect description?
2: There's no description provided. Waiting for that call taker to update that.

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0: The caller is refusing to give a description to the call taker. Black BMW, it's going to be exit 115, 59 before Beltway 8. 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
1: Yeah, go to announce the show at T705 St. Charles. It's going to be for a white male, 34, no shirt, some in colored shorts, intoxicated. Looks like HFD is going to be in route as well.
2: 4-2, that's clear.
3: 2-6, we'll check out that unit.
1: 4-2-6.
3: We need a city record. It says 10-6-30 Beast Night. Our shop just broke down.
4: That's clear.
1: Dispatch 1139.
2: I'm okay. I'm talking to the VA.
1: Okay, that's clear. Just advising whenever you get a chance, I'm sending you a message that I'm back from Watchman.
2: That's clear.

and message interview. Have a 10-2 person down, 15030 speed, 2605 West Holcomb is a Walgreens.

0: Tuesday show has arrived. Can you have the caller step out?
1: That's clear.
2: 7021 is clear. Walgreens 2605 West Holcomb. H&B is en route. Still waiting for the patient info.
1: P, we have all lanes back open. All lanes back open.
2: That's clear.
0: 5241, male detained.
3: Hey, Lamont, can you run that phone number to clear? See if it comes back to anybody.
2: Still take for West Holcomb. Your patient's a white male, black shirt, gray shorts. Patient told the caller to call for an ambulance for unknown reason. Patient is currently sweating. H&G's in.
0: It's a voicemail.
2: 25%. That's clear. 2605 West Holcomb at the Walgreens. 2056. 17 is clear. There's going to be three kids in the pool area, 3805 Sherwood. They don't live on the property.
1: Air clear.
0: Hey, excuse me. Hey, there's 2-5 on air.
1: Good morning, being wrapped to Texas Children.
0: What? Hey, Sergeant, and it's CFC Disturbance. They just got upgraded. Looking through the window, I can see, like, plants and stuff pull down on the second level from the entrance ways and front doorways unlocked. I'm doing call-outs right now. Nobody's saying anything back.
4: Going straight
2: to the back of the complex. Neighbors are helping him look for her. She is going to be black Hispanic female, 8 years of age, skinny, wearing a teal shirt, red and pink shorts. Her name is Carly.

0: 8832. Do you want to come from one district to help him look for that child?
1: Call back.
2: No, bro, no work.
1: I appreciate it. And the phone number doesn't come back to any account, clear.
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2: 5.14, we're right around the corner.
7: That's clear.
0: That's clear, future part then disregard. Do you have anybody at the radio room that's going to lock on night shift?
8: I think they just got up there. You want me to go upstairs and talk to them?
0: Yes, please have them lock them on.
2: Accidentally hit a ride.
0: That's clear.
2: 162-1
0: checking.
2: 4-1 under control.
0: That's clear.

0: 15-20 boy. Patient's gonna be a white male. Older white male. Not less than what I call slip.
1: Page 26, 2804. Hey, I'm making contact right now.
2: I'm giving you a call.

0: Penny 2604.
1: Go ahead.
0: Hey, Sergeant, make contact with the caller right now. She's saying he's upstairs on the third floor. She wants us, she's getting us permission to go inside and talk to him and figure out exactly what's going on. We got permission to search.
1: Tenants from 40 clear.
0: That's it.
2: Oh, Nancy, so I'm moving to the front.
3: That's good.
1: Tenants are fortunately left their call.
4: Okay, sir.
2: 19G 47 Charles.
1: Go ahead.
2: 47 Charles, are you able to clear for code 2? It's going to be a traffic hazard.
1: No, we're staying with the complainant, waiting for the primary officers to get back.
2: That's clear.
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1: The Central Dispatch.
0: Go ahead. Also, that's loading up equipment.
1: Awesome.
0: Buster, who enters the roster over there?
1: I'll look at it right now.
2: I'm being routed to the code 2. Can I have a unit check by, please? 8145 Ethel.
3: Okay. 3B05, what am I downgrading? I can barely hear you.
2: It's going to be a code 2 vicious animal. There's no bite and no HSD. It's just loose dog.
3: Thank you, ma'am. That's clear.
4: G 27 Charles.
5: G 52 evenings. I'm good here. You can send me that call too.
2: G62 is going to be 8145 Ethel. Caller by 14-year-old Hispanic female, brown and red hair, gray sweatsuit, had some kind of sharp object, refusing to give up, said admitted to burning herself in the past, and has a depressive disorder. There's no HFT en route, but I need to check my unit, please.
1: Yeah, please don't.
5: I'll check by with AC62.
2: Thank you.
4: Units on your route. We go to traffic hazard, Wilcrest, Bissonnette Street. A reported female walking in the middle of the street, possibly under the influence. Gonna be a Hispanic, black, mixed female wearing a green jumpsuit.
6: Can I get you to check out 13D02 on the Bethel Progress 4700, if you could?
1: You can clear the speaker. We check that.
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2: Yeah. David, camera on the supervisor 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
3: Yeah, James, you're good. Just if you do your report, just update it in there. Put in the slip. Thanks.
4: 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Again, 713-253-5583.
3: Okay, that's about 4 minutes out.
5: Air clear.
3: Air clear.
5: Clear. Out of the construction site area, unknown direction of travel, lead towards Cullen on Fuquay.
3: Florida.
6: Clarify the very first number cut off. What's your number again?
3: Charles 20 Frank.
6: Go Frank, receive.
3: Yes, sir, go ahead. Can I get a friendly record of 6200 Richmond Ave? I just did a quick scan of that call for you. Now you don't want that out there.
6: Okay, it's good.
7: AC32 Frank, SOS times 2, hold up at the station for FTO meeting. Good evening.
6: That's our date.
8: AG Frank 55, good through to servants, 2231 Windrock Boulevard, Unit 113. Female is irate, caller wants her to leave the location, white female, 45 years of age, red shirt, David check 5, AG Frank 55.

0: say that was a white truck, right?
1: Let me see. Fuck. Stand
2: by, switching for a few.
1: It's their white four-door Dodge pickup. And a wooden flatbed trailer on the back.
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1: Clear.
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0: 25, Charles, show you route 42, Crest Major. It's going to be 11518 Sands Point Drive. 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Advise patient's riding bike.
1: Hey, the officer right now here on Peekway, I think it's just a property out to your driver's door. The third GLA, we don't see no one down there.
2: That's okay, my MDT's not responding, but I am arrived.
3: How are you?
4: 655-2231 Windrock, any 18 district ending in Queens, Nevada, code 3.
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4: That's clear. 2231 Windrock, number 113.
5: 6B44 Knights, SO2 Tom, show me at the station, PPO meeting. Good evening.
4: Yes, sir, good evening.
2: Will you check the eastbound PPO toward NL, or I'm sorry, past MLK?
0: United.
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0: SO Tom 2, show that the station loading.
4: That's there. Good evening.
6: HFD has unit 3525.
2: 3525. Right before we got here. Yeah, we checked with the fire property. I don't see no one else down there. Just your stuff. Just north of my location, across from that neighborhood, and on the other side of all these trucks, there's another lot, has an open gate on it.

0: Okay. Just north of the truck. Yeah, I'm looking at it now. I don't see nothing down there. Yeah, there doesn't seem to be a lot of stuff that could be stolen from that property.
1: Good evening, sir. 10 8 52 9 10 4 times 2, load of the station.
0: Alright, we're clear off of this call. We'll be back on that.
2: That's clear, Fox. Thanks.

0: Hey, this was, can I get that case number for that actor from Seaside?
1: Fox, it's going to be 092-647-126 Nora. 092-647-126 Nora.
0: Okay, that's right. Thank you, Tom.
1: No problem. 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

0: if it's a B unit or an F unit. I need somebody on this call. C41 boy, if you can start heading that way, I'll try to get you a night shift unit if I have any, since they're all training or at the station for FTO. Can I get you in Rockland 3317 Cavalcade? Have a female having some kind of mental unit, sorry, mental disturbance, saying that she believes her kids were stolen. She's punched in the face. A record driver was punched in the face by her, requesting HSD. It's going to be a black female, brown or purple shirt, still in the area, heavy build.
1: 7041, boy, that's clear.

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1: 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Yeah, 44 evening, you can share a cancellation request.

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1: Okay.
0: Is there calls dropping for shots fired somewhere near Concord?
2: Mission for 2MS training for 8003, please. Good evening.
3: That's clear. Good evening, guys.
1: Okay.
4: 16045 evening.
0: Grandma.
4: 24C55, being route, picking on inbound at Sorters McClellan. Meet up with a March constable that is helping because there's a cable that fell at us out of a truck and needs help with traffic control.
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0: 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Good evening.
1: That's her, good evening.
2: 3B18, same traffic as full time soup. You're on my station having MDT issues. Good evening, ma'am.
1: That's her, good evening.
3: 6339
2: SO1 time. I'm having MDT issues. I'll be en route to Bentall for the hospital assignment.
1: That's
2: good.
1: Good evening.
2: Good evening. Boy, you can just arrive. Let me
1: go ahead, Tarsha.
2: I just want to give kudos to those two link units to send up a tight perimeter and get this guy in custody. Great work.
4: That's clear, Tarsha. Thank you. Good job, guys. I'll clear link units. You did a wonderful job today.

0: Decade of records needed head route 59-bound Curtis McClellan help with the debris that fell off the freeway or off the track on the freeway. That's there. Good evening.
1: 6-14 right there, so time 2.
2: Yeah, they're northbound.
0: It says 45 inbound at Sorters McClellan. They're saying the number 3 and number 4 lane.
3: Southwest Sergeant, for calls holding 3-4s.
1: Six and yellow 3, is your clear hold for next level?
3: That's clear, Gessner, 3s and 4s.
1: 17 yellow 8, same traffic.
3: That's clear. G17. Disregard that call and check the code 3 threat to life that's been holding since 6 o'clock. Check that one first, please.
2: Yeah, no problem.
3: Thank you. 3389.
4: 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Good evening.
5: 7 Charles 4-1-4, can I issue a thesis? Sorry, I have one conscious female. She just seems lost and request HMV.
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3: 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I'm inbound at Hardy for traffic cones that are thrown on the freeway.
6: That's clear. Disturbance 2719 Truxillo. It's going to be for a white male, 16, wearing a black sweater and pants.
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1: there. 1-8-22 nights, so 2 times I look.
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1: Can you clear us info and hold us out on the 4700 South Acres on a Nissan Altima Silver, no plates in front and back?
2: 5 Frank 11, 23 suspicious person, 2056 Antoine Drive. Car's reporting a female that brought items into car's garden and sleeps there with her dog. White female, 40 to 50 years of age. Yellow top, yellow shorts. Dug into check 5 Frank 11.
3: By Frank 14, we're actually on that call right now, getting ready to wrap up.
2: No, sir.
4: No, sir.
5: I'm in Loop, anyone requesting K-9?
6: I'm with P, so one thing I'm back, and let's give her a credit to ride to 3311 Penn Street.
7: Already
6: is clear to hold. Hello, you're clear.
7: That's good. Thank you. Southeast RG's in traffic.
4: What can you do with this in traffic?
7: That's good.
8: Get the address again, 3311 what street?
5: Hey, C29 boy, ma'am, and 3311 Penn Street.
8: AC 29, that's clear.

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1: Hello. I'm gonna be driving one male to Nalboat Drive.
2: That female, they're saying that HSD already made the scene and the male didn't need that. Is that correct? You just need it for the female?
0: Same as House for one boy. Yes, that's correct. It's for the female. But the cost of the show is that we have a walk cavalcade. We're actually at the 3300 block of Lynn Street, L-I-N-N Street.
2: Spencer, I'll redrop another.
3: 15821 Charles, the code 2 welfare check. 12601 Main Street of Tweedy's for an adult male and three children, ages 5 to 7. No clothing. No other information.
4: So on escalator.
5: Yes, ma'am. Just advise, I'm going to be doing a report. There's no EEO, no arrest. But this little girl is acting like she wants to run away, so I might just want to keep an eye out for that call.
4: Have a night.
2: Good.
4: Thanks, 11 nights. We're being SLT times. We're trying to sign in.
5: Okay, that's clear. Yeah, it's still not like I'm switching.
6: Sergeant
7: on the air for 3926
6: evening, please.
7: Do you want to leave? Hey, Sergeant, we're on a traffic stop. I didn't realize I was not recording until I walked up to the vehicle, and then it was just a late body activation.
6: As long as you didn't have like a use or anything, you just put a note in your shirt.
7: Yes, sir. We're not on 30.
8: Doors 2300, showing you route code 3. Got to live by phone. It's going to be 10-630 Beachman Street. The Sunset Crossing Apartments, number 622. A suspect pulled gun on her, called his 19-year-old son. Slip stated suspect went to apartment 1107. Suspect's going to be a black male, 18 years old, wearing no shirt, black pants.
6: So no.
3: That's great. Hey, that Northwest Sergeant for Code 3, Code 5 holding.
5: Full cycle 3, clear.

0: Country traffic has caused just a current injury. He's ACD 20, 2136 Broadway.
1: Be advised that there was an HOV slip that was dropped at the 4300 block of Lynn at Chickering. So ambulance 19 is en route. Just be on the lookout for them.
2: That's clear.
0: At our location, then it says a light skin black male, thin frame, wearing a t-shirt, blue green, blue pants on a bike. It occurred an hour ago, but they requested HOV, so it's in court to now. Need a unit of triple.
2: Show us your
0: goodbye, 3025. 1531, that's great, thank you.

0: That's clear, go ahead.
1: Santa Barbara, I just want to show me just getting things right now.
0: That's what we...

0: 24C55. Is there any updates? I didn't see anything passing shorters.
1: 237 Cavalcade at the Quick Food Store.
2: Yeah, Squatch Command, because they're the one that's dropped it.

0: had his advisor rejecting the prisoner over some bruises on his hands, and I'm going to need a night shift. I'm not sure which hospital yet. I haven't touched any paperwork on it, so I have to file and everything.
1: Try to do a call back. So this is going to be third-party information. It's 6611 Chimney Rock, the last studio. The caller is the landlord. It is not at the location, but one of the caller's tenants called, stating that someone's trying to break off the lock of the door to get inside.
2: Is there anything holding in the beat? 216, Regional 6, I coach on our beat.
1: Last update says the caller, the claimant told the caller, there's a male and a locksmith at the location. There's a sign that locksmiths are not allowed to gain entry. No suspect description yet, though. You need to go by. Go on.
0: Go on, I can go by.
3: That's clear. I'm going to send you the oldest holding code 3. It's a suspicious person at 301 West Little York, Concord Apartments, building number 8. Caller said somebody's following him around, a Hispanic female, 37, wearing a blue shirt, blue pants. He called back a few minutes ago and said nothing has changed. He's still waiting.
4: Traffic stop is going to be 12231 West Hammer Road. We're going to be on the eastbound side. Texas license plate, Tom Boy Young, 8738, GMC Arcadia, silver in color.
5: Bell Archer, talk. You got any suspect info for the last studio I'm in the area?
1: That's a negative, no suspect description. Just as a male and a locksmith.
6: Okay, 2B21 evenings. Can you show me one female to turn?
1: 2138.
2: Go ahead.
1: I just want to make sure you saw the update through your slip. That's clear.

0: 726, we're going to be delayed. Train in the way.
1: That's fine.
2: 1 out of 5 8
3: minutes. Let me tell right.
4: He's over right and finding they're open for now.
1: Air's open. Or she says he's got a unit pulled over on a truck or something pulled over on a traffic stop, but said it might be more towards the Kingwood before 1960 main lanes.
2: Yeah, so one time I'll be relieving
3: 1 out of 26
2: means Brent Humble. Because I went all the way down to Will Clayton and I did a U-turn and I didn't see anything.
1: Justin, make a vow with Chatham 15 for his rejected prisoner. That's fine.
5: And call for a person to location, refusing to leave. It's going to be a white male, medium build.
1: Can you hear Ross of St. Joseph? One male, please.
6: It's going to be 2140, St. Joseph, one male.
1: South, yes, sir.
3: 2204.
7: Can you get my thing, sir, at 130 West Street?
1: At 35, just run code 2 for now. Do I have anyone else that's clear and check 5021?
8: Going to be 43, if you don't have anybody, you can show us your goodbye.
1: That's clear.

0: turn to B43. Can you also show us your thing for traffic?
1: 2141.
2: 24C55, 17 just advised me that he just came from North Park and everything is clear, so I don't know where that deputy's at.
1: That's clear, and somebody might have picked it up. We've had no calls on it, and they don't have any more information, so I guess you can clear it, PTO. Through B54, Knights of Yaron to a code 3, vicious animal, very full ting for 3, 4 to 5 dogs at the intersection, threatening bystanders. Units to attack by.
2: 5-4, out of 5.
1: That's clear.
3: This is 14, but can you revive us? And can you come with a vehicle, please?
1: That's clear. Gate code is listed as 0301.
4: Rockman, I was jumped by 5 kids that took off. They're caught out of bus, so I'm having Metro go out there as well. If you could hold the scene for them, HRV can be on it as well.
3: 1439, you can send that code to my team.
1: It's a disturbance, Homestead at Lay. Caller advised that there was a vehicle that showed a gun and gave a description, no other information. Trying to do a callback to see if either one of them were following and got voicemail and callback. I'm clear to GB and clear.
5: Yes, ma'am, it's clear. This is GB.
1: That's clear. You know, from the area of Homestead and Lay Road, be on the lookout for a road race disturbance. It's going to be a dark gray Ford Fusion, King Henry Paul, 4965, a black metal flash, a gun at the caller while driving. No other information, GB only.
6: No, that's good, no problem. It was 2140.
1: 22B04, that's clear. 22B35, go ahead and slow it down, code 3 and 43. You can disregard if you're not nearby.
0: 35, you can show me a ride.
1: That's clear.
7: 3rd Balcony main robbery just occurred on Montrose, and Adam 20 is code 2. Suspect has already left.
5: We're on standby right now, but what channel are you working on?
2: I'm not even going to pursue it at gate 13. I'm just going to let him go about his merry way because it's about to be time to OD.
5: I hear you.
2: Hey, your Knights. He might, yeah, he's going west on I-10, he wants to just follow me around, so.
8: That's Southmore and, 288 on the Fear Road.
9: Down.
1: That's there. Charging safety.
5: Fine, ma'am, thank you.

0: 19G 47 Charles. Go ahead. Hey, 47 Charles, you guys able to clear from your call to head to go to Christ Major?
1: If you can clear my current call, accident or IOB, and show me getting flagged down for stolen property.
2: Now I'm 289.
0: That's clear.
2: Sergeant holding 1730s. Yeah.
1: Air open.
2: Air's open, go ahead.
1: B240 means one mail release.
2: 2146.
3: That's clear. I was just going to advise it's past you. It's third-party information as well.
2: Two soldiers secured with injury, 4.10, Skesner at Lake Oaks.
1: Tonight.
3: It's the son calling on behalf of the mother, claiming that someone was trying to kill her. He's waiting at the gas station. He's calling from the gas station, but he's calling on behalf of his mother. Unknown if the mother is there with him, because the caller said that the mother called him. Unknown where the mother is.
1: Oh, okay, that's clear. And any chance of a callback?
2: Clear, stand by.
4: Hey guys, if y'all are working on reports, please update your location to reflect your location of where you're working at.
2: 4523, thanks.
1: Go ahead.
2: 4523, if you can head to Assault. With injury, that's shopping Gesner at Lazy Oaks. Suspect's a white male, white t-shirt, blue jeans. Car says suspect left on foot with black female.
5: 4058.
6: Drive, it's a 15-year-old that says black female, 43, in a green dress, assaulted her yesterday. That same female just called and said that she's there to pick up this caller. 15-year-old runaway. She doesn't know anything about the fact that she's calling for police on her as well. Need a unit to turn by.
7: My MDT is not up. You can ship a gun by.
1: UB18, we'll check about staying up. Turn myself off right now.
6: 6B37 and 3B18, that's clear.
3: I'll take you to Park Lease.
6: That's clear. Gave 5935 Greenmont Drive, but an update just came in from the 15-year-old saying she's waiting at 6001 at Golden Forest. It's the Clifton Middle School, the playground area.
1: I'm out to my location.
3: Okay, have you in route.

0: 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You can clear us information and set us back up to.
1: That's clear.

0: 19G23, Henry, I'm showing you route code 2, crash major. It's going to be off of Sinat Road, West Belford Avenue. Vehicles involved, it's going to be a silver Honda Civic and a gray Toyota Corolla.
1: Five,
0: 11
1: evening.
0: On the air for calls for the past Q, 3s, 4s, 5s, 6.
2: Tony George, with you, George. You've created a hole for Mr. Rebel.
0: That's clear.
3: Tony George, 63 Henry. Can you show me you arrived on,
0: what is that?
3: 6319, please.
0: That's clear.
4: Tony George, 61 Charles, clear the traffic warning. Show us arrived out here with 63 Henry.
0: That's clear.
1: Evening. That's clear. So the caller is not on scene. The location given is where the mother is supposed to be. The caller is in Montgomery County, an hour away. I told him to give us a call back with any updates if her location changes.
0: Appreciate it.
5: I'm here. I did a call back, and I don't see anyone, and he's my entry leader.
1: That's clear. And there's no other description other than white female, 50s, unknown clothing.
3: Again, please.
6: 14-32-9,
1: code 2, suspicious person on the weapon, 1530s, Frankway, Jackwood.
3: 42 nights.
6: 14B42S, 42.
3: We're good, thank you.
6: That's clear.
1: Caller said a male was possibly seen with a rifle in his hand at a possible gym. Suspect advised the suspect is in the shopping center with Lowe's and the Academy. Unknown race male, black clothing, and he no longer sees the suspect.
7: 15251, show me check where everything.
8: E, were you bumping for a supervisor?
1: That's clear for a Shepherd and North Belt Sergeant for calls holding.
8: Review 5E, you're clear to hold for North Shepherd.
9: It. I'm already here. You can put me as timing.
1: That's good. Excellent.
5: Evening.
1: 3-3, go ahead.
5: Made contact with the female. She's actually inside the gas station. I'm going to talk to her right now.
1: That's good.
6: I'm using one. Go ahead.
0: 71, are you able to clear for a code 2?
6: That's good, you can give me access to me.
10: I get a supervisor on here for BWC.
3: Oh boy.
10: Hey, sorry, so my partner's camera didn't turn on. All we do is speak with the company, and we're going to go look for the suspects for now, but our camera's off now.
11: Green Ford Expedition.
0: Point drive. It's gonna be Briar Point Condo 811. Apologies, brother. We will probably be dealing with a person who provides some drugs. It's gonna be a white male. call up in Bill.
6: You need to clear for this call. I'm cutting in progress. 4220, 7210, Pier Lesina, 402.
1: Oh, none, that's clear.
12: Can we arrive, please?
1: That's clear. Timmy's 38. We didn't take your location. What's your location?
13: 38. I'm at 2200 Scott.
6: Yeah. Bashed with a break. She stabbed the suspect. Male suspect is going to throw her baby over the balcony. Ongoing disturbance. Black male, 2021. Black jeans, black t-shirt. The female's a black female, white shirt and blue jeans. All seems to be third party info, unit 402. H of these around. Call one, please.
5: Continue 159,
6: tell
5: you right as
1: well,
5: thank you. Is the air open?
1: Yeah.
5: 11:39 evening. We're having MDT issues. Can you show our location at 2001 Central Street doing the ORI?
1: 2001 Central.
5: Central.
1: Clear.
0: 2670, you're pretty amped. Those of you ain't got nobody.
1: Yes, sir. So, one is also in progress, 7G20's panel.
14: The firefighter, 1630's alum at the Jack and Box.
9: Yes, I'm assuming there's.
1: Frank,
9: you
1: able to check,
9: boys? Yep, every rise.
1: Claire, it's going to be above room number 3, 2419 panel. Still trying to wait for more information. They just believe it might be a domestic. Callers refusing to answer any questions other than that. No other description.
14: A disturbance in the restaurant. No description, though.
1: All units, stand by. We're switching. Have a good night. You're going to stand by. Switch.
14: You need to go by with 1639, Charles.
0: Unit, stand by. Switching.

0: 2826.
1: 6-4.
0: They're dropping another one. 218 was cavalcade code 2, male stabbed on arm and shoulder. Snap grocery store. Is this related to yours or is it something different?
2: Might be related because ours has blood on the knife. He has blood on his hands. Do you have a description?
0: Not yet. They just dropped it. Let me look at the fire slab.
2: We'll head that way.
3: Fighting, shut the right area. Shoot the arrow for now.
0: Hispanic male, medium height, stand by.
2: Okay.
1: 7-3-K-5, I'll be assuming the unit.
0: Phone is cut off. Suspect left location.
1: Ms. Julian.
0: Okay, that's your 267. I put you on the other slab.
3: Yeah.
1: AK-25, we're going to be still giving me.
2: It's in the room in the area silent. Keep it open.
3: Yeah. Nice. Okay, can you finish on 7-3-10?
2: Okay, this unit, excuse me. 1 second, guys. We were just switching and y'all were talking, so who am I putting with 7-3-10? Stand by with 7-3-10.
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6: 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Can you show us arrived at LBJ?
7: Seven Charles 41B. Can I vote for a sergeant for public service?
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2: Can you send me the apartment number?
7: Seven Charles 41 Boy, my bed on the public service. My body worn camera died, so I just need a supervisor's acknowledge.
8: 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Put in the slip, thanks.
2: 7-3-10, can you tell me the apartment number?
8: It says above apartment 3.
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5: 4-3-29, says those 2 times of training. 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
2: No, quick. You're coming in super high. Could you repeat?
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9: Okay, cool. Thank you.
2: That's clear. Thank you. Hey, Nunez, this is going to be apartment number 3. Can you come open the gate for me?
11: 6 evenings call at 237 Cavalcade.
3: Now, let me drop a pickle here. We're going to have one rated with several lacerations to his face and his arm.
11: That's clear. Do we have a suspect description?
2: It is that way. Yeah, exact location.
11: 218 West Cavalcade, Snap Grocery Store. And what's the unit number that's checking by?
12: Officer, you didn't see them leave.
2: They're en route to confirm
11: Are they not related? We switched dispatchers, so I'm trying to catch up.
2: Not related, but they're also related to our first call. And then I guess they got in a separate altercation. Our guy has visible cut wounds and blood on the knife.
11: Okay, that's clear. Do you want me to dupe you out and place you on 6-7 slip?
2: Yeah.
13: Tongue Light 10 outbound Park 10 before Highway 6. Need to Tongue Light 10 outbound Park 10 before Highway 6.
3: 6727, hey, our suspect's going to be wearing a camo or a green shirt, if that's your guy.
14: Thank you. I heard you say no units done, but I was checking on you because we little difficulty there on switching. Thank you. Everything under control. 20.
15: One of you said one Charles, you can slow the units down.
2: Can you just call back first?

0: They're dropping a disturbance at the weapon, 1690 North Loop. The female caller seeing someone try to pull a knife on her. Open line disturbance.
1: Did you get a description on that suspect?
0: There is none. They weren't answering the call taker. To Adam 62, can you go ahead and take that call and check out that location, 69 North Loop?
1: Sure, I think so. Just a heads up, our suspect jumped in a white SUV. It didn't happen on the metro rail on hold.
2: Yeah. Traffic,
3: clear. We're having some MGT issues, but you can clear us ORI to B and send it.
0: Dispatcher 67, do you have a description on him other than the camo shirt? What's the suspect? White, black?
1: I think they're going to know each other. She said they met him. His name is Julian.
4: Okay.

0: Christina and Wasilewski, it says building 40 or either apartment 40. Since your boyfriend's making threats with a gun, shot the caller's phone. He's going to be a male named Damon Harris, white muscle shirt, gray shorts. And then hung up with the call taker.
1: Hello, Nathan. You can go ahead and come to me. Mm-hmm. Bye. I confirm he does have an active warrant. B-Ed is way more pushed together.
2: Tried to stop the caller. Was walking on North Freeway. Wasn't giving a direct location. It's going to be in a cheat address.
3: 6-2, that's clear.
4: What's that for? Is that an apartment or building number that we could try to locate?
5: 32, dispatch AD, disregard night shift. I'm just going to handle it.
2: That's great, thank you.
4: And our RFD is down. The show's coming in the area. Leave it open for now while we try to locate.
3: 4503, go ahead.
5: Hey, sir, does it need some comp time? I just got a record to do.
3: Oh, sorry, you clear.
0: Yeah, it's taking me a second.
4: What's that for, Jim? Is that one run going into 3900 Zelensky?
2: 120, check to safety. I've got a code 2 autopet holding on the board.
6: That's clear. They'll be on in a minute. If you have a late side, if you can go by and hold it for us, that'd be great.
3: Roger, what's the description?
6: Arthur, you can get it.
2: Thank you.
4: Cutting through the apartment complex. Going back east.
2: Going to be 30s. It's going to be a pedestrian versus a white Toyota.

0: And crash and nature dropping 4:30, 1307, listening Houston Parkway North. VJV, you're out.
1: The 29 to southeast reactors. Needful 59 to southeast reactors.
2: Any one of the departments, double back to the work.
3: On the other side, west of 45. Address 218 West Cavalcade at the Stamp Grocery and Bell.
4: 33, I'm missing your message.
2: Short hair. So I'm probably about 5'9 to 5'11, 6 foot.
1: The mutual con is supposed to be for callers having suicidal thoughts, Hispanic female, blue shirt, gray shorts.
2: Double back out. So I'll have to be back in the shop. I'm not going to have a perimeter out here, so anyone can go back towards 5901. I think he got back outside the gate.
1: Dispatching units responding in suspect. They may have black male, 5'9 to 6 feet tall. White muscle shirt, gray shorts. Name Damon Harris.
2: The responding units, go back towards the 5901 Zelensky. I think he got back out. He cut back northbound after he disappeared behind these buildings.
1: He is going to be armed.
3: Go to the stands. They will go over stance. I'm out here.
5: To 2108 Tech was saying she ran out the back door with the knife. They're fighting. Man has requested. This is grabbing the knife and they're arguing. She's sending text.
2: Exactly. They said muscle shirt, gray shorts, and white socks.
6: Suspects nonviolent but not cooperating with employees. Two suspects, one black male, average wearing black shirt, black pants, and second suspect, a Hispanic male, black shirt, black shorts. Can I get a unit check by?
1: Seven 8 2 5.
3: 15 drive. I'm checking the boss.
6: That's clear.

0: 1121 for 1125. Hey, this is me at the Jack and Walker Howard and Winkler. This guy is violent. What they jump at the local approach. It doesn't look like anything's a progress. They just think he just damaged the vehicle. But he does have an active warrant for Arkansas Terror Weapon.
1: This way.
2: Two 1 11 and 2 5, is that enough?
3: 2 on 69, can you call up an ambulance on location, please?
2: Okay.
4: Can you use the
3: 2 1 5
4: ambulance?
2: Yeah,
4: I'll
2: call
4: you back.
2: Hey, somebody just called 911. Female named Monique says she's inside the home. She needs medical attention. She's bleeding out. Says that male was also stopped. But they're scared to open the door because they don't want to go to jail.
4: Is it apartment 402?
2: That's clear.
5: Okay, well, we've been knocking it the whole time. No one wants to open it. We'll try again.
2: That's clear. 733, check in safety. Here's your emergency event.
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1: Air is closed.

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1: I told you before the evenings is here, clear?
2: Yeah.
1: Hey, can I get my case number over the air real quick?
2: 22B40, that's clear. It's going to be 092-655-326R Robert. Repeating, 092-655-326R Robert.
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2: Yep.
1: 1100 North Victory Drive. Name of license plate, Mary Boy Young. 3937 Dodge Avenger, black color.
2: That's clear. It's still closed for 13 and 15.
3: 3235, show me walking about the same, please.
2: That's clear.

0: Rotis, do you have any updates?
1: Hey, we're on the control now. I'm still refusing to open the door.
2: Yeah. Just clear open here.
1: We can open it up for now.
2: Nah, it's clear. It's going to be open 2022.
0: Hey, Retro, where are you at?
2: $1,639. Checking safety, thank you.
0: Good.
3: Alpha and Brown, guys, after 40. I think the dude's still on foot somewhere in the area, or because I think he's trying to get back off, but we're all good. There's too much foot traffic for K9 and Fox would be almost impossible to pick him out because there's like seven other dudes walking around in here with the exact same description.
0: That's a lot of people on foot. Alright, dispatch, can clear from here. Send me to the other call.
2: Okay, what are your numbers?
0: 14DL, 6 nights.
2: That's right.
4: And you can call that of the container report is not on foot.
0: K2405. Clear. 9 DT's down. What are the numbers on Peerless?
2: 7210.
0: That's clear.

10-8-88, there are suspicious person, 2727 Travis, seeing somebody walking down the street trying to open car doors. Black male, light blue shirt, black bag, khaki pants, walk towards McGowan from Travis.

0: 19G11 for that message you sent me. You want me to close that call out?
1: Eleven Henry, yes sir, on call back. That's not a police matter.
2: Stand by. 4535, are you still out on South Kessner?
1: Frank 35, we're clearing off.
2: Can I show you your route to that crash major in your beat until I get early side, and then I'll get you early?
1: 35, that's clear.
2: Thank you. It's going to be 1307 Weston Houston Parkway North. It's going to be a Dodge Ram and a silver Honda Civic. HFD is on scene. That last unit bumping, go ahead.
3: Clear. South Central Dispatch to Officer Chavez on traffic on Alabama.
1: I'm good, ma'am. Thank you.
3: That's clear. 04, he answered. Thank you.

0: 531 heights. We can send the code to 4530 if four district units.
1: That's clear. Thank you.
2: Service is on blocking. 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
1: 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It's showing to be in the middle lane.
3: That's clear.

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1: Supervisor for a short form for pursuit. We had no contact, no injuries.
0: Terminal code 2 traffic hazard, Cleburne at San Jacinto.
2: No, not too much.
0: Can you clear for a code 2?
3: 807.
0: 410 Junction Place.
4: Yes, sir. Are you clear to copy my public service?
0: What?
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2: Hey, I'll check her. I'll clear myself.
0: That's for when I'm about to holding you, holding that call for you.
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0: Please give me 39. It's going to be a missing juvenile urgent at 14410 Junction Place Drive. Person of interest is a 14-year-old black female, unknown last name, wearing. Can I get a unit check by?
1: Go ahead. 43, can I get a sergeant over the air?
2: North, no sergeant over here.
3: Give me one, Dad.
1: Hey, Sarge, we have a EDO with a autistic child. We're wondering if we can get relief from night shift.
4: Traffic stop, 59 northbound before 610. William John Jai, 9391. William John Jai, 9391. 59 northbound before 610.
0: We only have one unit. Do we have any more units coming in? Because...
3: Ben, you can downgrade that missing juvenile unless you have additional updates. She ran away yesterday.
0: Early side, I've got 2310, 26, and 46. That's it for the entire early side.
3: That unit, you're going to have to wait till late side.

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1: Go ahead.
0: I did a time check. My BWC is dead also. My partner's dead. And supervisor, can I acknowledge, please?
1: 2227.
2: Mills, refuse to leave location. Repeat offender. Hispanic female, brown hair, tied up, red jacket, green shirt, black pants.
0: 7Z41, sorry. Hey, Mom and my partner's BWCs is both dead. We're in the hospital, follow up, and go from there.
3: 7S, please. Oh, we're good, Mel.
2: Yes, sir.
4: 27, Sergeant to acknowledge.
0: 2-4.
4: Record.
5: Sergeant 267, we pulled up to the gas station, saw the complainant. We got out there, rendered first aid, so I forgot to hit my body camera like the first minute on scene.
6: Go for it, that's clear. Get with me. We'll do a record after the fact for you whenever you clear the scene.
0: Yes, sir.

0: 1780 for that quick through suspicious vehicle 10455 Southwest Freeway inbound at the Sterling McCall dealership. It's a black SUV and a gray sedan. Seen through cameras, no other information.
1: It's at 7915 Point. Your boyfriend has a gun and a knife. He's chasing the car at 8210. And another robbery just occurred at 3425 East 6th Freeway. Male robbed him at gunpoint and stole his chain at the store. He needed for those calls.
2: Who's taking the code 220?
1: Okay, what unit was taking the robbery on East 6th?
2: 7 Charleston, Frank.
1: James Frank, desk here. How are you doing your traffic? See you here. Check by.
3: All right, give us a second and we'll check by.
1: That was 7230 checking by?
3: Yes, ma'am, 7230.

0: 6036.
1: 6036.
0: Hey, can you clear us for I to B and hold us out of 5402 North Freeway on an assault just occurred report, please?
2: I'm there.

0: That's probably why the console's there.
1: I still need a unit for the other code 2 and 18 10 feet on pointer.
2: 2 Adam 15 evenings. I need a supervisor for overtime.
3: 2 Adam 19 evenings.
2: Yes, sir. Got a small family, pregnant person. I'm going to be just getting started on the port and charge. Probably about an hour and a half for pay, please.
4: Suspect is a Pakistani male, black hair, blue shirt, black shorts.
5: Turn on 260. Is that your supervisor in here for comp time? I'm on the scene right now. We got a tour rise to do. We're good for comp. Direction 30 now.
3: Say that again. You are clear, thank you, sir.
6: Jim Frank, Sam, 3290. It's going to be a Lincoln, MKZ, occupied unknown.
1: HC52, Frank, are you still tied up on that disturbance on Mesa?
7: So you can clear some RV. We were just about to send you a message. We'll take that.
1: That's good. Thank you. They're fighting, chasing her with a knife and a gun. 60 clear, so you're taking breath on the station.

0: 1720.
1: Okay, they had a receiving record at 79. He was being pointed now they're at Gaza, Tampico. He's chasing them, saying she did it again, and he was going to talk about Gaza, Tampico. That's what he's got for his shorts.
2: I will be SO times 1, and you can show me arrived with 61 evenings.
3: So William Frank Sam 6290 is not the license plate that you gave?
4: 59. Is there a driver on the main lanes?
0: When it popped up when we ran the plate. I don't know why.
3: Okay, so that's not the plate on the car. We're just trying to verify so we didn't put the wrong plate on the slip.
0: Yes, sir, that's right. Is there open?
1: Go ahead.
0: 24C12, ma'am, can you show me ORI completed and OD for the night, please?
1: Clear.

0: Can I get a Northwest Roger on the air for this code 2 dropping?
1: Franco 2.
0: It's dropping as a code 2 welfare check urgent, but there's no EMS and they don't know where the person went. Do you still want me to run it code 2?
1: I'm not able to read it right now, but I trust your judgment. You can downgrade it.
0: That's clear. Thank you.
2: Offering 34.
0: Go ahead.
2: Yes, ma'am. We weren't able to locate that traffic hazard. We just interviewed another one. 17400 block.
0: That's clear.

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2: Code 2 disturbance, 3B40.

0: Nita Tango, 17,000 Katy Freeway, outbound Nita Tango.
1: Key boys, 43 nights, we're good.
0: Can you clear for a code 2?
1: We're on traffic stop right now.
0: Do you have anything on that traffic stop, or can you clear for a code 2?
2: 343, we're writing a ticket right now. In contact with the driver.
0: Clear, I'll hold it.
2: 343, go ahead.
0: That's clear. It's going to be 919 East 36th Street. It was a caller saying that there was a male being aggressive and was pulling her hair. It's not the way to call for police.
3: Ruby 33, we'll go back.
4: What's your name? This is in the parking lot of a little.
2: I'll see us, we're about 2 minutes out.
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0: That's clear.

0: Need a record 3700 block Bissonnette, westbound lanes for that stalled Tesla. Need a record 3700 block of Bissonnette, westbound lanes. No more records on Bissonnette, no more records.
1: 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So it's a pretty good DUI.
2: Let me check 514839. 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
0: 41st Center off of Fulton and Boundary. 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She saw suspects breaking into the location. Hispanic male and a black female.
1: 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All right, thank you.
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2: This.
6: Question of message.

0: That's clear. We'll head that direction.
1: Okay. Fox checking on Southeast.
2: I forgot.

0: Morning, JP.
1: Hazing Center.
0: That's clear. They have it as an auto theft in progress at the red carpet. However, it's a tow truck driver that took the vehicle. They're saying that it was on private property and it should not have been towed. 36161 Gulf Freeway, red carpet. We're getting a check by.
2: NH-38 Nice Dispatch, can I get you to verify the stolen?
0: Okay, are you clear from that other call? Okay, go ahead.
2: Clear then.
0: Alright, go ahead.
2: Texas license plate, Nora Tom George 7114.
0: Okay, where are you at?
2: I'm at the 4000 block of Elgin. It's at the McDonald's parking lot, occupied, looks like it's about to leave.
3: Slightly nice, word rattle.
0: It's a stolen license plate, it's shown to be.
4: Battery to 9C, I'm sorry, 7C41 boy. My partner still has his camera, and it is still active. Well, we go check a different location. Can you get a time check, please? 2245.
0: Can I get a sergeant for a downgrade on that code, too? Suspects no longer at the location. Doesn't know if the suspects are still there.
1: Other assault is dropping at East 40th in Bombay. That's like two blocks straight up from the one we're en route to, so it might be the same thing if they're mobile.
0: I thought so, except for the fact that it's different phone numbers and different names. Okay, I'm going to hold here. Are you too, ma'am?
2: I'm waiting for backup.
0: That's fair.
5: 6-7, you can clear this civil vehicle is towed, and you can show me going out there with 3-8.
3: Hey, nice, we're here.
6: It's my location here at Southwest Memorial.
0: Need a friendly worker, Southwest Memorial. Need a friendly worker to Southwest Memorial.
2: Three eight to 5-8, I'm going to box them in.
7: 501 Crawford. I won't be OD for anything. Sir.
0: That's clear. And unit 7, we're switching dispatchers.
7: 39.
0: Checking the safety.
7: I'm good.
3: Take me a quarter.
0: 64.
3: Over 6B44. 6B439. I'm at 1100 East 40th. I'm not sure if I'm on my call or not, but I got flagged down. People fighting in the street.
0: Negative. That's that other call. I'll put you on the other one. 3B33. I'll keep you on the East 36 for now.
3: 43. We got a mail between.
8: Three B 43 shows checking by 6B43.
9: Well, two suspicious person with weapon at the Kroger, West Hammer, outside. Call says the man is with a gun in his waist at the front of the store.
0: Fox, I think we're okay for now.
9: Gotcha. And just hung up on him. Sorry, it's a minor due to weapon.
10: 20 George, 22 George, show me checking by.

0: 22 and 26, are you able to say?
1: One 7 2 0 to me, to record our location, please.
0: Who needs a record?
1: 17 2 0.
0: Need a record at 1200 South Gessner. 26, are you able to clear?
1: 12600 South Gessner.
2: Traffic.
0: Go ahead.
2: Call me at the 3400 block of Crawford. It's going to be a black G, Texas license plate. Tom Robert Frank, 1611. I'll keep it at least one time.
3: No, ma'am. I'm still here with the complainant.
0: That's me. They're in Northwest Arch on the air for this call, so it's past you.
1: Hopefully, nice. Go ahead.
0: I have a code 2, welfare check, CIT, this one past Q, 2320s. Other side of building 3 has on yellow. I'm dropping a code 2 suicide. 10860s, B, 3220 bins.
1: 6-7, you said it.
0: It's more like a sick call than anything. Your grandmother took 5 pills for her heart, 3220 bins, HFDs en route. Monique, same suspect on the other side of building 3 wearing yellow.
4: Positive.

0: Tony.
1: Go ahead.
0: Yes, ma'am. I just got off the phone with the caller before I arrived, and they said everybody was GOA, and if they didn't need PD.
1: That's fair.
0: Thank you.
2: Everything's easier on the workers.
1: Number right along, good.

0: leave me 159. Can you claim me something to be and show me behind a rolling stolen X-ray Mary 3190? I'm going to be at the red light at Bingle and Hempstead Road. Can I get Fox K9 and the sergeant so authorizing decent takeoff? Looks like we're going to be going 12100 Hempstead Road.
1: And yes, sir, it's going to be a swerving 18-wheeler, white 18-wheeler, under license plate.
2: 6BL59, nice, clear, how many times is that?
0: Okay, we're going to be turning to Racing, 8300 block Racing. Looks like we're going to keep going westbound.
1: Do we have a DART unit that can check by with AT-52, Frank?
2: 6BL5, nice. How many times is it occupied?
0: Appears either once, maybe twice. I can't really tell from here.
2: You a 2-man unit, sir?
0: I'm not.
3: Could be 18. We're a 2-man unit. We're not too far. You can put us on that.
2: It's clear. It's another 2-man unit and a P unit. Clear to P when the conditions are right. Be careful at the intersection, guys.
0: Yeah, it's clear. I'm already pit certified, so just give me some units, Fox, if possible. Looks like we're going to be pulling into this apartment complex, northwest corners.
4: Hispanic male, but no top, red pants. She's chasing him with her car because he broke her window.
0: Disregard, I'm going to the apartment complex. He just kept going. We're on Pittner Road, going westbound, Pittner Road, coming out to Roma Street.
2: There's a rolling stolen on Pittner in your area.
0: Stand by. Yeah, appears occupied by two times.
4: Ma'am, where are they moving?
0: Hey, nice. Let me warm your tank.
1: Advising. Third party information. There's an assault in progress. Friend's accident saying someone's trying to strangle the other friend. Don't have any more information. Let me get an IU check back.
3: Chicago Caminos.
5: Yes, ma'am.
1: Black male in his 60s, 5'4", black hair, named Archie, medium built.

0: AT-52 and any other units in the area of Crossing Ridge 59. Suspect supposedly on foot, wearing black shirt, black bottoms, bald, supposed to have a gun and a knife. He threatened to kill the caller. Alright, might be on foot one time. Hispanic female, black shirt, blue jeans. Just gonna wait for backup.
1: Yeah, because he was lined up over there by some railroad tracks.
0: I believe the entrance of the apartment complex is going to be 8500 Pittner Road. If Northwest is closer, we can also get them to come over here.
1: Already checked. They don't have anyone.
2: Oh, 02 call already left. Doesn't want to come back.
0: Away the emergency center.
3: That's clear. Did you get my message?
0: I'm walking back down towards the shop. I'm still inside the hospital.
3: Okay, that's clear. When you get a message, when you get a chance, can you go ahead and send me the vehicle information in case I have to drop an apple slip?
0: That's clear.
4: 789, Richard, make the radio. My oldest about 10 hours.
0: Charles Littleton, Frank. You can, you're clear to hold. Nice and available. What's that call pertaining to that's been holding the longest?
4: It's a theft of a vehicle in 1720. I'm going to start doing some callbacks on some of these, so I'm sure I can get rid of some of them. But it's the oldest, and then I have a 7-hour call, code 4, minor on Jensen.
1: Crash 2 out of 10, exit 49A, Adam. North 45 freeway heading southbound. iOS crash notification.
0: Already took care of the issue.
3: Have a unit en route to Royal Palms at 13
5: C5. Gene, I believe that was on Fitner. 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
3: That's clear.

0: Are you just holding off? Make a right turn right there at the next driveway. You'll see him up ahead.
1: And I'll ring home. Cause that someone took off with their children. 20G80.
2: So 67, go ahead and disregard that mirror unit. 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
3: Mary 37,
2: you can disregard. 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
3: For dropping
2: to
3: inbound at Orem.
2: I just want to
3: see on the same. 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You took this call to Wolford, check 5220 Avenue J. A female said someone's at the location being suicidal. Said there was a call taker said there was an open line disturbance and hung up. I need you to check by with 10.
4: 10-38, I can go.
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5: 7C41, boy, sir. We got a late call, still trying to get everything figured out at hospital, charges, et cetera. Missing juvenile, maybe two. Are we clear for pay?
3: In the woods of the ditch, it's for unknown vehicles.
6: One M28, it will be clearing, all right.
3: That's clear. I'm showing you in route. There's no vehicle description. Caller's no longer responding.
2: Just out of route out.
3: That's far. There's close to 2300.
2: Yes, ma'am. Can you confirm the apartment number?
3: It's going to be 2 Gray Sedans at the location.
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2: 5-5, we're good.
1: Timer, I see if I'll send you with 71 on Rinko.
2: That's fair.
3: Board, if we can refrain from doing traffic stops and having stolen so we can clear up the board a bit, please and thank you.
2: 72.
3: Can you check this loud noise? Says they have a pool party going on right now. We need another unit. 2828
1: OSC. 20G30. That's clear. We've already arrived on the scene. Do you want us to continue or go to the call?

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0: B
2: 26-9.
0: 17-20. 17-20,
2: go ahead.
0: Can you clear my last call as GOA and show me on call slip 6308? It's on the same floor as my previous call.
3: Okay, we just got the engine clear information on Sunday.
1: Moscow, clear you on calendar. All our states are being chased and beaten by someone. No other information will update.
2: E-39, can you show us check line? I'm up there for right now.
1: That's clear. All right, we're running at 2303. You want me to slow him down?
0: 6805.
1: That's
0: great. 5-2, that unit, go ahead.
2: Hey, what was the description on that mail?
0: Black male, about 5'9", bald, full beard, last name wearing a black hoodie with white wording on it, gray pants. Correction, gray shorts. And white Nike shoes.
1: District Sergeant on the air.
4: 14-06, go ahead.
1: 14-06, if you can look at call slip 6552 for WASH Command, they spoke to that reporting and they're requesting a sergeant there.
5: Hey, Sergeant, we'll give you a call. It's our reporting.
0: Clicking on the 5, what was that shot again?
1: The column following a willow bend, they're going to be on the street, no suspect description.
0: Going on Saturday night.
1: 1641 from the code 3 disturbance at 14607 Blue Ridge Road at the Texaco. Calls reporting a hispanic male, blue t-shirt, blue jeans causing disturbance.
4: 279 nice traffic.
1: 70, go ahead.
4: Hold me out at the 300 block of El Dorado Boulevard on Texas license plate. Victor Lincoln Zebra 5267.
1: That's clear. What was your block number for El Dorado?
4: Yes, ma'am. We're at the 300 block of El Dorado Boulevard.
1: Where?

0: Cool.
1: No, it's a roaming file.
0: That's clear.
2: Could any of the units around the ring call and slow it down?
3: Top two units looking for that suspect. He was last seen at the Jacket Box and Cross Timbers in like 59 area. So he was headed kind of west on Cross Timbers last time the complainant saw him.
1: Do we have any descriptions? We have an abandoned car, license plate, X-ray Tom George, 2228.
0: Negative on the description. It was a female caller, no suspect description.

0: 216, no more records.
1: No markers on car. North Shepherd, Sergeant on the air for calls past you at 3475.
2: 6049, clear.
1: Yes.
3: Stephanie Cole, can we get a record on it?
4: Before you get the service, I sent the 38 Honda, servants with the boyfriend, the location. Check by. And I dropped another code 28230 at Wayside at the loop. I see 30 care that missing Dewey.

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1: Is he out there?
0: Go ahead.
1: 1543 nights, SO times 2. Oh, can you show us at the station for a sergeant meeting and PBO paperwork?
2: See you, sir. Clear so quick.
0: I'm sorry, 1530, go ahead.
3: 1537 nights, same traffic.
4: Answer.
1: We're going to be at Jensen and cross members.
0: 1532, Jensen and cross members.
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1: 67, clear me information. 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
5: 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Can we get another unit check by? No more records on Anita.
1: 1730.
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6: On the 38, or bird.
1: 38.
6: Hey, he called up here, but he's probably gone or whatnot. He said he doesn't want to speak to us, so we don't have much right now. So I'm just advising her up here right now.
1: That's clear. I don't see the vehicle down here anyway.
0: That's clear. Is there a female unit I could check by?
5: 1730 is going to be a shooting just occurred at Belfry and Gaston at the Jack in the Box parking lot. Caller says the Hispanic male fired his gun 3 times at the location. Black shirt, blue jeans, and a white truck license plate. X-ray John Sam 9576. Can I get a sergeant en route?
6: You can show me a route.
3: 2335, right? You can show me second about 2335 evenings.
0: 2 Major is still holding 288 northbound at Orem, also dropped at Belfort.
6: 0-0-1, nice. I don't see 8-8-2-50. Did anybody get hit?
0: That's for a male in the back.
4: Yes, sir. That male's going to be out of 26 eBay shops into the back of ours. Thank you.
0: Clear.
1: LT-44, no more records.
7: 2221, can I get the apartment number and location over there, please?
5: On room 11. Major Ed's purple shirt, black jeans. HID closed that flip about 10 minutes ago. Is there anything to that call? Here.
8: Hey, just met with slip. George Lincoln Sam. 9098, correction, 95, BMW sedan.
5: Clear. For 2580 Sherman Street at the Target, POI stealing has a cross point as well.
4: 5-34 traffic.
3: Okay. 7240, you can bring him in.
0: 3925,
9: we're not detained. Okay, here, 2 day nights, we have one female, it's detained.
0: Yeah.
10: 924, they're under control, you can send me that, Kevin.
3: Yeah.

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2: The traffic control, we're going to shut down the intersection and pull the truck out of the woods.
1: Get another unit, check my for traffic control.
2: Unit, code 2, please.
1: Need another unit, 33.
2: Come outside.
1: Need another unit on Rosedale.
3: 7-2, clear me false. Show me around.
1: I'm not the suspect of your complaint. It has 6706 voice line. Says, I think so. Now he's saying, so I don't know if he's keeping up, letting us know where the suspect is, but he's at 6706 voice line.
4: Okay, I'm pulling up there now.
2: DA-9, is the air open?
1: Well, A-6, you should be arriving at engine 43.
4: Yep, I see them. We're going to see if they got anything.
0: Anyone here, can you show one female in the back giving a courtesy ride to 12850 Winnison Drive?
1: And then for Anita, I need a female unit. Check around Anita.
5: 844, show me around.
1: Yeah.
2: Aging for 59.
1: 59, go ahead.
2: Can you show us arrived at 2150 South Gatsero?
1: No work is on Anita. Eleven eight eighteen. You just show you went to a code 2 assault. Just occurred at 912 Fair Oaks, number 1062. Female caller advising her brother assaulted her. 42-year-old male, yellow shirt, tan pants. I'm getting another unit, check by. Suspect is no longer at the location.
0: Police 2, signal advice.
2: 9204, do you have a Spanish speaker that can check by?
1: Quick play call next available.
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0: Success, you can slow that unit down, code 3. I got to get something outside. Just give me a second. I'm going to give him the 10.
1: Clear. Hold the air for 6-7.
0: This call is possibly going to be related to 39's call. 671 out of 10.
1: Air's open. Mail detained. 2319.

0: Hey, Roman, are you with her? We're on the phone with her now. The guy that we have here stated that he was shot by a person in a white truck. Okay, that's clear. It is related. We're going to have a witness. I'll try to get a statement.
1: Was anyone shot or just shot at?
0: The location is going to be a white infinity.

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1: I've got the POI down here. Do you want you to do any contact?
0: You want to do the training?
2: Got a vehicle pursuit, 16 eastbound, passing Kirby. We're seeing a Falcon K9 available.
0: I've got him here with me by our vehicles.
2: 25 miles over. 20.
3: K30 confined.
4: Is it airport? Time to be 45 9, good evening, SL Time 1. Have some MDT issue.
5: That's good, good evening.
2: Hey, Sam, can you do a call, please?
5: DWI following 5-10.
6: Seven Charles, 41 boy.
4: 41 boy.
2: 515, send it.
5: Thank you. Call originally dropped at I-10 outbound in Silver. They just updated. They were passing Voss. Vehicle is traveling about 50 miles an hour.
6: Basically, I was just trying to see if you could generate two different incident numbers for the location of the slip that I'm on.
4: You need me to do what? A different slip number for travel?
6: Yes, ma'am. Two separate incident numbers. One for a missing juvenile and one for assault.
4: Okay, let me take care of it. Give me one second. It's going to be assault and a missing juvie, correct?
6: Yes, ma'am.
0: Yeah, no answer.
4: I'm going to take you off your slip and generate them so I can show on your work card, get your OI, and then put you back on this one. So, stand by. That's great. Thank you. Ten H 10 on the air. Is yellow going to be an assault injury just occurred, or just a report? Ryan on the air.
7: That's the location on the hotel room.
0: He should be okay, but I can't go up and get him because he's with the one with the POI.

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2: Go ahead for 10.
1: 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He has a suicidal male downstairs. He's by himself.
2: I'm right here with him. I'm looking at him.
3: We're passing the beltway exit.
2: Sitting right here on his phone on the stairs.

0: 2, Adam 38. Are you able to confer code 2 as well to defer with your injury?
1: F50,
0: no more records. Okay, no more records. 4100, Mella.
2: 6B59, that's the one. Have amputees issues.
3: And then 50.
0: That's clear. No more records on 288.
4: Need you to check by. I saw in progress. Still no suspect description.
3: I need you to check by.
5: 46 North, which way?

38. Patient soon to be Hispanic, male, 61 years old. Caller's advising it occurred about 20-30 minutes prior. No suspect description as of now.

0: times to be 21 ISS Clear Code 3, disturbance 12121 Greens Point. On the line disturbance, there was no answer on callback. Locations X and Y coordinates.
1: That's clear.
2: Parker, I'm paying you, you can hook it up.

GB only for a speeding reckless driver. Holmes in Woodward. The caller said she saw multiple vehicles racing. It's been over an hour. No descriptions, no other information, so GB only.

Thank you, Team Care. 2313, Melbourne. Servants with refusing to disrespect the normal of the car.

0: Mention detainees from Guerrero and Zoe, if they're open.
1: Have a code 1 assault in progress, 5 Brent 20, 2121 Petch.
0: Can you show me your wire? Please, I need to get a code.
2: Two one two four pound.

0: Concord 23, showing you're out to that code 1. Caller is male. Correction, male is currently seen dragging a woman into the street and then back into the apartment. There's no other information right now.
1: Hey, Brunel, how did you open the gate, bro?
0: Your suspect's a Hispanic male, late 20s, about 5'5", gray shirt with square designs, gray shorts, no shoes, fighting a girl. They were walking to the Shell gas station. There might be a second Hispanic female.
2: This is V43, nice. Show female male over these.
0: Yes?
2: I'm coming back for you.

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1: We're okay, thank you.
0: That's fair.
2: Can I get a sergeant on for a John Green on Echo 2 urgent welfare check?
3: 163-43. Hey, ma'am, because of the crowd here, we're going to move to the station. We'll be out in the front.
2: 1-7, if all three crews dropping out of the code 2, 2637 Virginia Street, are reporting unattended children playing in the parking lot of the business. 5 to 6 kids, possibly 5 to 8 years old. And then during the call, he told the call taker that they're leaving and he no longer has eyes on them. Clear to downgrade.
4: Okay. 14-50. Can you show us moving the accident to form into it at the QT?
2: That's clear. There's no direction of travel. It says black and white, the age is 5 to 8 years old. No clothing description or anything else on the slip.
4: Please.
0: It's going to be a death toad in Pesca.
4: Please open this up.
3: Check your supports.
5: 1901 Henry. Give me a call when you get a second.
2: 4925.
3: Man 25.
2: Michelle, you're on to code 2. Robbery just occurred. 9222 Asheville. Callers said they were robbed at gunpoint. Suspect took their phone, wallet, and keys while he was walking home. The suspect's going to be a black male, younger. It's going to be about 5'6". Skinny bill, black hoodie, black pants.
0: 304, we'll move this accident investigation over to the station, to 9455 West Montgomery.
2: That's clear.
1: Spanish speaker, that can meet 7340 at LBJ. 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
1: 2336.

0: 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Yikes. You could hire the guy your neighbor recommended, but I'm pretty sure that's just his cousin. Do we know if he's licensed, or does he just own a ladder?
1: Listen to your home. 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Thumbtack. We know homes. 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

0: 5G inquiry is over at B, and we'll take that code too.
1: Timmy 5-2 is clear. It's going to be a code 2 assault. Just occurred, Cali at 2M. Says the seizure female patient was assaulted and cut by glass. Patient's Hispanic female, black shirt, gray pants. Suspect is at a nearby residence.
0: Primary shop.
2: 2339.
1: I'll be in a check by Cali at 2 a.m.

0: 3-0-1, 3-0-2.
1: Thank you. Go ahead, sir.
0: Yes, no, Mom. 5432. I'll talk to the complainant. She's going to go to the station and do the report.
2: Time
1: check. I'm going to on the shop.
0: 4643, 41. Carpet John, anything cleared under
1: your numbers? Do you still need that Spanish speaker at LBJ? Yes, that's clear. I didn't find anybody to go out there with that unit at LBJ.
0: That's fair. You can show me around, officer.
1: That's fair.

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1: Discovery disturbance CIT 7748 West up of 1960 Road, number 8, Adam. For person at the location, causing a disturbance, white male heavy build, multicolored shirt, khaki shorts.
0: Taxi license please. One boy friends, 2989. It's going to be a black Chevy pickup truck.
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1: It's clear.

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0: Are you clear for a code 104 in progress and beep?
1: Negative, I'm still with the complaint on the shooting.

0: 17, 37.
1: I'm showing you an route to that code 1 assault in progress at 6300 Rampart Street. The open line assault, kids in background.
0: Twenty-one,
1: can I be checking by?
0: 21, clear,
2: it's 9-10-1, all the same.
1: Me a male assaulting multiple people, no such like description. Just call, screaming in background, not answering call takers' questions.

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1: Go ahead.
0: People are clear to go to that code 1 on the right from you.
1: That's clear.
2: First, 10-10, can I get a time check of Melvin in the back of the shop, please?
3: 2348.

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3: Sorry, we're going to 38 knots?
0: Yes, they're checking air safety. 2349. And that's good. And can I have a sergeant on there for a call pass, kilo priority 3, 4, and 5? Is everything holding on the callback?
4: I don't know if that's not
0: good. Not good.

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0: I'm sorry, you're debunking me. 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
1: You go ahead. 825. Six home.
2: EO2, can you show me a route down here, Rampart, and who's going to the other news down in the morning, nothing's down here?
3: That's clear. Okay, those units on Rampart, they're dropping assault progress at same location, apartment number 177, saying that the male is assaulting his mother.

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2: Let me show you an route to this code 2 welfare check, 16003 Diana Lane. It's going to be for a 5 or 6 year old that was at the caller's doorstep, said he was scared and the father possibly did harm to him. I'm getting in check, bye.
1: 70, one check on.
2: That's
0: good. 13910, another male detained.
2: What unit was that?
0: 13910, ma'am.
1: They're here. They're heading towards you.

0: and then we're going to check them out on that welfare check. What numbers are you?
1: This is Joanna 70.
0: That's

0: 2355. Can you show me one female juvenile in the back?
1: That's clear. 2356.
2: Hey, 352, Frank. Can you show one male move from the back of 1730 shop to my shop?
0: Another thing.
1: Come here.

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1: Discovery disturbance 5353 D4, drive apartment 924. Suspects arguing with her at her mom's house.
0: Lesson, please. Mary Sam 3301. It's going to be four-way identity.
2: Better report of a trespasser, white male, blue shirt, white shorts. He's inside the cage area where the barbed wire is in back of the building, set up with the mattress and sheet.
3: I'll set up a call.
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3: 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Male, medium build. She also is calling in stating her husband continuously pushed caller and she pulled out mace on the caller.
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3: 10H24, this clear person down, found in a McGowan at the sidewalk, a male with no shirt out of his wheelchair. I need another unit to check by your supervisor. 10 District.
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1: All right, you can prove that Michelle Gomel, 63-9 Charles. 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
3: Two units and out. 3315 Roger Street, for an intoxicated mother, black female, 55. Caller says she hit her, mother hit her with a metal pole.

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1: Stand by. Let's make sure 17E or 16 district unit is under control.
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4: 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Do you have anybody available in the Pine District?
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6: Five two, can you remember our slip? Ambulance 9's transporting the complainant to St. Joe's.
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0: A2S clear. Assault discovery injury 9801 Bissonnette at the shell. Colin was attacked by two men and a female, and also he's having an allergic reaction.
3: For 335, can you show me a rock?
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4: Thank you for code 2 weapons disturbance 109-50 Tanner Park Court. It's going to be apartment 3401. Calling advisor the boyfriend pulled a Glock on her and is refusing to leave. She's in the bedroom with two children and he's in the living room. She hung up. There's no answer on call back. Paul, can you check back?
3: 7-4-4-8-0-4-5-0-4-5-0-4-5-0-4-5-0-4-5-0-4-5-0-4-5-0-4-5-0-4-5-0-4-5-0-4-5-0-4-5-0-4-5-0-4-5-0-4-5-0-4-5-0-4-5-0-4-5-0-4-5-0-4-5-0-4-5-0-4-5-0-4-5-0-4-5-0-4-5-0-4-5-0-4-5-0-4-5-0-4-5-0-4-5-0-4-5-0-4-5-0-4-5-0-4-5-0-4-5-0-4-5-0-4-5-0-4-5-0-4-5-0-4-5-0-4-5-0-4-5-0-4-5-0-4-5-0-4-5-0-4-5-0-4-5-0-4-5-0-4-5-0-4-5-0-4-5-0-4-5-0-4-5-0-4-5-0-4-5-0-4-5-0-4-5-0-4-5-0-4-5-0-4-5-0-4-5-0-4-5
2: Yes, ma'am. Can you show me a route to JPC?
4: That was 22.
5: 3010. All right, next minute to B, and I'll check bar.
4: That's
0: right. 27 Harris, honey.
4: That's right.
0: William 27, Harris County.
4: What?
0: Can I get a unit out here to 5015 Alameda? We have two detained. In the control.
6: Mr. Tina.
0: That's clear, I'll push you on it. That's clear.
4: Was that for dispatch? We need a for a code 2 family, disturbance weapon 6020s. Dropping a code 2 cutting just occurred, 13-10, telephone at Southwest.
1: 13-15, we'll clear ourselves, we can send that to us.
4: That's clear. It's going to be a male patient.
2: We clear ourselves for Mr. Schultz, second by.
4: Okay, I did not copy your numbers because I was talking. It's going to be a male patient in the gas station, bleeding from the arm. Said a female was chasing him and stabbed him. Black female, red shorts. She ran behind the building. Now, what unit was that checking by?
2: All right, ma'am. 13-9-31-9. She deserves information.
4: That's good.
7: 14-DLC, come down the street from that. What was the description of the female again?
4: Black female, red shorts. Ran behind the building. Can you have the Chevron?

0: Skinheads are out for your girl. It's going to be a black male, 20 to 30, 6 foot, heavy build, no shirt, lots of tattoos, black pants. And I still need a North Shepherd Sergeant for this go-to disturbance weapon.
1: 14 DLC, I'm running the area. You keep it open for now.
0: That's good.
1: There's been a nice wind district now.
0: 10-6 B-20s. It's a call on Yorkdale for a member, family member in the home with a loaded gun and has mental issues. 14-15 checking.
1: That's fine. Just send it to my boss.
0: That's clear. 14-15.
1: Morning, control man.
0: Can I kill lunch in your traffic?
1: Sure.
0: Okay.
1: 2-6, we're arriving in the area out here.
0: That's clear.
2: Probably right now, Wayside. It is indeed. We're pretty good.
1: I'm in the back seat.

0: 626. Hey, you do a callback now. The caller's not outside.
1: Yes, sir.
2: He's laying. Just have time for shop. We'll get there.
1: Okay. You can just put yourself in route when you're ready.
2: Indeed, I'll see plenty of time check. 24-5.
1: 12-14.

0: Hello, everyone.
1: Diana?
0: Hello, Dan 39. Can you do a call back? We can't get into the apartment complex. We don't have the gate code.
1: All right, give me 1 second. Let me update this fire smoke. You advise he went back inside?
0: He just went back inside, turned off the lights. Person 31, I saw one from the other thing.
1: 12:15. I advised your caller to come out. He said he was going to come out.
2: Five, nice. Is this, did the complainant step out the house or she's in there with the suspect as well?
0: The party is still going to be inside the house.
1: A lot of information that's slow. It's just a male caller asking for PD to come now. His dad is hurting his mom. Call taker heard arguing in the background, female yelling in distress, and male yelling at her. There's no suspect or caller description. Need a unit to check by. It's going to be 1845 Sherwood Forest.
3: The
2: female, we have to change the music, suspect.
4: That's good, thank you.
0: She went to the 39th, and I get the time check for the delay VWC.
3: Clear 6, 006.
5: Can you show 131 in the back, please?
0: 26, the caller hasn't stepped out yet. Can you register another caller?
5: Can you give me that time
0: check for the ticket? Can you get a charge into acknowledge?
3: Dispatch to 17E42.
5: Go ahead for 42.
3: Hey, how was that person ID'd?
1: Go ahead.
6: All right, can you put it on Lawndale, ma'am, for assault vehicle?
3: Fox, we're good, sir.
7: Fox, sir.
1: What location?
6: Lawndale.
0: Hey, we're going to move to TAC 1.
1: Yes?
0: You can send that code to an 80s.
1: I don't have a code 2 in front of me. What is it?
8: Hey, that's a tell and go. I've been asking for it for a minute. I was sending a message.
1: You've been asking for a minute?
8: Yes, ma'am.
1: I didn't.
8: It's just...
3: We follow them to JPC.
0: My name's Flynn. I've been at a rather far location. There's a passed-out driver. Possibly intoxicated.
1: Who needs a record?
0: 11H20.
1: Get a record, 6700, Lawndale. Give me the call number. There we go. Since the suspect's back inside. He did advise there's weapons in the home. The suspect didn't currently have one, wasn't threatening anyone with the weapons.
2: 6B05, that's clear. Monitor both channels, but we're on TAC 1. I'll repeat that information over.
1: That's clear.
0: Were you able to get a name on the suspect?
1: Motorcycle? It's a Danny Leonard. Okay.
8: I don't see no cop cars out here.
0: Please.

0: 20210. If you can for this code 2, crash major, West FM 1960 at Mills. It's a blue Toyota Corolla and a gray Toyota Tundra. Okay.
1: Yeah.
0: That's clear.

0: 179, show me doing a knock and talk at 15918. Adelaide.
1: Where?

0: Excuse me, 37 of you, and that's Echo 3 Trespasser at 8420 Southside Houston Parkway at the Fondren Plaza. Caller says a trespasser appears to be under the influence. White male, black shirt, white jeans, last seen in front of the subway. Can I get a unit check by?
1: Hey, Holt, we got a hold of Dad.
2: 1639, you can claim me information. I'll check by.
3: Hey, there's another unit coming. Any post on TC Jester behind the house?
0: That's clear.
3: Nobody told me, no more records.
0: No markers on Mondo.
3: You can send that code to my base.
0: That's good. Send me a person down at 5450 Braze Valley Drive. Black female in the parking lot, not wearing any clothes, screaming for help. Southwest side of the complex near the Circle K and the Walgreens. Can I get a unit check by? Yes.
4: I'm going to get an update on that wagon call. I already have charges. I just need a transport.
0: Got a couple of code twos holding. A couple of code twos working right now. Need a unit for a wagon call still. 5015 Almeda. You said you have two?
4: That's clear. There's two in custody.
0: Unit going by. Can you repeat?
5: 1521 Charles.
0: 7822.
6: Hey, can you hold us out on a person down 3200 Ritchie Street, Aurora's HFD, male conscious breathing. Said he fell off his bike, possibly broke his wrist.
0: 3200 South Ritchie?
7: In the back.
3: Back or back?
6: That's clear.
0: Clear.
8: 1021 male detained.
0: 1224.
9: 13D15. Hey, can we see if constables are available? Show up on scene for an APIS.
8: 7 8 and 9 is available. How old is this field up? General.
3: One male that retained.
0: That's
8: right. 4 and 39. Can we get a supervisor over there for use of force?
0: 22 view.
4: You turn to the code 2. Change it to a assault injury or not a crash.
8: 12 and 39.
6: Hey, we drove around that parking lot you were talking about with the corner store. I mean, there's several people out here, but I mean, it's just the usual stuff, like nothing really suspicious out of the ordinary.
10: Yeah, so the complainant's friend that's over here was able to give me a good description just now. The 6-foot-tall, light-skinned black male with dreads.
6: And do we have a caller's name?
0: Just said a male caller. They called from a disconnected phone, so it's a default number.
6: That's clear. You can disregard any other units. There's nothing going on here.
0: That's clear. If any other units were around for the address, I'm sure. What do you think is regard?
6: 17 and 42. You
4: left our line over here, or one of y'all.
6: So clear you or ID for the auto theft and put you on the warrant and transport you to Dixie.
11: 13 here. You started to go to on Richmond. Do the callback. Calls the suspect still in the complex. EMS is on scene. Call says she has a restraining order against the suspect. Get another unit to check by. the 13 on Richmond.
2: Okay,

0: I'm going to need a unit or two for this wagon call holding 5015 Almeda. They have charges.
1: Thirty-eight, you can send me.
0: 8872, trespasser, 4007 Greenbrier, the River of Porsche. Several vehicles trespassing, a green sedan, white Tesla, black Jeep, blue sedan, a red convertible, and a white sedan.
2: Seven two, show me arrival at 88. Have any issues?
0: Avenue at the Foundry Room Professional Building. Car parked, someone threw a rock at her window. No other information.
3: Code 2 assault, just a pair 22B30.
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0: because there's going to be a white male, two other males are no longer there. I think you should go with.
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0: 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That's there.

0: 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Can you also roll me another unit over here, call 3, please?
1: Yeah, I'm going to take it.
0: 3B15, I'm on the way.

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0: I've got one male, he's conscious and breathing. He's got abrasions all over his arms and his jaw's messed up. So I know EMS is en route.

0: Sir, can you proceed?
1: 3B18, can I also get one record to my location?
0: Sir, can you proceed? Can you just memo ambulance 35, Ben Tom?
2: No, sir.
1: Oh, second on Central.
2: We're good.
1: That's better.

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1: 72211 Bastion number 4, going to be a disturbance, anonymous caller. Hearing a disturbance going on here, a male yelling, help me. Ready to check by.

0: 5, second mile northeast.
1: 5, we're clear.
0: That's clear.
2: No more records.
3: Just breathing injuries with me.
4: 13, yeah, HFD's on scene in the back parking lot.
2: Dispatch to 17, 11 nights.
3: I came in through the side street, the front, Mount Richmond.
4: That's clear. We're coming to you.
2: I'm in,

0: 14 clear four right.
1: I got five right.
2: Hey Sarge, I'm on this assault delay report call. Came and announced myself at the door. Door's open, it's blood all over the floor. I announced myself, nobody answered. Went back up here to clear the search for welfare check.
1: Five, I got five, that's clear. And dispatch, can you show me around to that as well?
3: That's clear.
4: 5-34, we'll as well.
3: That's
2: 15, what's your ETA?
0: I'm with 7210 Frank at 19 with.
4: Right behind your shop.
2: It's on the other side of the building. I just walk around.
4: Yes, sir.

0: 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Who booking for the door?
1: 7C40 Frank.
2: Can you do a call back and let the caller know that I've arrived, please?
3: I'm sorry, can you need a call back?
2: Sam, can you do a call back and just let the caller know that I've arrived?

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2: 1735 next.
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0: Devin.
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1: That's clear.
0: Yeah, we confirm that's okay.
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2: Can you put me out on traffic stop at 1300 West 11th Street? It's going to be a red Lexus. I can't see the license plate at the end, just the last four of the license plate, 3702.
1: Alright, male, 16 years of age, gray sweatpants, me, Christian Rivas,

7678. Sorry, sir. I'm, you're sure it's arriving at LBJ. 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
2: Unit 1314, District Supervisor on the air for call, for going to pass Q3, 4 and 5.
0: 14-06, clear hold.
2: That's clear.
1: Ten-eight-eight-eight,
0: ten-eight-seven-two. Yeah, you can program resend it.
1: Showing route to code 1 assault in progress, 3305 Francis. Have a female caller that the person at the location has a gun. It's going to be a black male, green hoodie, and uncovered pants.
3: GT20, no more records.
4: No more records, missing it.
0: 3339, hey, you can send that to us since any of those 32 units don't want to run their calls. JV
2: 33, this is code 1 assault in progress, 5843 Westland Forest. Supervisor was 2, black males are assaulting another male, but they couldn't get a better description.
1: Caller said the suspect pointed a gun, saying he's going to shoot everybody at their location.

0: morning, Vance, patient, better turn on Elgin. Yeah, you show me a ride.
1: No. Wait for 7-2.

Romeo 9, following Katie and Parker Cypress. 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

0: 72, suspect last seen going eastbound on Francis with a juvenile. Carving 20. Yeah, complaint is saying that he has a firearm on him.
1: Unit available.
2: I'll check. Is there anybody in the area looking for a black male, green hoodie, walking with a juvenile, eastbound Francis?
3: I found him.
2: Yes, sir. Couldn't just regret that call. The code 2 person down West 17th and North Durham Drive. Bell patient, highly intoxicated, wearing a tan shirt and blue jeans. EMS is en route.
3: 3400 Francis.
2: Sir, DART unit available to check by with 5 rank 29. Okay. 3B04 to 3 district units. We got quite a few 3 district calls popping up, so if you guys can hold off on traffic stops unless absolutely necessary and start addressing these calls.
3: Harris County, HP.
2: Harris County.
3: You guys have a unknown major minor holding 610 at 45?
2: That's clear. Unit for traffic hazard on the freeway, 4 ring 30s. I sent out on a Kirkwood, a piece of vehicle on the main lane.

0: 我帮你看看，你没有 notes 吗？帮你。
1: That's good. Code 2, major crash, 3B40. Three B 42.
2: 5116 sending, coming from way down.
3: Seven two, we got one male detained.
4: 310 east to 45, only about, that might be central side.
1: Are you sure it's on eastbound? Because there's a call that says it's westbound on the freeway at 45 north.
4: Yeah, they probably don't know what they're talking about, but while we're looking at it, it's right here eastbound. East on 610 at the 45 north exit ramp.
2: Fox, I appreciate it, but north has both sides of the freeway at the intersection.
4: Oh, okay, that's nice. Yeah, no more records in the reverse radio. But yeah, 610 east to the 45 north. Thanks for that.

0: 6016, how are you, please?
1: 3B43 is taking primary for training. It's all just clear.
2: Harris County, case ready.
0: Harris County.
2: Hey, so just to clarify, is that going to be all there, or is that going to be central for that accident? 6045 North? Okay, that's clear. We're going to have two deputies out there with a hunt bar. We don't have any computers to work it, so we're going to stop off for traffic control.
3: 7-2, I got 1-2 for now in the back of my truck.
0: 108.
2: They're in a really bad spot. They're right there on the bend.
0: That's good.
3: Are the cars drivable?
2: It doesn't appear as if so right now. We just flipped around. HFD is going to be out blocking all lanes. 610 to 45 northbound. Just to clarify, that's all lanes on the ramp. 45 northbound.

0: 10 district supervisor in there.
1: 10-5.
0: This male wants a ride to the sobering center. He keeps calling every few minutes, and now this call taker upgrade to a code 2. Can I downgrade that to at least a 3?
1: Hey, Sarge. Me and Ron are out of Evans Point. No injuries.

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2: 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Go ahead.
1: 44-9, can we get a record or a location, please? Do a transport. Courtesy ride. I got four individuals.
3: Henry, I'm a preemptive for this code 2 on Briar Forest. 13411 Briar Forest, unit 1025. Call for the black male, dreads, red shirt, brown shirt, and a green Cadillac. Been hitting the caller all day. Not sure what the weapon is yet.

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1: 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Just another Star Moon's open line, 9934 customer.

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2: 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There's a suspicious person at 5853 Dolores Street. So the ex assaulted her at the location, has a warrant. So you know they could check by.
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2: Chat number 4.
0: Hey, Sergeant Will, we're waiting for our guy to get to the 80. He's just trying to go to sleep, and they're going to do a medical evaluation on him. We're not doing any police action, just doing our report. Clear to go extended.
2: That's what you say. Just checking your safety.
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0: 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And disregard.
1: Yeah, I'm getting distracted. Down 41 mil and the MPC.
0: That's bad.
2: Oh, you cleared off Nashville.
0: Perfect.

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1: 25 Adam 15 Nice Girl. 25 Adam, I need a courtesy ride to the halfway house. Can you get authorization?
0: All right, you're clear to transport.
1: That's good. Thanks, Sergeant.
0: My pleasure.

0: 15831 for that country's suspicious person at 4414 Waycross Drive. Caller states two person interest left her location after her dog scared them off and can now see them jumping the fence across the street. No suspect description. Can I get a unit check by?
1: Just if any calls drop in your ear, just give it a mile and let me know.
0: That's clear.

0: Unit stand by, we're switching.
1: Working 39 versus traffic.
0: 29, go ahead.
1: 39, Mary Victor Henry, 8893. In the shooting suspect from last night. Would be at 0018 Dalton Street. Is he moving? Yes, lost the K-9 supervisor to authorize pursuit and pay if necessary. Additional units.
2: Where are you at?
1: We're going to be 6,000 block of Dalton Street, approaching Bellegarde. We're going to go ahead eastbound right now. We're going to be making a turn on Bellegarde Street right now, going southbound. 14 day, 14 nights, we're willing to put us on that. 5 times 2, we're turning over the way, might be trying to get home, might be up here.
3: 14 DLC, how many times are you charged?
1: Thank you, sir. Looks like he's going back to Dalton Street.
4: I'm with you, Chris. If we can, we'll wait on Fox and Cannon, and I'll call it. Going westbound on Wortham.
1: Authorization to pursue a bid if necessary.
3: 14-6, put me on it. That's clear.
4: Alright, clear back. Westbound, Dalton.
1: It is advising he's supposed to be armed and he likes to abuse PCP.
4: Alright, so I have to go back northbound.
5: K-32 now.
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0: Fox, are you in?
4: Alright, we're going to be heading westbound on Long Meadow Street. At the 6,000 block of Long Meadow.

not going any excessive speed or anything. Haven't lit him up yet. Going to a stop sign here on Long Meadow. Alright, where's stop sign on South Bank? Going to be going northbound on South Bank.

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1: All right, you're going to be heading back out on Van Fleet, back out to MLK. Van Fleet going westbound out towards MLK.
0: What's the vehicle description?
1: It's going to be a tan-colored Dodge pickup, no tailgate.

0: Sorry, 7-7, hold on with you. All right, we got eyes on you. So whenever you guys are ready.
1: Four
0: CDL, 6 authorized, clear unit. That's clear, when I turn green, I'll arrive about 6, can't give me that tool depot. I'm still slow rolling right here westbound, so that's pretty good, that's okay.
2: 59.
0: Hot 4 into the gas station, that's okay, it's actually southwest corner.
1: Be sure the ability stop, maintain the closure.
0: That's clear, ability stop.
2: 3134.
3: Coast 2 is a hard copy at Jensen 7330 speed. Copy as a shooting just occurred. The St. Juice then exposed in a tackle. Cover. This is a shot at Carter.
1: Hey, the third time I call you.
0: One for flying. Slow them down. Hey, you just come in. Watch the passenger.
3: 3855. Do you have a gate code for 7001 North Line Drive?

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1: 1-6.
0: 7-2-40. I'm sure you didn't route to it. It doesn't say if anybody was registered, Connor. There's a Hispanic suspect in a white 2018 Chevy Tahoe. Just shot at Connor. So she's pregnant. There's cars walking down Jensen in black with all I have.
1: Such an advice, thank you.

0: 605.
1: Yes, ma'am. May I clear out to let you know you can open up pack one. We'll be operating back on the main channel.
0: Yes.
2: Yeah, we're on the end of the goal right now.

0: Nathan Frank 639, Wolfie at 5810 Beverly Hills 3.
1: Judy Jane, we're about to clear the car.
2: That's correct. Go ahead.
3: My cat lost service. We'll have a gate code.
4: Hey, 05, we're going to be in service out of Holly.
1: All right, do the thing. Vehicle's clear. Thank you, everyone that came out. Thanks, Fox.
2: That's clear.
5: Oh, you said Wolfie's at Holly.
2: That's clear. 2-10-138. Vehicle's clear. Air's open. Anyone else in route? Slow down, code 3.
5: No more records out here. We got one if we need one.
2: No records. I'm okay at that. But no records. Last gate code I have is going to be pound 0911. Have a code 2 disturbance. 2010-1150. Edgebrook. Code 2 disturbance. 14 D40s, 13 351 Cityscape.

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0: Suspicious press 11, 3B10. 7-1, you receive. That's good. 35625 Antolin Drive, number 1117. But there's a male walking around carrying a gun in his hand.
1: Reference to this young lady. Says that she's screaming, trying to open the doors. Possibly this orange and black female, early 20s, maybe early teens, late teens. Small built, black top, yellow swimming bottoms. Says she was screaming through the complex, running back and forth.
2: 138.
0: North Shepherd Station, they can monitor it.
3: 6-wheel fuel monitor.
2: Where is this faucet?
0: Medium build, curly hair, no shirt, blue jeans. Press it again.
2: Over there.
4: NASCAR is going to be 092-720-426 SS and Sam, repeating 092-720-426 SS and Sam.
2: Thank you, man.
1: You have the information for the accident?
5: 1150 Edgebrook at the Chilos. Call to disturbance, says call 911 police, says that she's on the one that called. Says the caller's 13 years of age and the restroom calling on the dad. Said the dad brought her and her 11-year-old sister there at the location. Dad was swerving while driving. He's being aggressive to staff, drinking and on drugs. Caller doesn't feel safe. It's a 13-year-old, but doesn't want police to tell the father that they're the ones that called. The father's going to be a Hispanic male, possibly named Steven, 36 years of age. Purple t-shirt, black Adidas pants. Suspect vehicle drives a dark blue gray Nissan SUV.
2: Okay, I think we have him here at the intersection. Yeah. DC Jester and Tidwell. Is 74 is Tama 1. I think we have your suspect from that scene earlier. Shell gas station 4590 Chidwell.
6: 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They did request a CIT unit for a male, 28 years old, going through psychosis. Let me get a unit check back.
7: Sorry, sir, I'm about to call me around. Unable to locate.
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0: 19 George 46.
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0: Anything to your call?
1: No call.
0: That's fine. Showing him off of 12707 Bel Air, apartment 1805 for a disturbance. Hispanic male, medium build, causing the disturbance, wearing a black shirt.
1: Ma'am, I'm out here searching for a vehicle at this moment.
0: Okay.

0: Just give me a few minutes and I'll take it.
1: We have a couple units that we clear this right now, and they'll be en route.
2: Oh, they'll arrive. They've been waiting for 11 hours on this call, and we have 3 more calls on this board that's holding over 10 hours. So unless you got flaws and strikes, don't send me no more messages about not running calls.

0: that you're working on. I guess my bill's down for now. I'm walking around, but I don't see anything.
1: 25 Adam 18 Nash. Can you show what Miller is?

0: with any of those things. Where do they go to?
1: 13351 Cityscape.
2: 74 Sam 369. It's going to be the suspect that we're out on that call slip at 5415 Yorkdale Drive. It's going to be him. Confirmed by tattoos, face, everything matches.
0: I control here. I'll head over to go to.
1: That's fine.
2: 439, go ahead, sir.
3: I'm looking at the center of the complex quite okay.
1: 63439, so I gave the description. He's black male, medium build, curly hair, no shirt, blue jeans.
4: That's clear. The suspect just ran across Edgework at the Chase Bank.
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0: Hey, Lopez, it was going to be no shirt, blue jeans, curly hair.
4: 15843, able to clear for a code 2 and beat.
3: I'm not seeing anything, there's a bunch of people out here hanging out, but it doesn't match it. So, I think we're good.
1: Slogan 16, I
4: want to go 3. Main Street, H50s en route, female patient, officially assaulted 4 hours ago. They're going to be outside, caller inpatient.
1: I'm not sure where they got the suspect in custody.
2: That's 1730.
1: From dark.
2: I've got another unit full 3. I'm going to have 3 occupied in the car. 335 RX.
4: Route to 150. Ashburn at the T Wolf. Slow down code 3 at 148.
0: I'll clear myself.
2: 2335 RX.
0: So we went in there. We're going to be a unit 1811.
1: Close number, big unit 1811.
0: Where's your 71, right?
1: That's good. 25, hear me, check this call is holding over 6 hours. 9900, Richmond Apartment 602. Multiple people were screaming at the location, throwing items around. I got no answer, don't call back.
2: That's good.
4: With 16.
1: 26, that's clear.

0: 12B6B, can you do a callback? There's a gate in front of the front door that we can't get in.
1: Okay.
2: Totally, 20 times, I'm going to go back to Kilo's for the kids.

0: still did 11 to 22. Did you make contact with the chief?
1: No, what part of the building yet?
0: Got the Chilos Seafood. They're sitting in the corner together. The employees there should know who they are. They've been sitting there for a minute.

0: Toby 16, can we get HFU to take the smell out? He's on something.
1: No, sir.
2: Toby 16, also bringing in you a supervisor out here for everyone who has used force.
1: That's clear. Let me get Sergeant around.
3: Toby 05, that's clear. As soon as I finish up out here, I'll head that way.
2: NH44, can you see if there's available air units I can check by?
1: Okay.
2: That's 22, that's clear.

0: You'll have to call back. Kobe 16, you'll get a supervisor route for use of force.
1: That's clear. O5's going to be in route once they're done at the other location they're at. And when you get a chance, reset your radio for me.
0: Six six Mary 36. Can that unit please send the number to my box?
1: I'll let them know. I just gave it. Keeps going to voicemail. 13351 Cityscape number 8206. Original caller named Alicia said that the boyfriend had a gun, was trying to kill her. That suspect supposed to be a Craig Daniel, 30 years of age, 6 feet tall, heavy build with braids, white t-shirt, black bottoms with a gun.
0: That's clear.
1: H44, they want you to send your public service to 66 Mary 36.
2: That's clear.

0: 18-4-43-9. Please consider my accident to be a patient and a photo.
1: Of course.
2: Thanks for watching, bro.
1: Thank you. There's not a whole lot of information. Location isn't verified. Caller hung up and they called back stating someone got stabbed, gave the address, and then hung up again. There's no other information. HOD is en route.
3: He shows a rabbit on Cityscape. Can you do a call back? Yeah, like 8-4, please.
1: Yes, sir. K-32 repeat.
4: K-32.

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1: Seven Caesars, LA 9, we do that.
0: That's clear, thank you.

0: 20-71 Hemi, y'all okay out there?
1: Say one, Henry. We good now. Thank you.
0: That's fine.

0: 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Need the clarity for a code 2 DOA, 10,000 Clove Creek, apartment 108.
1: Last way, clear myself, Nick.

0: Lone burglary, a residence in progress, 14E40-502, Dumore.
1: K-31, sounds good.
0: That's good.

0: That's clear, thank you.
1: We're gonna be transporting.
0: That's clear. 1325 for the code 1, 502 Dumore, sitting by residence. There's a burglary in progress. Says that they're coming in through the front. Says there's two guns involved.
1: Address real quick.
0: 5002 Dumore.
1: CID. She believes there's voodoo and witchcraft and that the people across the street have been trying to kill her with a yellow work van. I've done multiple reports for her.
0: Okay, that's clear.
2: You can put us on that call.
3: Y'all can slow down. Put it to on that.
2: That's clear.
0: That's clear. 207. Or do more?
4: Take 34 back.
0: That's clear.

0: Good thing, Sylvia.
1: Thank you. Phil's reporting a domestic issue. POI is banging on her door. It's going to be a black male, late 20s. Brown hair, red top, gray shorts. It's going to be a black Mercedes, license plate. Tom, Mary, Paul, 7-8. Lincoln, King, Tom, Texas plates. Need a unit to check by. It doesn't say what the weapon is either.
0: What's her type?
1: That's clear. H44, I'm away from my shop. Can you get my case number over the air, please?
2: That's correct. It's going to be 092-731-526-Z, like zebra. Again, that's 092-731-526-Zebra.

0: hey, that weapon is going to be like a box cutter slash pocket knife. He normally keeps it on his waistband.
1: Show me Roger, deputy. 1 minute.
2: Guys, can you hear a gateway for this?
0: Let me call her back. Did you say you're at JPC or you're en route?
1: En route.
0: Okay, that's fine.
1: Disregard, I'm just being a wonky.
0: She just opened it right now. She says you have to come through the right gate. She said there's no gate code. She has to let you in by phone.

0: Can I get a 1560 District Sergeant here, Denver, to come to? Hey, Jimmy, you're 3. Hey, can you look at the Kutu on Main? They dropped it as a criminal mischief in progress. It sounds like a disturbance. We're going to downgrade it. The call picker coded it wrong. Like, completely wrong.
1: Yeah, I see.

0: Passing on the air for 3s and 4, past 2 nights of visible 7, 8. And
1: I'm 4, friend, just clear.
0: Okay.
2: Dropping in code 2, criminal missions in progress to Adam 60, 2205 West 11th Street. Another spot that's slowly investing out windows of vehicles. And also another code 2 burglary of a business just occurred to Adam 10, 3701 Hardy Street, Village School. This is that the it's being sold when someone took the gate apart 15 minutes ago, and possibly inside the building squad. That's what she's being told by the neighbors.
3: Alright, so what's that criminal mischief address? What's that criminal mischief address?
2: Criminal mischief is 2205 West 11th.
0: Confirm, are you going to tell me that?

0: Harvey, that's clear. Their reporting is going to be one male, either white or Asian, about 5'6", small build, wearing all black. And they just changed the business name to Luxury Houston Heights Apartments.
1: Please be notified at the Circle K. Call reports say black male, medium build, white t-shirt, black pants, is tugging on the door, refusing to leave location. Can I get a unit check by?
0: Out the window, not a vehicle at the location. Two out of six, t-shirt checking by.
2: Hey, Joe Fox, you can show us a ladder.
0: That's clear.
3: Yeah, thank you, Matt. You can show us, Trimer.

0: 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Show one male today.
1: No, 6844.
0: Where is 6844,
2: nice? You went home.
3: Hi, Jack, did they say what part of the apartment complex you are at?
2: Call back. I've already tried. I'm not going to answer. And this location is going to be for the apartment complex. Let's see if we got an apartment number or anything like that. Or a K code.
1: It just says Jefferson.
0: That's clear, ma'am. Thank you.
4: 2-2-2-9. Is there a Geico for this place?
5: I was just attempting to call back. We got no answer as well.
6: Hey, where's the suspect? What kind of shoes he got on?
1: Callers, this is towards the way to defense.

0: 69, you can still use that. We don't see anything right now.
1: Units to West 11th Street, slow down code 3. I'm still on the phone with that caller.
2: Fox, we haven't seen anything yet.
3: Probably 16-meter record, no more records.
1: New markers on Edgeburg.
3: Oh. 335 miles. Can you show me a ride?

0: 2CME31 for that code 3 suspicious person at 1620 South Loop West at the Handy Stop 100. Car first person interest at location during trash has his pants down. Suspect is a black male, small build, no shirt, tan pants. Can I get a unit to fly?
1: Okay, 37, Michael, check out.

0: 女士，您的身份证发现吗？
1: Welcome pass over there for 3/4 and 5 holding pass 2, oldest call holding 2 hours and 52 minutes.
0: 14, can you just check out a truck for us?
1: Excellent.
2: This is Esther.
0: Since you're up against the fact, there's a couple of vehicles that I can't tell in color, but with the FLIR, it kind of looks like some of the windows are broken out.
2: Thank you, that's clear.
3: Three 9 shows arrived with 2 and 6.
4: Okay, just connect in line with the caller. She's no longer there. She got scared because of all of the commotion that was going on, but she said the black Acura was definitely getting broken into.
5: Any chance of the suspect wearing a black hoodie, black gym shorts and white shoes?
4: She'd have a description. She was sleeping on the
0: floor. On your right, and then it looks like a Toyota pickup on your right also. A little bit right there on your right. Stop. Stop. Okay, keep on going. It looks like a stop right there. The truck to your right, and then a Charger about 3 cars west of that one. Check those out.
6: Yeah, it's clear. We got a few cars out here.
0: Also, about 4 cars east of that pickup truck. It looks like there's another car that might have a broken window. Actually, a couple. Another truck also.
7: Can you show me a ride about 15 minutes ago, please?
0: That sense that you guys are looking at. Look like they have broken windows.
1: That's good.

0: success. Were you able to get a description from the caller?
1: She said it was a thin build, either white or Asian male, wearing all black.
2: Female in the back. We're going to give her a courtesy ride to 561 Interway.
0: Hey, Fox, there's a thin build, lighter skinned male at this bus stop right by the bridge. We're going to make contact with him.
3: Okay, that's fine.
0: There's also a dark colored truck. It's in that church parking lot just east of us. There's a light-skinned male with a beanie. We did make contact with him. He didn't seem to try to run from us or anything. He just put it in his truck.
1: That's giving a unit check flight. It's going to be 1309 East 35th Street by the Wolfen chick on the front that threatened suicide.
4: 24 June, I was preemptive. We'll be in the area.

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0: Okay, that takes us to us, and that church parking lot is pretty hot.

0: Oh, very nice.
1: Okay, go ahead.
0: This is Matthew, strong and morning news record plate for me. Arkansas plate, Adam, Tom, X-ray, 98, E.
2: 12-9.
3: Hey, do you have anything to your own view? Are you able to clear and check that code 3 that's been holding in the beat for 3 hours, 4 hours?
2: Yeah, I got you. Send it.
4: 2862, we have another unit going back over to the church parking lot. See if they can find anything else. Make contact again with that guy.
5: Yeah, that's fair. If you can check out that truck, that's pretty hot. Looks like it's been sitting there a while. It's still running at this site. And there's another car closer to the northwest corner that's pretty warm also.

0: Two out of five is coming back to a 2020 Dodge Charger.
1: Okay, just now, please remember that the back passenger window is busted out on that one.
0: Clear. Brake 60, check your box.
2: 7-19. Good. Yeah, you can send that code one.
0: Okay, it's going to be a burglar of a business in progress. 918 Fair Oaks on the first floor. You need to check back?
3: 5-1, I'll check back.
1: 7-13, same traffic.
0: That's clear. It's going to be a male at the location that's knocking and banging on someone's door. Said he did break a window to her neighbor's. Is there a pretty color?

0: guys are pulling in. That truck dead ahead, it's pretty hot. It's almost like it appears like it's on. In the bed of the truck, there's some type of box, like a plastic container.
1: Ramos, you inside?

0: that weapon's going to be a bat. Caller saying 2 eyes is on the caller's back porch threatening to rob him. It's going to be Hispanic male, mid-30s, small, medium build, dark clothing. He also came on a red bike. Correction, he has caller's red bike.
1: 4 for 20, show us, check him out on that. What's the deal on that truck?
2: Well, the truck is just a couple hanging out for the past hour.
1: That's right.
0: 15E37.
1: 37.
0: Can you clear for a code 2 Meek firefighter urgent in 15E40s?
1: That's clear.
0: It's going to be a 2816 South Bartell Drive. It's a domestic disturbance.

We're going to memo the guy at the bus stop, information from the bus stop. But he had no injuries on his hands or anything, like breaking glass, and had no tools on him.

0: Hey, Gerald Fox, do you see anything else in the area? I'm holding it if I can tell you.
1: Dispatcher 1, Adam, what's your message?
2: Adam, what's your message?
1: Bridge 13 and dispatch, is there a code for the gate?
3: Negative, and there's no history either. I'm trying to do a callback.
1: Okay.
3: The burglar of a business, 3701 Hardy Street, the U Village School. She's stating that the neighbor said that someone took a gate apart, possibly inside the building. This is the info she got from the neighbor. She's not there at the location.
2: Trinity 34.

0: description. So she's not there at the location, has no visuals. I just said it. What do you mean?
1: I got information on that car.
0: Not her. Which apartment number it is?

0: Let me get Sergeant's number for call past 234th and Press.
1: Whatever, I'm a flag. You clear the hall, thank you.
0: No. That's a negative.

0: 5 and 15.
1: It's holding. So can you get your back out of one sense?
0: Can you put me back on slate? Make contact with person of interest.
2: Yeah, that's clear. 2-6. I'm gonna clear off, and I can check right with them.

0: That's clear. The last update saying both suspects are inside an apartment. Says they don't want police to come to 1106. Suspect with a knife, black male, black shirt, black shorts, black male, white shirt.
1: So 1106 is the caller's address?
0: Yeah, that's what it looks like.

0: Very 17.
1: Did you vote for us?
0: Clear. I got a, looks like you were there before. I got a repeat call to suspicious person, 2239 Margo.
1: That's clear. I'm familiar with that caller.
0: Caller said the suspect is known to carry a knife. Once PD arrives, usually heads towards Lawndale on the bike. Once reports threat, receiving threat by the subject.
1: That's clear.
2: Lonnie's 21 male detained.
0: Clear, 248.
3: 12-8 for interrupting silence. Can you try to call back and see if you can get an apartment or a building number?

0: Well, so they let me get your update, but what is he reporting? That some people broke into the vehicles? Is this one of his vehicles?
1: Megan, 10 District Supervisor on the air. Call 25Q in 10 District.
2: Oh, you put it off next to
1: we, what they're reporting. Hour and a half old. Can I cancel that?
2: Got a one on Scott and Hilton here.

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1: Hey, Taylor, we're going to be back at Hobby House.

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1: Hi.
0: Ma'am, can you keep us on the slip? Change our location to 12800 Greens Bayou Street. We're going to be off into the park with a possible suspect.
1: Okay, that's fine.
0: And if you can you run Texas Pentag, Tom Mary Paul, 66, Charles Paul Henry, Tom Mary Paul, 66, Charles Paul Henry, white Toyota Camry.
1: Yeah.

going to do mailing for Dewey Not Following. It's going to be the Loop in Hamlin. A gray Ford Explorer, X-ray Charles Charles, 3223. So the suspect refused to take an Uber, was last seen going southbound on Loop 494. Stupid only.

0: 28 after this crash at Denison, Louisiana.
1: Import.
0: That's clear. It's a black Chrysler and an orange Nissan.

Stephanie code 2, DOA Natural, 1320 Scott, number 2512, need a unit for that. Got a report of a person down at the transit center. Need somebody to go there until we can get Metro out there. Weird, Fannin.

0: 10H44, you can clear me, or it'd be, you can send the code to him, be...
1: Mayor, I had a male caller from Wheeler at Fan of the Transit Center with some kind of emergency, and then he hung up. We'll get Metro on route.

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1: Window. That's a clear copy. We're having the pain. Romeo HFB, 1 mil, conscious breathing, bleeding everywhere.
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1: 11H51, 11H, supervisor. 7802, I'll still go by. I'm in route.
0: 810P in route. 10 district, I need a unit for this DOA.

0: 11851, 11852
1: Hey, go ahead. Hey, this is Mel out. He's saying he does this here. We haven't identified him yet. We cleared the answer. He's given us permission to answer.
0: Yeah, just to make sure that everyone's okay in there. Not only that, he's giving you permission.
1: That's your social.

0: 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Called in by the security guard. It's been holding for a while. Possible apartment 1021. Let me get in and check back.
1: Quick deal, Trigonova. Thank you.
0: That's

Criminal Mission in Progress in 2370s, 2215 Avenida La Quinta, Unit 1811. Suspect 18-year-old female. Threw a rock through the apartment window.

0: 1643. Do you have a key order for this location?
1: 10H10, did you find that guy out there?
2: Yes, Clay, I just searched him. I'm en route to the sorority center.
0: Alright. 1928 nights, no more records.
1: No markers on Dennis, Louisiana, no markers.
3: I'm about to pull out.
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1: And on Southeast, clear crew 1, 3SI activation.
2: Hey, dispatch, you're coming in extremely low. But I was checking to see if you had a key holder for this location. The glass is removed off the front door.
1: Clear, sir.
3: Well, I'm too far away to get to it. Looks like it's going in the 12th district.
0: I'm looking at it right now. Do you have anyone in the 13th district? Can you clear throw it that way?
3: Okay, 25 seconds.
0: Okay, 25, give me a second.
4: Thank you, Benji. Can you take this call to the unit check line? Call us chasing the suspect through your complex.
5: Yes, near Monroe and Fuqua.
3: Looking headed towards the Beltway right now.
4: I think you need to go by with 13 on this code 2 on Avenue to Lexington.
5: Yeah, that's clear. Let me stop down. I'm going to roll it towards that way right now.
2: Thanks, sir. You can do this.
6: Is that going to be a 10601 telephone, Family Dollar?
0: Yeah, that's clear.
5: Yeah, that's clear.
6: All right, we're 2 minutes out. I'll pull over now.
4: Keep us updated on the location.
5: South Beltway in Monroe.

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1: Clear not, I'm in route to the tracker. I got it on my screen. 1450 arriving.
2: Silent.
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0: Let's see, southbound, looks like eastbound on 08.
1: Let me get a unit to head to the Family Dollar. I'm pretty close to this car. What's that updated address, location?
0: Stand by. Just snagging a little bit, but I think eastbound on 08 from Monroe.
2: Eastbound on the bell now from telephone.
0: Eastbound service road from Monroe.
2: Better keep us updated.
3: Hey, can we go get Fox overhead?
0: First on, looks like the main lane coming up to Blackhawk.
2: We're about 1 minute behind them.
0: Signal Blackhawk right now, 165.
2: That's clear. We're approaching the Blackhawk exit.
4: Passing voice is still.
0: Eastbound.
5: And can you show me he arrived on 7377?
0: Coming out to Beamer.
2: Does that show to be on the main lane?
5: Where?
0: Yeah, should be. Going about 67. There's about 5 or 10 second delay, so it should be advised.
2: That's clear. We're approaching Beamer now. What is the speed?
0: About 67.
2: Clear. Does this show that they crossed him already?
0: Coming up to Sabor now.
4: This is 35. Can you show 1 female juvenile release to CPS?
5: Yes, that's on southeast. That's on southeast.
1: .45 .1415, we're behind
5: a vehicle. Give me a description of what you're behind.
2: Silver Hyundai.
1: 4-20 traffic.
5: If you're behind a silver Hyundai?
2: That's clear, we're behind a silver Hyundai. We're approaching 45 on the main lane. Doing copy of plate. It's going to be Robert David Frank 6879.
0: Looks like I stayed on Bellway.
1: Yeah, we're going to stay behind it. Looking like this is probably going to be our vehicle based on the tracker. We're tracking it as well. So we can just get some more units over where we're at, Fox in the air, K9 and route as well, the supervisor. Where you at?
2: We are approaching the Highway 3 exit eastbound, main lane to the Bellway. We're going to be passing the Highway 3 exit now, coming up on the Genoa Red Bluff exit. Speeds are about 70.
6: I'm on
0: the ring. Y'all keep calling. I'll let you know if it changes on the tracker.
6: 14-50. We're right behind him.
5: Where?
2: Looks like we're set up to exit Genoa Red Bluff, so just keep me advised if this car exits.
6: door and restarted that midday run.
3: We're not too far back. We're missing the back.
2: That's clear. We're going to be exiting Genoa Reservoir. Just be advised if this is the vehicle or not. Taking the exit.

0: One out of three. Two can have a check by unit. Home two. Have somebody sitting behind the wheel.
1: Any unit check by code 2, 1809 West Alabama.

0: I'm still failed, but we still haven't come up to the door yet.
1: One and one, two, whichever.
2: That's clear.
3: A white Honda, I'm not, or this gray Honda, I'm going to think this is it. This is occupied one time, white male.
0: Still on the beltway, passing up to no red bulls, point about 65.
2: Clear. Other responding units, y'all are still on the main lanes?
4: 1295, 98
5: main,
2: 95 unit. You?
5: Sure.
2: Okay, whoever's still on the main lanes, whatever vehicle you spot, let me know.
0: Coming up to Crenshaw now.
6: Shift down 56, sir. So far, we've seen about 82 wheelers and wreckers.
4: 2-1, Charles, show you taken by with her. Looking for a black male, 200 pounds, 6 foot, black shirt, blue jeans. Call it by suspect. Is in a white Audi on unknown plate.
6: 1537, I'm switching
0: by. No, I'm not. Do you have control
6: already?
0: Yeah, it's clear. I'm going to Fairmont now.
6: Let me know if it's on the service road at Fairmont.
0: Fox, we're getting ready to launch, but it's going to take us a little while to get there.
6: Pull it out, Mark.
0: Looks like it's staying on the main lane. It's coming up to Fairmont.
6: Fortune after 50. We're going to be behind a Jeep.
2: Give me that plate.
6: Blue Jeep. License plate's going to be standby. It's going to be Ida, correction, Lincoln, George 420, a blue Jeep.
0: It's coming up to Spencer Highway now.
3: C-15, we're behind you.
6: 39-10, traffic.
0: What?
6: Alright, we're still behind us, still on the main lane. Traveling eastbound building.
0: Still northbound, going about 65, passing Spencer.
7: Yes, we're monitoring, we're out here, right, over here.
0: Should be coming up to Pasadena Boulevard now.
6: Yeah, that's clear. We're about to go over Pine.
7: Guys, kill your lights.
6: Yeah, Rutgers got air area, y'all.
0: And y'all think of the Jeep?
6: Hang on, standby. Looks like it's getting off.
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6: We got another car up in front of us. We're going to get behind it. It's just slightly in front of us.
7: I don't think it's the Jeep because he's still going on the main lanes.
6: That's clear. It's probably going to be this pickup truck we're coming up on. We'll be approaching St. Augustine.
2: Meeting with customers. He has a metal object trying to assault people at the locations. We have black male in his 30s. Black braids, black t-shirt, black shorts, no other information needed.
6: We're still going to be on the main lanes of the Beltway approaching 225. White Ford F-250. It's going to be plate Paul King Victor 9470. It's going to have rear end damage on it, so if it backs through that building, this is going to be it.
7: Yeah, this goes to 225 here.
3: Yeah, that's why Paul has been occupied multiple times. A little longer than I thought.
6: Right. Yeah, this rear end damage on the back of it's going to be fresh, and the subjects keep looking through the window at us.
7: All right, down dog. Who's pit and it's in the stack right now? I'm third stack and I'm pit. 2-5, I believe. Third in the stack and I'm pit right now.
0: They're slowed down. Going about 58, coming up to 225.
6: The next exit we can take is going to be either I-10 or Market. So we're going to have to make it over the bridge before they do anything. I can see at least three, I would say.
5: How many units do we have following right now?
0: Slow down to 53,
7: 55. Alright, we've got about 5 units out here.
5: No additional units, that's all for now. You're clear to pursue if he takes off.
6: Does anybody at the original location give us an update? Does it look like they smashed through it with a truck?
8: We're here. We're at the location. There's signs of forced entry. They broke like the back door and they broke the front door, but there's no signs of them smashing it with the truck.
6: That's probably rip open the door. But this is going to be it. We're doing a 50 right now on the bridge.
0: Trackers are 50.
5: Here, Danny, it was me.
7: DPS or something.
2: Third party caller calling back saying that they're physically fighting in the room.
4: The business, or somebody was shot at on the other side of the freeway on 13th District side. I don't know if that has anything to do with it.
2: Traffic stop, but they dropped as a call one is not in progress. Callers only hearing what's going on upstairs. They didn't actually see anything.
0: Dispatch, where's that plate come back to?
4: That's going to be it. It comes back to a rental to a 2024 Nissan Altima, or 2020 Nissan Altima Grand Color. So that's doesn't come back to that vehicle.
7: All these records need to get way back. They're way too close. Get back.
3: Hey, trial Robert King Victor. That first letter on the plate is damaged. It's really hard to tell what it is.
2: Okay, hold on.
6: Yeah. We're going to be eastbound the beltway approaching to Central Fort.
5: All right, 10-4, we're on I-10 and Beltway 8 underneath. Just let us know which way they go.
6: That's clear. Speeds are about 55 right now. We're going over to Central 4 right now.
4: Okay. All right, let me get this guy on the phone, too. Anybody else close to him?
0: There's going to be a gunshot bullet to the back window, left back window.
2: Right in color.
6: That's going to be it.
2: That's fair. It's out of Dayton, Texas.
0: You registered it?
2: Out of Dayton, Texas.
0: Where are they headed?
2: Did you find him?
6: We're set up to go east. We're set up to go eastbound on I-10.
2: Captain, my car is slowing down.
6: Yeah, we're going to be going eastbound on I-10 from the Bell.
0: 1500. I'm already sure they're working on it.
2: Hey, this is a camera. It's going to be my victim.
9: Who wants to start setting a perimeter around it? The vehicle starts setting a crossing around the vehicle.
2: What color car is it? What color car is it? Give me the air. What color car is it?
0: It's going to be a silver Camry.
2: It's going to be related to that burger cross right on the other side of the freeway. It is going to be related.
0: That vehicle is going to be the complainant's vehicle.
6: You got any update on Fox and Canine?
2: Canine's been there the whole time. They got a 3SI. They don't have nobody for that right now.
10: Right now, I'm just following them.
6: Hey, Bolton, you're doing a good job, man. Keep calling it out. We're still eastbound I-10. I think we're just past Sheldon.
0: I'll give you a call, sir.
6: We're still going to be eastbound, passing the Cedar Lane Bayou Drive exit.
9: Had it clear.
6: Are we ready to light up?
11: Okay, hold on to Fox. They're being out there.
0: My cop over here is, how about you step back also?
12: That truck primarily is out in Wallsville and Peter.
6: 14-59, so we're going to leave you coming up to the Magnolia Avenue exit.
0: We're past
6: Cedar Lane. Still coming up to the Magnolia exit eastbound.
5: Yeah, whenever y'all ready, we can light it up.
6: We can hold off for Fox.
10: It's been taking us a while. Y'all off there and light it up. We're out.
5: Fox,
10: what you need? We're about to house.
5: We got plenty of units up the HP. Sure.
10: Good to light it up, everyone.
6: Go ahead and light it up.

0: 67, all units out here, be advised, it's going to be a black male, gray hoodie, with dreads. He was with the complainant and he ran away. They were walking through the back of the residence on 1500 Lombardi.
1: Pulling over. Everyone walked through the offer, felony stop.
2: 01, felony stop, maintain composure.
1: Y'all got the felony stop, I'm staying here, he's trying to take off on us.
0: 67 Escalade, I'm coming back to you.
3: Are you stopping us?
1: A 17-200 I-10 outbound.
0: Gonna be the same guy. Are you ready, Chris?
4: Okay.
0: No. No, this is just a male. He's involved. He's a color.
1: Just confirm the tracker has stopped.
2: Yeah, I'm sure.

0: 775 vehicle stop, mile marker 786. We're doing a phone and traffic stop.
1: Hi.
0: This is New Victor 12. I'll be on here with 72. Body, he's live in the back.
1: Okay.
0: I think you have one of those.

0: 1844, I'm going to be following RA18 with the patient to the dental.
1: The unit's in the back, they're blocking the freeway. Keep blocking it, but let one wrecker through. No more wreckers, have to be one wrecker.
2: My marker is East River Magnolia.
3: Team, you're up to the unit. We're not hopping into the truck, you just get off the freeway. It's out here, wrecker down there.
1: Yes, sir. I have an abandoned building back here. We just want to double check to make sure the garage, make sure no possible persons are hiding inside. I have backup. Don't believe anyone's inside. My clear search.
3: Yeah, I want you to do it. I don't know how to do it right now. Just wait till I get over there and we call search.
1: Okay.
4: Records behind us, young man. There was one up here.
1: Do we have a unit over there where HFD was working on that?
5: The keys are up on the dash. The singular keys.

0: Wait, I'm all ready to move off. Whoever's got it, move off.
1: We'll just have one jump in it and get off the freeway. Rigger, you beat it time ago.
0: 74-1. Your Medford out here on my way up to Max. Well, I'll get a truck and move it off the freeway so we can get off this freeway. So Rigger can figure it out off the freeway.
2: Can you put us back on our previous call, please?
3: Yeah, whatever Rigger got, just follow us. We're moving off.
2: Right, can just follow us.
1: I'm moving the truck right now.
2: Yes, sir. Where's the unit in front of you?
1: Looking at 319.
4: 311.
1: That's fine. We got a key holder around. VT is 27 minutes. We're at the original location.
4: North Square.
5: Hey, KB, can you do a time check for a freeway back open, please? Thank you.
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We're going to be at 17500 Woodley.

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0: 11, go ahead. Hey, on the call center we're on, it says ATM, but we're at a church. It's 11-200. South Gessner, it's a church that has an alarm going off.
1: Gessner.
2: Sorry, 3327.
3: Can I have you announce to me a code 2-2 as a kicker, 633 West Coast Guy, number 508, Mel Payton, over there, 3 units, bye-bye.
2: That's great. 22E21, you can put me on a slip, put me supplement. I'm coming from the property room.
4: Store owner or business owner was shot at by the suspects. It was 4 suspects.

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You can show me checking Bible 22B27.

0: Hamilton, Robert, 76121, he'll cross.
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0: .170-12, you still need that.
2: .170-12, go ahead.
0: You still need that there, need to break those in.

0: 22, you're out to that code 1, 2401 West Sam. This is an open line assault. Call taker could hear caller saying, stop stopping me alone. You're scaring me. Line was left open. POI possibly walked away from the phone. Last thing call taker heard before disconnecting was me and my son. There's no other information. Need a unit to check by. Thank you.
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3: Do you have any sergeants that are still available that can add to this code 2 I have holding? It dropped as a burglary, but the suspect shot at the business owner, and on the other side of the freeway, they have a drive-by shooting that's possibly related to the same thing. They have to be on that.

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1: To the sobriety center, please. 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
1: Is 14-40 still an NPC?
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0: Yes, sir.
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3: 1450, who's the unit we have at Family Dollar right now?
0: 1331.
2: 01 to dispatch.
0: Go ahead.
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2: Repeat that. 5931, he should be here in 10 minutes. No way.
3: We're going to head back that way. We're going to bring the cash tracker.
1: Very well, sir.
0: 1406, be advised, the suspect vehicle on this burglary, it says Ferguson Enterprise. I've been trying to call this complainant during this, when he called, but I keep going to voicemail. He's saying that the suspect vehicle that shot at him is a gray sedan, which is on the other side, which is the drive-by shooting that I told you about, where they actually have somebody shot. He's saying that's the suspect vehicle.
5: Here's a couple of assault in progress, 3010.
2: There'll be on 5 extended.

0: 1 Assault in Progress, 4102 Mingham. This be for female that's being assaulted by a male, black male, unknown clothing, females wearing gray shirt and pants. Arriving silence. So if you're outside in the parking lot, court.
1: 27481-26J, John.
2: Four seven nine same traffic. Show me making contact with the complainant.
1: So officers advising that on the shooting they got two males and a female they shot, but I haven't been able to make contact with our caller. He said it was multiple suspects.
2: Out there.
3: Are you seeing anyone out there?
4: 4528, I'm not seeing anything.
3: Okay, that's clear.
2: That's clear.
1: 67, you're in a different ambulance?
2: I was going to negative, my computer's working. 92 seconds, I apologize. Can you put me back?
1: I already did. Just double check.

0: 7 24 7 to the unit coming to Hillcrest. Suspects are going to be 3 male, 2 black male. One is wearing a gray shirt, khaki pants. The other one is going to be a black male wearing all white. And the third suspect is going to be a white male, skinny build, wearing a black pant and black tank top. Unknown direction of travel at this time.
1: Twenty-one to 26. We're going to be at the far west corner, 508.
0: That's clear.
2: Rodney, keep it open for now. 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

0: Hey, Bravo, what's your description again?
1: His boyfriend. 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Or 302.
0: The other one is wearing all white, and the white man is going to be wearing all black. Black pants and black tank top.

0: AB 159, 1 up, 10, controlling the ground, 3, please.
1: 3. 3, 3, 3, 3, 3, 3, 3, 3, 3, 3, 3, 3, 3, 3, 3, 3, 3, 3, 3, 3, 3, 3, 3, 3, 3, 3, 3, 3, 3, 3, 3, 3, 3, 3, 3, 3, 3, 3, 3, 3, 3, 3, 3, 3, 3, 3, 3, 3, 3, 3, 3, 3, 3, 3, 3, 3, 3, 3, 3, 3, 3, 3, 3, 3, 3, 3, 3, 3, 3, 3, 3, 3, 3, 3, 3, 3, 3, 3, 3, 3, 3, 3, 3, 3, 3, 3, 3, 3, 3, 3, 3, 3, 3, 3, 3, 3, 3, 3, 3, 3, 3, 3, 3, 3, 3, 3, 3, 3, 3, 3, 3, 3, 3, 3, 3

0: Yeah, Union cleared for this code too. Latest update says the boyfriend's no longer there. Try to do a callback, and it's saying the number's unavailable. I need to use the clear and check the area for this shooting's curb. Brand Rock and Derry Asher.
1: And report to me.

0: 14 DLC to 14 and 46. Appreciate your quiet, though. Can you check by with me on this call?
1: Lemon Knights advised that the Black Man with a gray shirt and khaki pants has a gray backpack on.
2: 13 clear. Your suspect was a black male, black hair, green shirt, and some shorts. Similar to underwear.
3: I'm running there.
4: Who's that shooting by the suspect?
5: Going for 357.
4: Go ahead.
5: Can I have a sergeant on the air for Kingwood? Just so authorized a quick search.
4: Kingwood sergeant on the air.
6: 24-7-1, go ahead.
5: Hey, Sarge. We have a open door in the theater. The manager said that it might have been one of the employees that worked late night that left it open, but he wants us to just walk around one of the theaters that they have just to make sure that nobody's there. I have backup with me already. There's nobody inside. He's been inside already.
7: Oh, no. Hey, how was the forced entry? Did they pry it or break glass?
5: Pry. The back door and front door.
7: Alright, thanks.
5: They got the same with the brand new.
3: 1-2-7-1-0.
4: I was clear. I can't be any voice when I'm calling back. And that drive-by shooter across the street, which he said it's the suspect vehicle that was shot at him.
6: Okay, that's clear. I think the 11th district's probably going to take this and all confirm.
1: Back forth. Just more trying to get into the window if you can hear, because he never from our code 3, so we're moving into code 7-3-1-3-2-2-2-2-2.
4: And do you have any information you can send it? Check out. First and down, 1545 Western Road at Bates City. Tell him from Austin, Brian, last and unreasonable action request in Buckner.
5: Copy, Austin,
4: Brian, last and
5: unreasonable, whatever you need, coming from NPC.
4: That's clear. Head to 14 U6 location.

0: You're just looking for provider research on Beth Brown from Laurel Herman.
1: Okay,

0: Sergeant, air clear, cancel loud noise, there's no answer.
1: Morning, George. Thank you, George. That's clear.
2: Tell me what's trying to hurt her.

0: 19G11, string route there, code 2, 10202 Cup Creek, number 806. HAP is now on route, calls his suspect, a.k.a. his wife, is no longer the location, and this happened 2 hours ago. And he is sergeant, slow it down, code 3.
1: Not here, I didn't have a foot.

0: 14-06.
1: 14-06,
0: hey, did you make contact with Tim this trip?
1: Yeah, I'm walking around out here. They're working the other side of the freeway, but we're in contact.
0: Okay, because they just advised that our complainant, they have him detained, and he did shoot that female that shot. It's going to be the suspect from the burglary.
1: Now, the original location is going to be 4840. It's going to be a vehicle called Ferguson.

0: 3906. I'm en route to you. Where'd you need me at?
1: I'm coming to 4840. I'm out here with Mirav. We're trying to figure out who's going to take what.
0: Alright, I'm still with Bobby.

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1: I'm sorry, did you cut a hole? Not a little.

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1: Go ahead.
0: I'm at 5000 Block Gessner, license plate William Sam Lincoln 0183. Is a gray Hyundai. Is a gray Hyundai Santa Fe. Occupied at least one time.
1: Stuck there.

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0: 800 Bell Street for a trespasser, no key holder, no alarm permit. 25 out of 25, you just checked by as well.

Eclipse Wolf Check 1020 to Lone Street. Caller is advising that the dog being held captive by her parents won't let her out. Says its father has been doing sexual things to her. Says she has a Greyhound ticket to go to Ohio, but parents won't let her out. And she stopped responding to her messages a while back. Supposed to be an 18-year-old black female named Carla.

0: 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Shows up at 2000 block of West San Houston Parkway North. Texas plate X-ray Nora Frank 4224. It's going to be a blue Subaru. I'll try to reach one time.
1: That's clear.

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0: 27.5, 27.5, 27.5 with all the ones.
1: What do you have on there?
0: Well, this person, individual, seems to be intoxicated and refusing the property.

0: Is it under control out there, and where exactly are you going to be at?
1: Under control for now. It's in the parking lot at the entrance.

0: 6314. Can you raise me a supervisor for a building search?
1: 6314.
0: I'm on this alarm call. There's force entry. Suspect is your way, and the key holder wants us to clear the building. We're clear search.
1: 6-0-4. Backup.

0: 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You have a few rows for this black Chevy Silverado.
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0: 4522, you're on to Crash Ranger and B11330 Clay Road. Location's from XY coordinates. There's an additional caller saying someone hit a tree. There's no other information. HSC is on scene.
1: 4320 escalator.

0: 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Can you provide me the case number?
1: Case number 092-708-026-YOUNG. 092-708-026-YOUNG.
0: Are you in a helicopter?
1: There we go.
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0: Thank you for this code 1 Burley residence in progress at 8318 Twin Hills Drive.
1: That's clear.

0: 二号居室。I'll call to suicide 2020 East 10, when do you want to hold and take me?
1: 2-12 for Roger in the Charlotte. Get your arrow.
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3: 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I'm about to clear myself. You can send that to me. Coming from way off.
0: 2-6, Oscar.
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1: Sylvia, I'm around, but I'm

Well, we're at 11 to other units. Just, you guys can slow down. You're getting checked by HMT. Please, this looks clear. I'll be there shortly.

Traffic and Coast, your urgent welfare check via D2 Adam 10, Burnett Street and Freeman Street at the Burnett Plaza parking lot. Male caller, feeling suicidal, black belt 36, heavy build, wearing all black.

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0: Can you send a code here?
2: That's going to show you checking 5058 and for an agreement. Actually, 38, go ahead and get that call making you primary 58. Can you go ahead and relieve 57? They're going to be at a Memorial Hermit.

0: Sergeant, for downgrade on a minor accident, the call ticker is upgrading until code 2. They're on the KD freeway. They're on the feeder, not the main lane.
1: Time before, is it blocking the moving lane still?
0: Vehicles are drivable. I'm going to have them drive off right now.
1: Hopefully that's clear. You can downgrade it.

0: 15 through 79. I'm out on traffic at South Post Road. It's going to be 12500 block of South Post Road. Bearing Texas plate. James David Young, 4220. It's going to be a white Jeep. All right, go ahead, time's on.
1: We're on South Post Oak.
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1: Going for it.
0: And pretty good call. I'm going to call you.

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0: Yes, ma'am. Could you show me en route to St. Joseph Hospital with one male my prisoner got rejected?
1: Okay. What were your numbers?
0: 11818.
1: That's

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0: Can I go ahead and get a 10 district supervisor in there? Hold these calls for day shift.
1: Oh, yeah, you clear.
0: And if we can get day shift now, we had a lot going on today.
1: Yeah, it's clear.

property code 2, criminal mischief in progress, CIT 12079 West Main Street for the laundry room of the complex.

0: 1 out of 28. Can you clear for that code, too?
1: Yeah, you can go and clear the accident.
0: Clear. Callers reporting they left the laundry room. Person's identified damaging the property, white male, tall height, no clothing description.

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1: 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I'm going to try to check 511 on the freeway. It's going to be a white SUV and a black vehicle. You got HFD and route to location.

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1: 39, that's correct.
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0: 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There are repeat callers stating that they have eyes. 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

0: 71 Tom 33. Do you know if city records are up and running right now?
1: I'll have to call.
0: That's clear. I have a flight. I'm stranded out here on the freeway. Would you like me to send you the information or send it to my dispatch?
1: That's clear. You can send it to your dispatcher.
0: That's clear.

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1: can you talk for a fairly record 1900 arrest for an officer locked out of the vehicle at the parking lot? 1900 arrest, fairly record.
0: Friendly record, Lockwood Kid, 1900 arrest, friendly record, Lockwood Kid.

0: When I'm 22, a caller is saying that the person just left the location. I'm going to try to get a direction of travel, so she just connects with the call taker.
1: That's clear. I think we see the caller stepping outside right now.
0: Okay.

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1: Virgin on the air for calls holding 3, 4, and 5.
2: Nike Joe, I'm Henry. Here, I clear to hold. Next level.

0: Can I get a Midwest Sergeant Park code for Alan Force?
1: 18 Franco 5, clear to hold for next available.
0: That's clear, thank you. And can I get a Northwest Sergeant Park code 4 holding?
1: 5 Franco 5, same shotgun.
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0: Hey, you want to still need that friendly record, 19 years worth, for an ultra workout expiration. 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

0: and go for a drink.
1: All right, I'm going to clear for this call, too.
0: Good enough.
1: That's clear. It's coming up close to a major accident. They dropped it at 9100 Gold Fairway South on Feeder Road. It also dropped 9400. Two vehicle accident, silver Mini Cooper and a white vehicle. You got an elderly female wearing some gray t-shirt. Disoriented, walking in the street as well. They're going to be in the moving lane of traffic. I'm going to make it there for some traffic control.

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1: Go ahead, 39, go ahead.
0: 39, we're gonna need a tow and go out here.
1: Yes, 39, 2-1-go, 2-1-go, main lane, 45 outbound, clear with main lane, 2-1-go record.

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1: 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SO Times 1, hold me at the station on special assignment for the SR. Good morning.
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0: Go ahead.
1: Morning, man. 2G 72 Adam. 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I'll be doing the armor stranger thing.
0: Yes, sir.

0: 15 days.
1: How about you, Wilford? Sorry. 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

0: 640 days, SF times one, load and shop. 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
1: 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Good morning. Go ahead.
2: Can I get started in the air for Quantum? Hey, Sergeant McKay for Bravo. I'm arriving at JPC to detect some narcotics.
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1: 6312, good morning to you, sir. And that's a negative at this moment.
0: Roger, that you want it.

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0: Okay, yes, I'll be at the 1. I'm going to be relieving night shift off the Gulf Freeway. Do you have the address where they're at? I think it's 14D469.
1: The one for the major accident on 91 at Gulf Freeway?
0: I think the 4600 block of Gulf Freeway.
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0: I've got any ADT issues.
3: So for Adam, good morning. We'll be SO 2 times in the morning.

0: Is your chair?
1: That's right.
0: LH28 days. Good morning, ma'am. I'll be here for one time. My MDT's still loading.
1: Yes, good morning.

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1: Still media for code 2 welfare check urgency IT 520 B 1718 Crown over.
2: 1454 Davis, greater media, so two times loading. Good morning.
3: Yes, good morning, sir. You'll be safe out there.
4: 1452 Davis, SO times one, loading and fueling. Good morning.
3: 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Be safe out there.

0: Cindy, 65A is there, clear.
1: 65
0: Good morning, ma'am. That's only one time, hold me out at the station for loaded.
1: Yeah, for the moment.
0: January 19th, they send traffic.
1: Yes, good morning.
0: Good morning, ma'am.
2: Can you clear? Dan Henry, 24 days, send traffic. Good morning.
1: Yes, good morning.
2: One, good morning.
3: I'm ready.

0: Lizina, can I try again? You didn't get out.
1: I'm 6th Avenue. Can you raise me a supervisor over here for public service?
2: Well, I don't know, 4 days.
1: Hey, Liz, I'll give you a call.

0: Zero. D928SO2 man loading. SO1 time. Loading, good morning.
1: Yes, good morning.
0: Morning.
2: 5 Frank 14 days. I still told that code 2 and 20s beat.
3: Under the shelter station. Causes an Hispanic female on a 40 short medium build with a pink shirt and blue pants. Trespass at the location.
4: Medium odometer. You can turn on up too.
5: That's clear. Welfare check urgency IT 1718 thrown over number 14. Friend sent him a message saying she was going to harm herself. Has a bottle of Xanax, but he doesn't know if that's how she's going to try anything. He's facing about 16 years of age.
0: 77 Adam 14. I'll be SO 1 loading, and I'll be relieving the night shift officer at 300 West Cowan. Is it clear?
3: Yes, sir. Go ahead.
0: 6B43 days. I'll be SO Tom's one loading. Good morning.
3: Yes, sir. Good morning.
6: Clear. Good morning.
0: I'm going to be at Hotel 1. Good morning.
6: Good morning.
0: Well, good morning.
6: Good morning.

0: 我来接听。Ma'am, can I get a room that's supervisor over here for a sun scene?
1: This is a 11 inch massage on the air. I need 11 inch massage on the air. What's the thing? This is a 11 inch massage on the air.

0: Evo.
1: Clear, sir. I have a code to suicide call. 2501 Delano, car number one. Basically, a 12-year-old at the location trying to commit suicide.
0: I'm sorry. We're on the phone with the DA right now. My trainee logged off too soon, or cleared off the report too soon. You should take care of it.
1: Yes, I have you back on your call.

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0: Morning, man. 59 days, SO two times. Can you put it at the training station? We got paperwork to do. Good morning, man.
1: Yes, good morning.
2: Good morning, man. 10-86 today. 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
1: Yes, good morning.
3: Jenny 30, same traffic, good morning.
1: Yes, good morning.

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1: Yes, sir, go ahead.
0: 6 BT 9 days, that's the time to want MDT issues.
1: Let's go to 9 days.

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Excuse me, pardon me. Probably sure about that code 2 business suicide call at 2501 Delano, apartment number 1, Curvio, threatening to commit suicide at the location. Have HMD on the scene. 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
1: Okay, it's code 3 Disturbance, 5230 Higgins Street. Four people at location saying they were coming to Rockford and they want to fight him. No other information. Dropped at 2124 yesterday. No other information.
0: Wait, please.
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0: 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You can leave 5-4 on that call. You can send slip 6458.
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2: 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Seems that someone was threatening him on Facebook, threatening to send videos. Suspect, no name with a callback number and other information. Thank you.

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2: With Adam 22 days. Good morning. SO one time loading.
3: Good morning, sir.
0: 24 days to send traffic.
3: 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Good morning.
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0: John Molly dates received. 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

0: making friends for 2 days. 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

0: Fire Club.
1: Sir?
0: 17 hours, 36 days. So, I was one. Good morning.
1: Yes, sir. Good morning.
2: Seventeen 44 days. Same traffic.
1: 24 clear. Good morning, sir.

0: Hi, Frank 14, you gave the wrong address. It's 1716 Crown Over, and you said there shouldn't be a problem getting in through the gate. You should be able to just drive in.
1: I live in H2AB, and I'm also having MDP issues. I'm going to switch out shops, but just letting you know, I'm the only unit in the 11th District right now until late flight turns on, but I'll be back. I'll be available over the air.
2: Yes, please.
0: All right.
3: Hey. One time, show me at the radio shop. My MDP doesn't want to let me sign in.
0: Oh, that's good.
3: Yes, man, you can say whatever you need.
1: Well, with 33. The floor.
4: It is dropping eastbound on 10, but they're stating they're about 3.6 miles before exit 763. The other slip dropped as a major, versus dropping as a minor. The second slip with the same vehicle info shows to be at Taylor.
1: At that location.
4: Westbound on 10, so confirm. Also 18-wheeler gray sports car.
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1: Go ahead.
0: Give me the accident in 30s or my alarm in 20s, whichever one you want.
1: Okay, that's clear. Calico 2 Wharf at check at 2020 Bedworth.

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1: Let me get someone to check by at 2020 Bedford, where 2038-62.
2: Yeah, we go north.
1: 10, that's clear. Okay, it's probably not a more time to written to Kim, so maybe it's in the bottom message. That's a goodbye message.

0: Central Front Desk to dispatch.
1: Go ahead.
0: Yes, ma'am. I just had an officer from Robbery Division call up to the front desk. He said he's off duty, but he on-viewed a disturbance at Richmond and Montrose. Can you please drop a code 2 weapons disturbance at that location? He said there's two black males. Looks like they were fighting and chasing each other. He said one of them had a knife at one point. The suspect that had a knife is a black male with

0: two black males fighting, chasing each other. The one with the knife, black male, black shirt, gray pants, second suspect, black male, red shirt, and no color shorts.
1: 6 foot 4 please. I'll go ahead and just get guy one. Coming back in.
2: That's 211. Will you clear 7534?
1: 6 foot 4 say again, this way.
2: Where'd you clear 7534?
1: Yes, sir. Go ahead and clear that information. Gave him a warning. Yeah. Observing an incident take place, I believe, leave the scene.
3: The officer called it in. It sounded like it was still going on, that they were kind of chasing each other back and forth. He said the one male may have put the knife back in his backpack. He didn't see it anymore, but he wasn't sure what he did with it.

0: This question Governor Shrick might cite you as authority. Lieutenant Castillo, you're going to need to stay to the 700 hours. Dispatch to the Lakeside 11 District Unit. Per Lieutenant Castillo, you're going to need to stay to 700 hours. To meet a night shift unit.
1: Kingston 7774.
2: Just 112
1: Robin there. Jen, his line on 10 around student one, right shoulder before the exit.

0: 185 days. You can show us right. We're looking right. You can slow the other unit down as well.
1: Clear. 20 slow down, call 3, 736.
0: That's fine. That's fine.

0: 76B20. I'm arriving at 6B14's call. There's a gate here at the property.
1: So whenever Gray got there, there was a note that said the PD had just passed our car. So we had some tables sticking out.
0: This is 112. Give me a description of that vehicle.
2: Sir, going to be inbound on 59 between Westland and Kirby for a large tire on the freeway.
0: That's clear. I chased behind the wrong car. Show me going back over there.
3: Can you contact Montgomery County? Let them know there's going to be theirs.
4: All vehicles going to be I-10 inbound over Heights Boulevard. They're out of the vehicle. If you can get a tow and go out there for them.
2: That's Miami tow and go, and 50, they're going to be inbound over Heights. Tow and go record needed inbound on 10 over Heights, right shoulder.
0: Yeah, that's great. I'm going north of the right now. I'm going to get on 45 and see if they got on the big road.
5: Thank you, everybody. Over here at the Family Dollar for our long call. There is 4th Century. We don't believe anybody's in there. We're going to head back to my clear to search property.

0: 802 out of this, please make sure to announce yourselves.
1: Okay, thank you.
0: Yes, now do you see if a constable is available for a civil matter?
1: Yes, there's some I.
2: 510 inbound at the heights, 510 inbound at the heights before the exit, right shoulder. Looking for a stalled vehicle.
3: 1214, where you at now?
1: 85
4: You guys, I'm getting that time they call back and come for a second time.
0: That's clearly the gate's opening for us because somebody's coming out.
4: That's my line, just ring.
0: Are you checking the car out 34? 760, let's start car crash. There'll be I-10 outbound after Taylor. We're going to be using our emergency equipment to get through traffic and make our way around.
1: 0648. You can check my unit for return to be 44 and route to a code 3 disturbance, 12-5-9 Bravo, down route number 149.
4: North Shepherd dispatches the units out at the power shift transmission. Report he's going to step out. He's there at the actual business. That's their last thing getting on the freeway.
1: 7810, can you check why there's a female involved?
5: Is that clear? I'm still letting her board. Is the answer, please?
1: 500 block, that's on that number 149.

0: emergency equipment, 648.
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0: The weapon. 1440 Studemont, the Kroger, tried in 50. 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
1: 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Car shop.
2: Well, I don't think they got on 45 because I've made it to the Beltway and I haven't seen it yet.
1: Yeah, no, I think if they saw a gray, they probably went Camino. Want us to wait or you want us to knock?
4: I'll wait.

0: 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Neighbors were knocking, running from the location, other information.
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3: 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You can check by unit 46334.
5: 3B 40 days, ma'am. You can slow the units down coming out here. 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
3: Clear, no more records. West Montana Taylor, no more records. West Montana Taylor, gray vehicle on the 18-wheeler.
1: First clear, got you here. So can you check Wheeler? Southwest off Omega. 5694.
0: Wheeler, no other information.
1: 286.
6: And if I'm disconnecting as well, no one's gonna call back.
0: 86.
1: Hey, this is Airman Service. I have a code 2 welfare check urgent. 4459 North McGregor Way, apartment room 322. Is there reporting information?
6: So this rocket, it's a 776, A like Adam, the 10200 block of East Freeway at Mercury. I don't know, a person is walking on the freeway.
1: Family members went into her daughter's apartment. They're holding her at gunpoint. I spoke with the daughter about 20 minutes ago. It's going to be Kendall Lyons. A reporter wants you to ID her daughter.
3: Go to disturbance at 50 feet.
4: And Henry, 24. You can clear me GOA and I'll check off.
1: 24 is clear.
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3: To item 30.
4: 30.
3: Are you ready clear to check by on this code 2?
7: Yes, in the middle of the second, I'll clear any
1: concern. 24 that's clear. So we have 4459 North McGregor Way. 4459 North McGregor Way, apartment number 322.
3: Car reporting homeless male was chasing employees and stabbing the front door with a knife. White male, mid-30s, white top, khaki pants. Second update, or the first update, correction, that's the second one. Says a male threatened customer with a knife, white male, about 6'4", curly hair, bright colored shirt, brown jeans with a knife, was last seen in front of Total Wine, threatening another customer. The second slip, they give an address of 2857 Katy Freeway, Suite 100.
4: In 24, she's doing no more records. Ford Road. Or overtime, please. 2 hour, go ahead.
8: Okay, sorry, we're still here at Bentab. Wait for relief. We still got to tag something and then do a record after the fact. Good for a comp time.
4: 2 hour, you're good.
9: Three. What is engine 31 on? They arrived with us out here. Maybe they got different details.
6: They are arriving on an assault for unit 110110, but it's going to be a different phone number associated with this.
10: could be the same, though. Female crime.
9: That probably will be it, because 110 is always having disturbances.
10: That's fine. They had 302 crossovers. 302 crossovers, unit 110.
11: Hey, Sarge, my twin and I are still here at NPC waiting to get processed. We have an RIT still. Are we clear for combat?
9: Right, I'm 04, Bay, you're clear, sir.

0: busy for you. They'll be over here on the street side of the apartment complex.
1: Yes, sir. I see you. Show me Robin on the major. No more records.
2: Yes, sir. No more records on Wheeler. No more records. Then we get a unit check by with them for traffic control, please.

0: still need a Tongo. I changed eastbound over the height, still need a Tongo worker.
1: It was not me.
2: K19.
1: Good morning.
3: Approximately Sharpen 1601 Copper. Apartment number 2708.
2: 7843. I'm nice for one time. What's your mark?
3: And that's 17843.
2: Yeah, that's clear, ma'am. My MDT is down. I came in early, so.
3: Clear.
4: Northbound at Broadway. This is with your male standing on the left shoulder of the freeway. White male, long blonde hair, all black clothing.
3: I'm a unit with a shield looking check for 2020 Bentworth.
1: Also a supervisor on the air.
5: To Adam, 6th Street.
6: 84, I can grab one from the station. Is that one?
7: 141 Red Street, at the Cabo San Lucas.
5: In a blue sedan.
8: 2010, you can preempt this.
7: There.
9: That gray or blue sedan?
7: It's going to be at 9741 Red Street. They seem to be tracking their stolen vehicle. Advises mechanic took his car 4 months ago. Wouldn't let him know what the call vehicle is. It's a gray gold Lincoln, William X-ray William 9121. Call's gonna be waiting down the street in a white Cadillac.
5: Ma'am, it shows 092-482-426. He is an Edward. Repeating 092-482-426 Edward.
7: It's going to be a gold Lincoln MKT, the vehicle of interest. It's coming clear on my part.

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4: Vehicle.
5: Go ahead.
4: 20G47, can I get a supervisor there, please?
5: Can you need a supervisor on the air?
4: Where's your echo? 47 to 20G8. Hey, Sergeant, we're at the JCC. I'm trying to go in with this prisoner, but they're refusing to allow me to go inside until I turn off my camera before I get to the vestibule, which would violate HPD policy. I don't know what to do about this. They're not letting me enter the jail.
6: I'm authorizing you to turn off your camera.
0: Under welfare check, black male, 19 years of age, tall, medium build, name Wayne H. Davis. Last saw him on June 19th. Second unit check by code 2, please.
4: Which one is y'all six to this guy?
6: 13-18, you can clear me, follow, so I can go follow them.
0: Yeah, that's clear.
4: Y'all six. Hey, let's get a mirror unit route over there on the network. 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
2: Yeah.
1: 30.
2: Yes, ma'am. Have there been any other calls regarding this guy on the freeway?
1: Just one more, but it dropped at the same location for icing at Mercury. This was about 5 minutes ago, heading eastbound. I wore a white t-shirt, some jean shorts.
0: You hold me out here on slip 7518.
3: 12-7-0 days. Hey, go and you can clear that call off. On callback, you said they already left. He took a picture of the license plate. He's going to go to the station and make a report.
4: 3596. Go ahead. 3596. Can I have a unit come by 3001 Main Street? There is an officer in plain clothes who has one male detained. This is going to be in reference to the call slip that had dropped on Monday.
3: Hey, 45 outbound Sims Waterway, and another code 2 traffic out at 45 outbound Monroe.
5: 13-24 days. We'll take the one at Monroe.
3: That's clear. It's going to be the thing is a white male, black shirt, on the main lane on the shoulder, far left shoulder before Monroe. The other code 2 on 45 outbound and Sims is going to be for, just to have them, it's like right next to it, not that far away, white female, blue sleeve shirt and dark blue jeans. I got another code 2, crash major, 13D20, exit 38B, about 3 to 4 vehicles, EMS is en route.

0: have a Kutcher Drowning, Waterway off of Brave, and MLK 10-inch Trophy.
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3: 3713, major assault of dispatch.
0: Hold on, so who's going to take that drowning? What were your numbers, I'm sorry?
2: 7-1.
0: 7-1, that's clear. Seems to be a body, two legs, head underwater. States wearing gray clothing. Face down. HMV is going to be on it as well. Need a unit to check by and a sergeant on this.
1: 30 Uncle Bob.
4: He looks like he might be a dupe to the one that they're on.
0: 30-01, that's clear. Major assault, go ahead.
3: Yes, ma'am. 13 gentlemen. 79.
0: That's clear.
5: Yeah, the mother.
1: That 7818 will be a dupe to this. What are you going to dupe it out?
2: Yes, I'm doing it now.
0: That's clear. Show me already. Clear.
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Yes, sir. We're at the hospital, and my BFC marriage is live.

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1: 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I got a supervisor there for extended scene.
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0: That's clear. Send me the main lanes, saying it's a white female, possibly blonde to gray hair, skinny, 5 feet, blue sleeveless shirt, dark blue jeans on the main lanes, waterway, 45 outbound Sims, no other information. Thank you.

0: I'm just trying to DB for a record, for the record that I hope has changed out a tire for the elderly people. We're going to be at the 200 block of Portland by the extra space storage. Any friendly record that can help out?
1: Sorry, you friendly record, friendly record. How elderly couple change a tire? 200 Portland by the extra space storage. Title 15, have you on route? Type buzzer code 3210 Patton. One black male, 35 to 40, small build, gray top, black bottoms, white male in his 40s, blonde hair, and a hazmat suit.

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0: 2806 is this. You showed me a ride, you know, being worth.
1: 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So, point also the vision, 3-year-old black male, wearing black shirt and undergarments, unit check by Kucha.
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0: And check by unit for 1648 and route to a code 2 traffic hazard 90 at Hill Cross. Clear, need a record to 90 at Hillcroft, northbound on 90. Need a record.
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0: 25 Adam, 37 Day, good morning. That's the one time I'll be loading.
1: Yes, clear, good morning.
2: Pass Q3, 4, 7, 5.
0: 2 Adam, are you cleared off and next available? I'll take a look at the board.
2: Yes, okay.

0: when I am 35 days.
1: Okay.
0: Is this Fran Rosa that I called you for the past 42 minutes? Is that right? Is the whole time?
1: We arrived and then we cleared. Our MVG is acting up really bad.
0: That's great. I'm having service or is getting that looked at?
1: We're making service. You can send us a call. It's supposed to be over the air.
0: And that's clearance. For Code 5, the complainant, oh my god, it's the IT caller. Of course, people are using black magic against him. So he's going to be on foot. 1915 Windsor, number 5.
1: Going around.
0: And that's clear. So he's going to be on foot walking to this location. The caller had also given an address of 2005 Bailmead. It's also showing to be on item 40 feet. Caller's description is a white male, 6'2", 150, white shirt, blue jeans with gray shoes. Didn't give a description on the people.
2: Hey, Cassie. Fantastic. So can you have a unit check by what 1616 help look for open doors for this apparently being located?
0: Cool.
2: Cool.
0: Okay, that's
3: in progress, 14D20, Colin in Wilmington.
4: Sydney, 22 Adam.
0: 22 Adam. Claire, you did it in each shop, but 16 Adam, need to check my.
4: That's clear, man. Give me a minute.
3: Unit, you can clear and take that assault in progress. Call in Boulevard and Wilmington.

0: Repeat your transmission, it came in muffled. 54 days, you can send it. That's clear. I think it's a male assault on a female, black male, red hat, red jersey, brown shorts. Female is black female, white shirt, black shorts. Last thing going southbound on Cullen, seeing they're walking and a male was holding the female by the hair. No other information.
1: Black Alba on a black GMC, old license plate occupied times two, GMC Yukon.
0: 7:23.

0: I'm on there now. I can give it to her.
1: Good morning. 26 has been waiting up here.
2: Okay, that's clear. I was called in by a detective in New Jersey. It doesn't say how he's tracking it on the stolen license plate.
3: It's still one time I'm loading. Can you hold me on special time if they're sending me one day?
2: 11 clear.
0: Give me information and a warning. And hold me out right here at Crossing River Vineyard Line. Person down.
2: Okay, 3430, I'm going to send you information off that disturbance CIT.

0: Barclay.
1: Yes, I got
0: 2319 days, that's the one. I'm having NDT issues, I can send it.
1: Okay, this guy, I have a few night shift units that are logged on. I'm going to log them off and that could be the issue.
2: Okay,
1: any night shift units that are still supposed to be here, let me know before I log you off.
2: Service 12555 Bravo. I'm trying to confirm right now.
3: Let me get somebody to check by. It's a lot of chaos in the background.
2: You can get 43 nights, just. 13
4: to 2 4 days,
2: 7 15. We're still on duty at station reports.
1: Yeah, sir, that is correct.
4: North call. If you can advise if it's a dupe or not, I said it's about 2-3 vehicles involved on the main lanes.

0: Okay, where was that one at?
1: They said it was 7900 block of Gulf Freeway outbound, southbound far left lane, about 2-3 vehicles involved in an accident. Would that be a Duke Shear call by any chance?
0: No, we're on the traffic hazard attack.
1: That is clear. Code 2 crash, major 13G20, 7900 Gulf Freeway outbound, EMS en route.

0: I have a code 2 urgent traffic hazard, 9240s. It's going to be installed at Dixon Wheeler at I-10 Freeway inbound at John Ralston.
1: And reclaim, take that other code 2 on 7900 block, call 3 outbound.

0: 153 degrees.
1: Audrey?
0: 1853, if you can head to this coach and stair crash minor, 59 inbound at 610, 1 out of 50. Blue green Nissan and a white Ford pickup involved.
1: Information on it, the map maker.
2: That's very appreciated. 2-3 vehicles involved, EMS is en route, sir. 7900 block, both three we have done. Thank you.

0: 1-853, that's not going to be us. Who's that 535 extended? Give me a second, let me look it up.
1: So it'd be 19 days at one time. Good morning.
0: Good morning, sir.
1: So it'd be 4-0, they send traffic. Good morning.
0: 4-7 clear, good morning.
2: 7-8-3-9-day, same traffic, good morning.
0: And that's going to be 17 district.
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0: 3-9 clear, good morning.
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5: Go ahead.
0: Yes, ma'am. Is there a call holding at the Homewood on Katy Freeway?
6: Charles 64.
3: Katy is code 2 on 940. It's going to be a traffic hazard. I-10 at John Ralston, stall 18 wheeler on the right shoulder.
6: That's clear. Coming from 8C30s.
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0: 50 days. If we have reported crash on Earth at 11 to 260s, a white tow truck and a BMW involved.
1: Five forward, good, thank you.
2: Yes, sir.

0: 1485 2 days code 3 trespasser 8138 Redfern Drive. 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Suspect vehicle, the green color SUV, William X-ray Tom 1120. I think it's a black and male and black female and that moved in the house. No other information. Vehicle's coming out to a Lincoln Navigator, white color.
1: He's 60 years old. He's complaining of chest pain and left arm pain.
2: Nothing.
1: It'll be in the Amigo parking lot.
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2: 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Same traffic for 3B16 days, checking safety.
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1: 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Where is these days? We're good, thank you. That's clear.

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0: 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Can I get a Spanish speaker license?
1: Can I get a Spanish speaker? Check out 831 Adam at 2892. Can I get a Spanish speaker? Check out 831 Adam at 2892.
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1: No more records needed. How'd you have me the road? No records needed. How'd you have me the road?
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0: Seventy-five, 17 tonight.
2: And you didn't come out fully?
4: 27, call advice. They have the location, they have EMS en route, unable with the call, was calling about for the call taker, but they have EMS en route, unable to do a call back because they called from a default number, no other information. Thank you.
1: Supervisor Bernays, 17, go ahead.
4: Hey, the open line disturbance between a male and a female, no other information. 5901 Flint, Kiro, Unit 64.
0: No, I'm not, Luke, if you ain't got any info.
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3: Did you get that message?
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3: 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Hey, sir, out here working this 3-car. My body camera went into system recovery mode. Partners is still rolling continuously. Please keep going and notating the report and time check.
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8: 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Just make the proper rotation.
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2: Okay. Ready?

0: 14, Frank 30.
1: Ma'am?
0: We need to Frank out 3 suspicious person, 3737 Hillcroft. It's going to be a male with a pipe talking to himself, wandering around the complex, wearing black shirt, unknown pants, 35 is checking by.
2: County transfer, caller reporting that the resident in 1612 knocked on caller's door with a firearm, stating that there was too much noise being made.
0: 35, my baby.
3: Hey, 10-01 days has advised 615, we're clear to cut off body cameras, just getting a time check.
1: 30, good English on the chicken bar.
0: Three, five, two.
4: 22B44. And so you can just check out that code to you on route to the exchange information. I'll show you back in service. Thank you.
5: B44, you found me?
2: Yes, sir, I am. Inquiring if you're able to be clear from this minor accident to be, sir, needing you for a party to the service of the weapon.
5: That's clear. You can just clear as civil.

0: 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Eagle is now at 8801, Solo Freeway inbound. It's going to be a 7 go when the record hook up from the Global Freeway. Different than back here, call.
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0: is the messaging.
1: Down to Mayor 17, just a one time. So one mail in the back. 150 North Finneberg.
2: Do we have any rest in row?
3: Yes, sir, that's clear. Okay. 19 Mary 17, time check 756.

0: 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I'll be en route to 989.
1: Yes, we post a traffic hazard. 16 outbound in Manchester.
2: Northbound on Shipshana Bridge.
3: 20 out.
4: 20, go ahead. I'm okay, thank you.
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3: 17 E10. 23 disturbance, 5902 Golston. 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

0: 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I can check by.
1: Item 6, 7, 8.
2: Go ahead.
1: Yes, ma'am. Are you able to go into my call slip and see what time was it that I got a time check for the delayed body camera activation?
2: Yes, sir. I'll check.

0: Shows a vague water work camera activation at 2228.
1: That's clear, ma'am. Thank you.

0: facility, you know, can do.
1: I can do.
0: On the right shoulder. Continue to go through my accident now.
2: Clear. 1749, can you head to...
0: Well, you can show us around the accident and clear this information.
2: 3612, or if I have the wrong unit, I'm going to go ahead. Nurse service to the following unit. Go ahead.
1: Wait, man, if you need to send me to something, you can put it in a box.

0: Kojo made 5-5 urging 14-20 quarter in Spring Hill. 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
1: XB07 to 50, 44, and 43. Report, he just flagged me down, said the male was walking to the north, so he might be behind the Walgreens or something like that. He's not in the park area anymore.
2: That's fair. What are those?
1: Yeah, he's going to be a skinny white male, all in black. He's got a second black shirt around his neck. He said it looked like a 9mm pistol.
3: Carter report and arrest.
4: 643, that's clear. I'm still a little bit ways out, but I will check the north going back towards the Walgreens, West Rockiston area.
3: You're still out here obtaining information. Can you reopen the call slip?
2: It's still open, Your Honor, now.
3: Hey, Sarge.
5: Do you look homeless or anything?
1: He didn't say. He just said it looked like he was, well, under the influence of something.
4: Hey, can you bring 32 days?
6: I'm going to check with that.
4: Hang by disturbance, 18 Frank 30, 61021 some lane. Unit 130 avoid the really apartments. Caller wants to report a disturbance with the neighbors yelling at each other. Rescue Hispanic female in 30s to 40s, wearing unclothed shirt, same suspect. Unknown description. It's gonna be Hispanic male in his 40s wearing a white shirt and unknown pants, tattoos on his face. I have 18 Frank 45 days on by as well.
3: Number 2, 8-17, Black Peter now. Silver Rock, 3800 lane, effective 1 now.
6: Yeah, it's clear. I'll check 804.
7: 19270, CK 70. Hey, the accident is right before C10.
2: Clear.
7: That's clear.

0: 10566, is the air clear? Yes, ma'am. Can you send a unit over to 14001 Bondren Road? There's a security guard that two suspects detained for breaking into cars. He's going to be on the backside of the leasing office.
1: Four three. I'm just logging on to my MDT. You can clear me off this call, and I'll start heading that way. XB07, the unit's out here. I just talked to a witness. I think it was a towel around his neck. He looked like a zombie, is what they're telling me. He went over by towards the McDonald's, Burger King, that area.
0: 49, I'll check that one.
2: Clear that call to 16 District. He's saying 14001 Bondren.

0: 76 E70, have 6800 block of Southwest Freeway been checked?
1: Yes, ma'am. No one's there anymore.
2: Thank you. I found the suspect. She's requesting an ambulance, but she wasn't throwing anything. She just had her body hurt, so.
0: Repeat, she's requesting an ambulance for what reason?
1: Egypt, dispatcher. EMS is on scene. Black male wearing dark brown shirt, black mask, white shoes. Protection, all their information. Thank you.
3: You're clear.

0: 1710, my check.
1: Friend is, she said her body hurts. That's all she would give me. She's not been in an accident. She can't sit down. I don't know.
0: Claire, receive.
2: Susie 43 is going to be negative at South McDonald's.
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0: Hey, what do you have on? 4 Frank 32 days, check your safety and traffic stop on McDonald. Is it saying yellow shirt? 16E20
1: out. Go ahead.
0: You can send that call to 10. I'm close by.
1: Clear.
0: Where's he at?
1: Order. Check my uniform 16E20 Adam. On a could you traffic hazard Almeida at West Durham at the intersection.
0: I can check your advice.

0: 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Can you clear from Benmar? To check by.
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0: The air report. 18 air code.
1: 100. The suspect is going to be wearing blue pants, a gray top, and I think she has a towel on her head.
0: Air code 18.

0: 607 male detained. It's a BB gun, so we got him at the time. Where are you?
1: Units will be needed in the area near the Burger King off of Veterans Memorial.
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3: I got you. Yeah, let me know information out there, and I'm on my list.
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0: Check the intersection of Irvington and North Loop on the eastbound side.
1: Yes, sir. That's going to be on the Sierra freeway itself.
0: Yes, sir. It's going to be on the Sierra.
1: Yes, sir. Show me that.
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4: That's where you have public service number.
1: Yes, I was sending it to you.
4: Yes.
2: Mm-hmm. 1620 Adam and Route to a contact traffic center. Traffic spots and beyond drives. He's also en route alone. I'll meet at West Toro.
4: Can I get a Northfield Sergeant on the air? Just for two calls that are held past you, 144, 145.
1: 22,
5: you're on, you clear to home. Oh, I'm sorry, I'm downtown Sergeant. I thought you were looking for a supervisor.
4: Phoenix?
3: When's the 07? What kind of city vehicle is it?
6: Charles 32.
7: SF-030, city vehicle in an accident.
6: Metro. Seems to be shining right there on the things on I-10. Just east of the 59 split.
7: Callback is going to be 715-545-4041.
6: No, I wasn't able to get it as I was passing by.
2: Okay, I'll call him.

0: 3B30, I got a male in the back. I'm just giving him a courtesy ride to the nearest bus stop. It's about a block west of me.
1: Clear, 316.
2: 22 in the Orange. Show me arriving on that farm. Can you go ahead and leave the air open?
1: That's clear, 816.

0: Okay, they have somebody in Baltimore right now.
1: Okay, that's fine.
2: BO1, this is going to be a false alarm. You can disregard anybody coming out here.
3: That's correct. This unit is responding 22B, 24, and 27. You guys, I'm going to clear you off. 01, I'll make your primary clear on your numbers. Thank you.

0: 10 Harry 19 Day. Show me a ride to JPC. We'll mail the van.
1: 19
2: Day 7 8 18. And you can still even clear me and pull me down there. Stand by VPN 90, show me a rabbit. 37 cleared, be back on Mill Freeway.
3: You stand by, we're switching.

0: 3B30, the mail's out.
1: Thanks, what? Party 2 missing juvenile, 8222 Willow, reporting a minor ran away from the resident of 10 years of age with a green cast on his arm, 6B40. I have you available. Can you head towards 8222 Willow Street? Can I get a check by unit with 6B40? It's going to be of a Hispanic male, 10 years of age, with a green cast on his arm, red and blue Texan hat, red and blue hoodie, white tie-dye shirt, and blue jeans. He was last seen eastbound on Esther. I'm not sure how long ago he ran away. I'll do a call back.
0: That's clear. So busy for 18. You can send me that city vehicle crash. It's going to be HFD.
2: 6D43. Give me a few minutes and I'll head over with 40.
1: Yes, sir.
3: What's your numbers?
0: 70 zebra 18 days.
1: 7, can you come out with 40 for me, please? Thank you.
2: It's your box.
1: Thank you.
4: Hey, Ben, can you move your shop?

0: Metro 1 David 30 to HPD. Air clear.
1: Yes, sir, go ahead.
0: That's okay, we got flagged down. Not a lady inside the apartments here at 10881 Richmond Ave. In reference to a lost juvenile. She found a kid wandering in the apartment complex. I want to see if we can send a unit.
1: That's clear.

0: Country Welfare Check Says SCIT 1617 found on unit 1206.
1: I'll take it. 24 van, 17, I'm checking, bro.
0: 14, 4, 6, and 17, that's clear.
2: 16, go ahead.
0: I have Blaine calling back in regards to the power shift transmission. I'm going to work on a call back to see if they're returned, but it says he's reporting a death in progress. It does not look like they've reopened and all with this initial created. He's mentioning a black male in his 30s, 6'2", dreads, gray shirt, red shorts, riding a bicycle with red kid cart attached to it.
2: Two out of 15.
3: 36, our message. Thanks. I have you on route. Going to be for a code 2 major accident, FSRA on the freeway. Drop that exit 768. B-Boy shows westbound on 10, close to 45. A blue Hyundai Elantra and an 18-wheeler. 18-wheeler fled the scene. No description, plate, or direction of travel.
1: Give my message.
4: Yes, they're putting you out right now on Southeast Station.
3: A unit that can clear for code 2 suicide. Call Stratum 20, North Main at East 20th.
1: Hey, is that call at 6016 in progress right now?
0: Yeah, he's mentioning a different individual, someone with a on a bike with a red card attached to it.
3: Down 4 Frank Kenzie, 10300 Katy Freeway. I'm sorry, can you repeat your number?
5: 2820.
3: That's clear. It says the parking garage is a female dock location, is now awake, has no ID or belongings, refusing to go to the hospital.
6: 20, that's clear. Heavy route, North Main 80s, 20th. White female, black t-shirt, black shorts, walking on the sidewalks into the street, swinging a very large stick. Need to get it back in. Clarity check by.
1: 7:30. Accident report to me. Moving around.
6: So that's clear. Send it on the air for that code too.
1: 12-1, I'll monitor.
6: That's clear. That's clear. It's me on the sidewalk. Each of you can be on it.
2: 4:30, I think there's a precinct fire, the country location.
3: That's clear, I'll notify them, but I still need some air out.
1: 25, Adam, 3:30.
4: 7700 North Rio, which is just north of where those buildings are, but he doesn't see them anymore.
1: That's perfect.

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1: Go ahead.
0: Yeah, you can actually disregard that officer for 10881 Richmond Ave. We located the parents that came out.
1: Let's go, let me know.

0: Can you repeat his drive?
1: Metro, was that sound unit in route to the Richard Avenue call that he dropped? Can disregard if they found the child's parents? It was over on West Side. I was going to send a message to them, though.
2: Great.
0: Today's 729, family group, 29. Get a notification. We can get someone out at San Jacinto and Commerce. We have flashing red lights at that location. Okay. 25 out of 24 days. I need a record on the page.
2: Need a record, 1000 Wood Street, need a record.

0: 3, will you 50?
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0: You have an accident holder for, like, an accident unit for a HFD truck and a white vehicle? It's in the central side, though.
1: Okay, that's it.
0: I guess about 6,000 Irvington and 610.

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2: 32, that's clear.

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0: 2020 clear. Suspicious person, code 3324 West Alabama, 4-plex. Most been watching the building, trying to follow people inside, has done it in the past. Background is 50s, medium height, medium build, dark hair, in a black t-shirt. 358.
1: 120, that's clear.
0: Okay.
2: 58.
3: I need you to report to 4800 Gulf Bridge Relief Unit 7 tonight.
0: Records on 10 westbound, normal records on 10 westbound, exit 768 B-Boy.
2: 14 and 26
4: go ahead.
5: 26, I'll be clear to report, man, tonight.
2: Yes, sir, thank you as well.
0: You
1: know, 92 Mirror 17. I had arrived at 3800 Main. Now show me, well, can you show me another mail in the back? Okay. And show me a route to Jill Diverse. My computer's still down.
0: That's right.

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1: 35, go ahead.
0: Patrick, trespasser call, 1900 West Grandius Post Office. The unknown trespasser who's refusing to leave. Blackmail 60 to 70, arriving in a wheelchair.

Tango Riker exit 30V on 610, Tango. Unit Tango Riker, 84 inch back of the south loop east. Unit Tango Riker, post all motors located on the shoulder, 84 inch back of the south loop east.

0: 15, 38 days, heading around to a disturbance at 10050 South Coast Oak at the Star Stop. Call reports that a known trespasser is robbing customers, a black male in his 50s to 60s, short, heavy build, purple yellow vest, white Nike shorts, and flip flops on bike. 15E42 Adam Shungi Chiba.
1: Who's 820? You can just tell me my confirmer.

0: Union for code 2, natural DOA, 310, 4300, Terry.
1: November 8, 17. Can you do a callback for me? I heard Pretty step out, please. The gate's locked, so I can't make contact.
0: That's fine.
2: Yeah, 2342.
0: 2342, go ahead.
2: Yes, ma'am. I need to get a vehicle towed to the dark lot.
0: I just dropped the... I need the number something for me. I was just speaking with the city worker, and I already notified him. For the Camry? On Dallas?
2: That's fair. Thank you, ma'am.
0: Okay.
3: Holy 2-1-D is checking safety.
2: I'm good, sir. Thank you.
3: Yes, sir.

0: Try to 55-0.
1: Well, you can put it in her box. She's outside. She don't see an officer. She's at 1618 Avenue L.
2: That's fine.

0: Do you possibly have a mirror unit that can take by?
1: Go ahead.
2: Hey, man, we're still holding on to nuclear arrest. Call arrest. We'll be on you for the day.
1: Yes,
2: I'm going to
1: have
2: one.
1: Need a 66 mirror unit to check by with 25 Adam 46 Beta on SL.
3: 66 Mary 12, can you have a unit send that?
1: Yeah. Number Rikers 45, Monroe, number Rikers.

0: 25 out of 46 days. They're requesting a public service, 66 Mary 12.
1: 14 to 27 days, check and see if you can traffic stop.
2: 27, we're good, thank you.
1: Yes, good.

0: Please pass it through D30.
1: Go ahead.
0: Yes, sir. By any chance, can I preempt you off this minor to respond to a sexual assault? I'm going to get it downgraded to a code 3. It happened the night before last, but HOD is en route.
1: Clear.
0: And with that information, can I get a North Shore Sergeant on the air for a possible downgrade? I have a responding unit.
2: Yeah, you're clear.
0: Receive, thank you.

0: 3B30. I think she's CIT. I talked to her earlier and she was fine. At a different location.
1: Yeah.

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To the tumoralis.

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1: 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Anyone in that area that's wanted to be 30 feet?
2: 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I'm going to check this.
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3: 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Right in the zipper, there will be a four-door Kia. 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
4: Is
5: on the avenue on ownership requesting public service.
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6: 66 Mary 12, that unit is in their public service. I'm on another public service. Just give me one more.
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0: 94Y15, can you raise me a supervisor?
1: ADY01, you come for a supervisor?
0: Yes, Sergeant, I'm going to give you a public service. Y15, and can you also put me on the call on Capital and Milam?
2: That's clear. 25 out of 43 days, disregard that code 4, head to the crash major, Milam Capital.
0: You're clear.
3: Yes, go ahead.
0: 8449, can you clear me supplement and OD, please?
3: 449 is clear.
4: Good local service.
3: That's clear. Still on the phone with the other unit.

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1: Do you have any MRTs in downtown that can help out with traffic control modeling before Capitol for that crash?
0: Mm-hmm. 75Z for 33, show me a route. Okay.

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0: 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One more for eight. Can I get a unit code 2 for a major at 11815 West Timer at the HEB?
2: One or two MRT units to Texas and Milam. Or traffic control.
0: I'm
1: going to put an MRT on it already with this dispatcher.
3: 60, 40 days.
4: Good.
3: Is there a certain supervisor that's available for public service?
4: Sunny 0, 18 days to 75%. Sarah, you can go with her.
5: Oh, I located you. I got you. Thanks.
4: I'm en route to 072, but the call is 088. I called them and they exchanged information and cleared over the phone. So if you were secure, clear that info. If you have to put me on that, clear the phone and put me back on 072.
1: Okay. Happy to clear. Thank you.
0: Thank you, Super Lobby.

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0: Listen, can you roll me HFD? We have one male constantly complaining of neck pain. I want to get checked out.
1: 32 desk clear.
0: We're going to be at 8100 Rivers Drive. Okay, so we're clear off encryption 1 back on 10.
1: 1100 Cooper.
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2: I'll see if you can drive it up.
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2: Yeah, clearly appreciate it.
3: 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Question 619, Val Lima.

0: 双鱼座，你下车了吗？要不我特别应酬的。
1: 这是可以。Call him as a. She's feeling like I'm alive and everyone around her. 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
0: 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I think I've got a suspect walking here now. I'm trying to ID him.
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0: Now, can you do a call back for me? I'm knocking on the door, no one's asking.
1: Fair.
2: Trinity Jail 6 is dispatch.
1: Go ahead.
2: Hey, Tish, I don't know if you have I got a stalled vehicle right here at Dairy Ashman in Whittington. I don't know if you have it hauling on the cost, but just show me out on it. Got a AAA arriving out here to take care of it.
1: No, I don't have anyone. I'll put you out, thank you.
3: Maybe while one day to a VCD supervisor.
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3: 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Can you raise me a VCD supervisor, please?
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1: Is there a VCD supervisor on the air?
0: One's your son, right?
3: 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Let me know when you're ready to copy the number.
4: Code 2 missing juvenile urgent 14D20, 3510 Dawson Lane.
1: All right, we're out here. Glenny, one more record. Edlow at Westheimer, one more record. Edlow at Westheimer.
4: Good, it's going to be for a 15-year-old missing, waiting on more information right now. 3510 Dawson Lane, GBGB only, 45 on Edgebrook for a reckless driver, white truck, unknown plates, GBGB only.
3: One 07, so whoever was on the speaker, VCD supervisor, I'm ready to copy the number.
4: 15 years of age, medium height, medium build, brunette with blonde highlights, last seen wearing white shirt, blue shorts. 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
5: Can they take Friday? 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
0: Can they show me how one black male detained?
6: 24 is good times be 905.
1: I'm giving no answer.
0: That's clear, ma'am. Thank you.

6B29, 6B31. I need you both en route to what is dropping as an assist the officer at the Travel Inn, 5901 North Freeway. Disregard that, you guys. It's going to be an error. Disregard.

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1: Right. 1853, you can go ahead and disregard that additional wrecker.
2: Clear, no more wreckers. Edla Westheimer, no more wreckers. Edla Westheimer. Just the case number, or do you need a check by?
0: Just the case number, I'll take care of the report myself.
2: 392-823-326 Henry. So again, 092-823-326 Henry.
0: Self-admit.
2: Yes, sir. That's 907 clear doctor.
0: 24-115, be advised, patient's being transferred to Los Angeles.
2: 907, no problem, I got you. Dispatch is 6B29. If you could just check your box for 5901 on 3-way. Again, that was an error originally. It's just going to be a four suspicions vehicle associated with 22B47 foot.
3: Clear.

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3: They're going to pump you for just a
2: second. 970-4, you want 980. Got an outstanding warrant. Can you send patrol over here? Just go to for backup just in case. Turn them sideways.
3: It's going to be in Shepherd's area. I'll ask them to send a unit over.
0: One zero seven.
3: Okay.
0: What's the unit number on a serious crash downtown?
4: It's going to be the officers 25 out of 43.
0: I'm sorry, repeat.
4: 25 Adam, 43 day.
0: Okay, and that's the one where they're doing a CPR on the guy, correct?
3: Residence in progress, 18 Frank 50, seat 76, 37 Holland.
4: They're just transporting to St. Joseph right now.
0: 25 Adam, and who's the rest of it?
5: That's it.
3: 26, 37, Harlan, number 51.
6: Hey, transport, I'm going back with them.
4: Yeah. 25, 43 day.
0: Yeah, that's clear, thank you.
7: Who ties you 9-11?
1: Repeat.
2: Hey, Mark, repeat.
4: I said 041. You got one in custody.
1: Time check 911.
8: Sunday 6320, disregard 2351. I'm arrived with that traffic unit. Clear my accident information.
9: Roger, can you repeat the traffic? We were just switching.
4: That was 7620 saying to clear the accident information, disregard the other unit, and hold them out with the traffic unit on 6945. Here's the rest of them.
9: Testing.
10: That major in downtown, is that a single car or multiple vehicles?
0: Single car.
9: You got to repeat that. He cannot tell us anything you said. There's a motorcycle in the background.

0: 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Here's Bush 9, Clark County, which is on your last transmission.
1: 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Advised having disturbance with the Charles Father Assembly. 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
5: Memorial 16 outbound at Memorial left shoulder for a white Jeep.
2: One zero 03 to 70 Zebra 11, 70 Zebra 25, 70 Zebra 19. We're going to have a possible fatal. It's going to be Milam and Capital. 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We'll get the tow the scanner, please. One zero three dispatch, make sure you dispatch those units.
5: Yes, sir.
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8: 53, show me a rabbit on here. 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
9: 46 out of female and back, route 2 and top.
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0: Quick.
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4: Mister, case number is going to be 928-266-260, Oscar. 928-266-260 as an Oscar.
7: Yes, sir. Thank you, ma'am.
0: Let me see if you're finding no more records. Tuscan 7-6-20, no more records at 35-16 near the 45-inch, no more records at 16 near the 45-inch, right?

0: 14 DQ 7 Dennis Chicken 50.
1: 27, we're good. We've got his officer on complaint.
0: That's clear, thank you. 14D, 5-4 days, code 3, suspicious person, 12-4-2-6, early horizon court. 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Black male, 30s, unknown clothing, no other information.
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1: 28
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1: Yes.
4: 17-10.

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0: 1-800, just be advised that the mic in my car is, like, sometimes it doesn't decide to work, so if I have a delayed response, that's the reason.
1: Can you tell me the first time that you were in the meeting for me? Do you need me to head down now?
2: No, he's not.
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0: Where?
4: Tonight's can you just get a time check? Got release major results.
0: Five tonight, three times be 924.

0: Larson 738. Anybody picked up on that run yet?
1: Going off the telephone, 6,000 block?
0: Yes.
1: Give me a second. I'm trying to find you now, sir.
0: I see. Thank you.
1: Any unit that can clear and check by without any unit at 6,000 telephone road 1320, please.

0: 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It's clear to be a false alarm.
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7025 to 1003. 1003, go ahead, sir. Thanks, sir. I should be able to bail this. You don't need to bring this down. One 03 to 70 016.

0: dropping a code 2 minor on the freeway 45 outbound at Dallas.
1: I take which one's the Spanish speaker, Sam Devin.
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3: 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Hey, Sergeant, we were sending you a message. Just give us a second. I'm going to go to the station real quick, and then I'll head down another way. That's great, thanks.

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0: 4, you following me?
1: Yeah, it's clear. You clear for a call to Martin on the 4845 at Dallas.
0: Now, that's clear. Clear me, parking citation is your vehicle towed. I'm around.
2: Suspicious vehicles in 2819 Barkley. Report a suspect vehicle is outside of the location and the suspect is supposed to be inside.
1: 1739.
0: 39, you can clear me your override fee and send it. 43, ma'am. I'll clear myself. You can maybe primary in my deed. I'll take care of it.
2: That's vehicle 2819 Barkley.
3: Yes,
2: ma'am. That's
4: three rounds. Show me the route, please. 11H41, you can disregard that unit. We'll go by with that.
2: This is 15, you can disregard part of where it's going to go by.
3: I run to this code 2 traffic hazard, 22B20. It's going to be at MM62 at 45 inbound on the right shoulder. Call us as third party. Going to be a female on the freeway that's being distressed. Spending female on dark shirt and dark bottoms. Taking a check route 22B27.
2: This is just going to be a black or Hispanic male short here.
0: Boy, you clear to put it on standby. I just make sure it's on back on if you go home or anybody else shows up.
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3: Let's get 30, got your around.
5: B40 is B. We have a crash. It's dropping on the freeway for I-10 heading eastbound at Federal. One vehicle accident.

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1: Then where's it going to be again?
2: Over the park. Are you able to check on that one vehicle crash release?
3: 27,
1: that's your message.
3: It's going to be a traffic on the freeway on the right shoulder of 45 inbound to the Greens exit ramp, 2220s, the right shoulder. Caller reports that a female looks in to be in distress, Hispanic female in a dark shirt and bottom, dark shirt and dark bottoms.
2: Thank you.
4: Zebra 38, LBSO.
3: Yes, me, go ahead.
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1: Air's clear, go ahead.
0: 6B08 to North Division Units. Just want to advise, we got cold water here back by the radio room. If anybody needs some, come get it.

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1: Clear. 17-4-4, you can clear my accident, B.
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0: Are they clear?
1: Go ahead. Last unit, go ahead.
5: Yes, ma'am. I sent you a message earlier.
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2: 1743, and when you get a chance, can you just roll HMD over here, please?
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3: 70C, 16.
6: 1730, checking safety.
0: 30 days, I'm good, thank you.

0: I guess that was 042.
1: Go ahead.
0: 97042. Can I have a record to my location, please?
1: Need one record. 456 Uptown Park, need one record.

0: Not going to code through Trespasser 901 Commerce, 25 item 20s.
1: Six three.
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1: Pressure, go ahead.
0: 22 feet to one day. He said a traffic hazard is going to be in the county. It's going to be a Hispanic female and a Hispanic or white male. They're going to be in the grassy area near the freeway by the Cracker Barrel. That's going to be Sheriff's Office area.
1: That's good. They transferred to us. I'm going to transfer back there. That's good.

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1: 71 Tom 33, go ahead.
0: Just on view to minor crash at the exit ramp from the Gulf Freeway to Memorial. I'm having them pulled up, pull off. We're in the Uniform Supply parking lot at 700 Houston Avenue. Could you send me a patrol unit, please?

0: Sí, va diciendo ahí.
1: Sí, lo
0: Yes, ma'am. Turn myself on 17. Back and clear. I'll be back on North Freeway.
1: clear.
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2: 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Supposed to be a black male, 50 to 60 years of age, black or blue cap, red shirts, black pants, walking in the parking lot, checking vehicles to see if they're open and getting in. Closer to the burn section of Walmart parking lot.
4: 1806, you can disregard any records coming up soon.
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1: I'm going to be in 7043 days. So let me help him out. 39 days, it's a different accident. So him and 44 are working that one.

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1: What number are you on?
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3: I guess I'll be dying on the air cuddles available. Code 4 in Paris, please.
4: 13 DOTB is on your code for available, sir. I'll take a look at
3: that. Air code that you're sensing traffic.
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3: Clear.
1: 28.
4: You don't have a 19G10.
1: 28, never mind. Accident party 2, 45 inbound at Greaves Road. Have another unit pushing bus traffic.
0: Thank you.
6: 15, you can clear me information. I'll be on the way.
1: 15 is clear.
0: Got 6-3. Brenda. Brenda for a code 2. It's going to be a minor accident on the freeway. 610 northbound before Woodway. They put over the right shoulder. It says they're in the middle by the bayou. Four vehicles, red SUV, white box truck, blue Subaru SUV, and a white Tesla.

0: 12:27. We're going to have lane 2, 3, and 4 sit on East Freeway, shut down a little bit.
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0: West Sam at West Time, and you have a male in a wheelchair. And then in the northbound U-turn lane.

0: Charlie 13, checking safety.
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0: 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Can you please tell me what time the HFD slip drops?
1: That's clear. HFD slip dropped at 0824.
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0: 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Let's move on.
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1: 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Driver, Katy Freeway outbound, West Green, white, newer Honda Pilot. Just be on lookout.
3: G76, can I get a time check? Female banging her head off.
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0: 2-3-7-1. Everyone, come here. 7-1, have a code to the service of the weapon. We have a code to suspicious person with a weapon at North Nagel and Navigation. Report a suspicious to be a Hispanic female waving a gun at the location. It's going to wear a turquoise colored dress. The description. I'm not even going to check my location. 10 feet. Trying to call back on it. And correction, as this says, she was waving a weapon around instead. What type of weapon?
1: 92B41.
0: Go ahead.
1: Hey, quit me around that 45, and then you still got that truck tracks at 100 East Cross service?
2: 17839
3: days. Correct. You can disregard check about 3015. I have a B unit who is now available in Boston, if you'd like.

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1: 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Need a record.
2: 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Override female out.
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3: 20, go ahead.
0: Hey, go ahead and put that call back up on the board and head my way for me real quick.
3: 20, that's clear. You're still on 8,000 block Boone.
0: That's clear.
2: Sergeant Brother Ross.
0: That's clear, right? Acting district, you can do the report. Traffic, are we using emergency equipment to get through traffic?
1: 101.

0: 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I don't need the police anymore.
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0: Hey, y'all can disregard. We're already up here with Sergeant Rice. Volume.

0: 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Show me using emergency equipment, please, to get through traffic.
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0: 11 Henry 15. Is the accident going to be on the three-way in front of, like, Popeyes and Starbucks area before Wayside exit?
1: Two 8 1 5 3, I'm coming up to it.

0: What item 35?
1: 35, what am I?
0: Clear. 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This one instead of just dropped 45 Avon Park Blaze, 1320, unknown color pickup. Towing a long trailer, lost the load. Third party. It's on the west loop, no more records, west loop. Okay.

0: 7
1: we're going to be at the corner of Larkwood and Belfort in the O'Reilly parking lot trying to make contact with this guy. He's probably going to fight. If you want to roll a couple more units.
0: Clear. In fact, you can move your shop right between lane 2 and 3 for now. These are far right lane open. Around one. Sure, you know.
1: 7637, we'll go back. We can go.
0: 1711.
1: In Agrabah. We're going to take Agrabah. Oh, so he's crossing back across Belfort.
0: Maybe 43.
2: Hold on just a minute. 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
0: 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Is that the, an actual Metro Car Wash, or just the name of the facility? Does anyone know?
2: It's Mr. Car Wash.
0: Okay, I'll correct that. They have Metro.

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1727 Wildy Rock Way. I'm waiting for additional details to follow. There's someone from the call taker, but he says he's been followed by a Honda CRV, 2021, white male in his 50s, plate of Tom Robert George 8576. That's 3033 area at the moment.

0: painting. But can you ask that sheriff deputy if they're involved?
1: Madam 35, did you show you arriving? They did speak to a key holder there, and they said it all is okay, but they did not send it as a cancel request.
2: And 31, that's clear. At this moment, nothing is holding in what's built. But what I will do, 31, I'm going to log you off, and you can attempt to log back on.
3: Okay, thanks.
0: To dispatch, I'm going to be at 6900 Gulf Freeway. We're still on the freeway. I'm going to have Lean 4 shut down for the moment. There's another trailer up here. We're trying to see if they were involved in it.
4: Sorry, dispatch.
3: I'm by, like, LR 610. Is that right?
2: Per the map, the cross streets are not giving, but per the map, yes. And I do show Ella about the 3,000 block near Waldy Rock. Supposedly, it's an open line. They're arguing. They're still stationary at 1727 Waldy Rock Way. Anyone available to check Mile 3B15 at 30 feet?
3: Excuse me, 31, where you go?
2: 6B31, that's where.

0: And if I go to the church, that way it can be no floor away. But I should have offered to try it again. Twitter, you buffered this side? But you can just run.
1: Nancy 30. Who is your
2: boss? Yeah. There is an opportunity for no long call, please, and redirect you to the freeway, 10-100 East Freeway, heading westbound. It's between the McCarty and the Loop. They have a crash that's dropping at that location. HW, you know.
0: That's good. Good morning.

0: 8-8-8-8-8-8-8-8-8-8-8-8-8-8-8-8-8-8-8-8-8-8-8-8-8-8-8-8-8-8-8-8-8-8-8-8-8-8-8-8-8-8-8-8-8-8-8-8-8-8-8-8-8-8-8-8-8-8-8-8-8-8-8-8-8-8-8-8-8-8-8-8-8-8-8-8-8-8-8-8-8-8-8-8-8-8-8-8-8-8-8-8-8-8-8-8-8-8-8-8-8-8-8-8-8-8-8-8-8-8-8-8-8-8-8-8-8-8-8-8-8-8-8-8-8-8-8-8-8-8-8-8-8-8-8-8-8-8-8-8-8-8-8-8-8-8-8-8-8-8-8-8-8-8-8-8-8-8-8-8-8-8-8-8-8-8-8-8-8-8-8-8-8-8-8-8-8-8-8-8-8-8-8-8-8-8-8-8-8- Terminator Traffic Hazard on Marin Lawn and Fondren. It's going to be an 18-wheeler picking up two lanes, blocking up two lanes of traffic.
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0: 1100, 2-8. 2-8, go ahead. 2-8, are you still going to need HFD out there?
1: Yes, ma'am. Actually, they just met us at our updated location.
0: Okay, that's clear.
2: Go ahead.
3: I just had a close to accident. It's going to be a major on the freeway, northbound 610 at Westheimer, right Hyundai Palisade and a burgundy Nissan.
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3: Major accident. 2 Adam 30s, 1100 Fugate Street.
4: 40 days. Now, this is going to involve a female that says that she was raped. I recall hearing a call related to that earlier. You know the unit number?
0: Stand by. We had like two calls. I know earlier near West Crossing, it was 302 West Crossing. Well, let me check.
4: Thank you, ma'am.

0: 17:30. Sorry, man, I was calling for 17:30. But I've seen him, I'll talk to him. Hey, bro, go ahead. I guess he took stuff from the store, that wine bottle and stuff. So I'll just let you know that. Ask her.
1: Thanks.
2: Go ahead.
1: Checker Major, 1138 Fugate.
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1: To assure you checking this step in progress, it's going to be 2001 Jepson at the Kim Sun restaurant. Police station is going to be a homeless man stealing copper from that location. Have another unit could check by.

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1: Look at the black SUV, Infiniti, hit a parked vehicle, a blue truck, and there's possibly a tan van also involved. 1138 Fuquay. EMS is in run.
0: 84 Adam, hold that call for me, please.
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0: And then it's Sergeant on the air for 3475, so they're holding on past you.
1: Well, I'm 04. I think we got the board, clear the hole.
0: Miss.

0: 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I'm here at LN Wild Rock, and I do not see anything going on.
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1: 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You have a hold of Panic Alarm at 18 Hudson Circle.
0: Yes, sir. Tom X-Ray Dan, 1415. Tom X-Ray Dan, 1415. It's going to be 1700 in the row.
1: Not sure if it's in this list. Paul Robert George, 8576. Let me see what's going on.
2: Paul Robert George, 8576, clear. 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
2: Five two. Hey, what's your status on your call?
3: I'm currently in the backyard checking this residence. I just got off the phone with the homeowner. They were out of town on vacation.
4: Okay, I just sent those.

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1: 10:46 76B20 Party Street Major Meeting You 445 at Shepherd Southbound on the freeway.
0: Just 14 Mr. Bye.
1: 14 clear. I'm reporting a black pickup truck hit the wall, but the driver may have left the accident scene unknown. 8W is going to be in route as well.
0: 36, again 0666-5536, Texas.
2: That's clear.

0: 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Checking.
1: K31,
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0: 73K31. Yes, ma'am,
2: right? Are you trying to count on traffic or you want to check down that hold up panic alarm?
0: All right, hold up panic alarm.
3: Madison 06, clearing traffic, citation issue.
4: That's clear.

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1: Yeah, I'm 30, no more Rickers.
2: No more Rickers, 600 Westheimer.
1: 30, I'm at Studywood and Fugate.
2: No more Rickers, Studywood at Fugate.
0: Dan, we're Robin. You can keep it up with us. See what's going on.
3: 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Sounds like 50 person down 5 3 30 speed 12830 Northwest Freeway.

0: 22-52 out of me. I'm kind of getting another unit come by so I can clear the palace.
1: Clear, code 3.
0: Master, take your time, code 3. The homeowners want us to clear it.
2: 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It's under control, you're just slowing us down.
3: Go ahead.
0: Okay, show me following ambulance 82 in route to Bentall. 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
4: Would you let Metro know they have a plastic barricade panel sticking out on the highway, North Freeway around Airline? It's going to be on the northbound side.
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1: 6-6-9-1-6-2-7-6 at Ward 70.
0: Go ahead.
1: You feel me, sir?
3: The service party, 2 calls and trapping in the beat. The client advised they have 2 females that's arguing at the location. He advised that his wife is armed with a bat. They have another female at the location. He advised that was trying to run his wife over with a vehicle with details to follow. Go ahead, you can check by.
0: 831,
3: I'll 31 is clear. The suspect vehicle is going to be a gray Nissan truck.
0: Last message.
3: Okay, that's clear. I'm sorry. It didn't come through. I don't have anything pending. If you want to try and send it again, if you need to be disregarded.
0: Oh, no, it's all good. And I was just asking about that, but the code 2, yeah, I take that. That's 2.
3: Okay, that's clear.
6: This is Special 19-15.
1: Sorry about you, 16-90. 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
0: This is Special 19-15.
6: Okay, 1915. 6 BOA clear.
0: I give a call.
6: Yes.
7: At 6012, it appears that the juvenile is actually calling in, who supposedly reported missing. To report she's not actually missing and she wants to explain to officers what's going on. There's no disturbance or anything.
0: Yes, ma'am. That's good.

0: 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Yo, you was bumping?
1: 9215, sir. You're out on something, sir?
0: Yes, ma'am, I am.
1: Okay, because I'll serve you in service. What's your location?
0: 5100 South Freeway, Service Road. 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
1: Desk and 14's out there with you.
0: Yes, ma'am, that's clear.
2: Yeah.
3: Morning,
1: here, Rock to Bay Cook 2, Devon Progress at 4401 West Viewpoint at DD's, 16820 Adams Street, checking by.
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2: 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We're prepping to run a warrant.
4: Okay, this is a theft in progress at the Dollar Tree at 1001 Elgin.
0: Please meet.
5: I answer is 14, that's clear.
4: Where are you at?
6: We're just doing a test on the radio. Thank you, ma'am.
4: That's clear.

0: Excuse me, I should say 76B20. Was that vehicle out there on 45 in Shreveport?
1: Hey, Lanita, I'm up here. My suspect was saying she got hit by a car. But she's detained right now.
0: Hey, baby, Devin. Hey, we're so sorry. What's your heart? Call 3 for her shot, well.
2: Good question. Seems to be calling out or something up here. I'm not sure what that lady was calling in.
0: I-20, yes, sir, that is correct, thank you. If I can redirect to UN-6014, if you don't mind, 14 seconds, I with us. This is going to be a through vehicle accident involving an 18-wheeler, and I have an additional call. I'm going to keep it out.
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4: Center of Route 17, go ahead.
3: Check for a major. We're going to be on the north loop, going westbound, TC Justa.
4: Very clear.
1: 75, number 38, I'll check that.
3: Clear.
0: 15, that's correct.
5: Adam, be advised your suspect is walking out. She arrived on foot. Her reporting suspect is walking, heading towards the left of the store. And she's wearing orange and black bodysuit on foot.
0: 19603 Homestead, unit number 45A, like Adam. A female complaining of calling in on the mom who's supposed to be armed with a gun. Waiting on some details to follow for that. And can I have a sergeant that can monitor that call for me, please? Call 2.
1: ATL Jack Monitor.
0: Thank you.
5: Holding a code 2 is called EMS en route to 10310 West Beaufort.
0: Harris County, go ahead, Bay 20.
6: Just confirming 3200 Yale Street, Libby Yale's area.
0: You saying Yale, like Y, like Young, A-L-E?
6: Yes, ma'am.
0: There's going to be for North, 3200 Yale and 3B40 for North.
6: That's clear, thank you.
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0: 50 years old, and why she has on a red dress, still inside the apartment, armed with that gun. Let me know when you get there. I'll try and do a call back, see if I can get an update when you get there. And check by with you.
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0: 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I'll have that SOGB as well.
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7: Three B15, this is emergency equipment to get through this traffic.
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2: And 76B20, another Tango 3600 North Freeway inbound for a white van on the right shoulder. He's partially blocking the number 5 lane.
0: Okay,
5: You're en route to the Cleveland Panic Alarm with 49. Sure, you're en route to that. Need a 17th District Sergeant on the air.
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5: 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Incident happened, 2 a.m.
9: And a second tow go needed about the 3600 block North Freeway inbound right shoulder for a white van. Needing a tow go. Can we get a tow go on 45?
5: 44, you copy.
1: That's clear.
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2: We're out here at 4800 North Shepherd. There's a truck with a broken axle, so he's in need a wreck or what?
9: Clear, how you got in traffic has it?
2: Yeah.
11: At 3B15, we're going to need at least two wreckers out here for you.
9: That's a nice half. North I-610 near TC Jester, westbound at 290. Again, that's North I-610 westbound. Between TC Jester and 290, can we get a tow and go? Two wreckers needed on scene.
1: You can slow down code 3.
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13: 9226.
12: I just had a vehicle just pull off on me. Got him for speeding. We're going northbound on telephone, passing major.
13: What's the license plate?
1: Running.
9: Sir? I'm not sure what that means.
13: Three.

0: 4538, I got a female on board en route to 14200 Park Row. Yeah, I'm having ET issues today. I took a BL. It's going to be 1467-0901, Texas. 1467-0901.
1: The owner's office is a 2D warrant.
2: Yeah, it's clear. Do you want to disregard the other units checking by with you?
1: That's clear.
2: All units checking by with you?
1: Yeah,
2: that's clear.
3: Seven on Fox, checking all southeast. You terminate that chase.
2: Yeah, for unit 67, they
1: terminated it.
3: Okay, 7 on Fox, receive.
4: Two records are still needed on the freeway of 610 North, westbound at TC Jester at 290. We're still needing two records. Also, do I have anyone in the area of North Freeway near Glen Burnie for this suicide?
5: Thank you.
6: 6014, we're almost at the crash, and we got one record with us, so it'll just be one more.
4: 16 westbound between TC Justin 290. Just one additional record that way.

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1: Cut to welfare check. West Norm at Almeda. Have a 4-year-old to at location, no shoes, wearing a light blue shirt in the middle of the street.
0: Thanks. 1749, can you show me next door to the location at the PNC Bank? The party they called about is going to be inside the location. I'm making contact with them.
2: Hi, 3315, anything with a hook, we still need 2 records. What bound on 610, come up to 29.
3: Yeah, just 1 dispatch. We still have 1 with us.
4: Rikers, I mean, out here, there's a lot of traffic on the actual freeway, so if you can stay on the feeder or down the shoulder and come all the way up here.
5: And again, anything with the hook, is still needed. It's going to be westbound on 610, approaching 290.

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1: We have the accident in the 1 and 2 lane, and then one of the vehicles in the number 5 lane. So if you want to go to number 5 lane, number 1 and 2 is blocked off our truck. 76B20, no more Rikers.
2: Thank you, Rikers. Notice Rikers will be needed on 610 westbound, approaching 290. Notice Rikers. Thank you.

75 Zebra 17 to 90. You're going to have another accident on the opposite side heading eastbound. Involving two vehicles running HFD there, please.

0: basically a center on number 90 to W. Can you take by that on that location?
1: That is clear. I see it. One of the vehicles is going to be rolled over. It's a white van.
0: 6B14. At the same location, but going eastbound, there's a vehicle that just rolled over. It's going to be a white SUV or a van or something like that.
2: Where's the information, please?
3: To head that way, eastbound, possible rollover accident. No call has come in, just...
0: Yeah, it just happened. ATV's already out here. The ones that are out here with us are checking on them.
3: Okay, that's clear.
4: Three B 30, I'm close. How do I get to it?
0: Hey, check on the T-Pet Central's or ours. If it's ours, we're going to have to go 610 south, exit, and then come back north, right there by like 18th Street to get to it.
1: And it's going to be on Central side. It's right at the yellow exit.
0: Hello, you want to go to Tacoma?
3: You know what?
4: 3B51
3: Dave. 51, standby. 3B30, you can disregard that. I'll create a slip and put it on Central. 51, go ahead.
4: Yes, ma'am. Is there a supervisor that can come by our scene? We got an irate neighbor. He gets into it with the neighbor with the complainant I'm with now, and he's requesting a supervisor for some reason. I don't know why.
1: 1620.
5: You have been clear for the 50 traffic hazard vehicle stalled conjuring or the milk light.
1: That's clear. Interrupt.
5: Need a record to Fondren at the Beltway for a stalled vehicle.
6: 6B43, could you clear me 4 out of B? And I'm in Elwood 5-1.
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1: Hey, sorry, I'm trying to call you. It keeps going to voicemail.
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0: Full
4: notice, 10:54.
3: Wait, 1600 block, 11 days, all good.
4: Good for you, man.

0: 14D05. They're going to be at 64 right there.
1: Well, 5, your transmission came in muffled. Can you repeat, please?
0: Oh, 5. They're going to have that male detained at 6600 Ledbetter.

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2: We're all going to Tacoma tonight.
3: Yes, sir, it's in Tacoma.
4: Send 8404.
1: That's clear.
3: This is 3B15. For that central accident, what direction on 610 was it in?
5: They are 610 east. They're right at the LA exit.
6: Dear sir, just hold on, you costly.
4: Hey, is it a Toyota that was in that crash?
5: No, it's a white work van and another kind of van.
3: Why better?
5: Wait a minute.
4: Because dispatcher, C Central got that call at 8670 610 eastbound at the LA exit ramp, but that's a Toyota vehicle involved.
3: Okay, that's clear. It's not going to be the vehicles that was seen rolled over, possibly. I'll let them know.
5: It probably is a Toyota van. I'm not 100% sure. It's hard to tell because it's on the side, but that's probably the accident.
3: Yes, sir.
6: Clear.
4: She's 12 days. I got one juvenile female in the backseat.
1: Is there this one? It's a possible rollover. Okay, in a second slip is dropping at West TC Jester, eastbound on 610. It had a bad connection. The phone kept cutting off. They got voicemail call back. They just said they were in a Toyota vehicle.
0: Bad as hell. Just want to get them set clear.
1: Clear.
7: Okay, that's right. We know anybody right now. If you show myself and Lieutenant Warhol, I think it's 428. You get a number just out here at the UPS of Wilbur. Just doing an investigation.
5: Hey, Munoz, is he any dollies for that department?
8: Yeah, he's in a dolly. We'll buy for him, though.
4: 2.14 days. That accident on the other side of 610 is going to need a person who specializes in hard hearing.
9: Six B 40 days. Can you raise me a North Surface supervisor for extended scene, please?
1: 6B 02. Mr. 1MRT and route for traffic control.
8: 128, no more records.
5: I'm recording no more records.
10: 6B 02, that's correct.
9: Thank you. 6B 40 days of dispatch. Can you give me a time check and hold my slip, please?
3: 10:59, I'll note it.
5: Here, yeah, no vehicle description to the iPhone crash notification. 4513 Reed Road, EMS is en route. Thank you.
8: Has a disability and is deaf and hard of hearing, so we're going to need somebody to be able to help with that, I guess.
1: Go ahead.
11: 3B15, everybody meet at Tacoma. We're going to be down on the east side of the parking lot. Lots of room over by that floor in the court.
5: All right, I'm on the way right now.

0: 7 Fred Zebra 16 to 90.
1: 16, go ahead.
0: Yes, ma'am, you can show me clear. You can start heading to TC Jester in 16.
1: Negative. They should be okay. They just cleared 15.
0: They're clear, ma'am. I'll be back on the hotel.

0: 67. I'm calling Andrew from Montana 3.
1: I'm sorry, repeat the transmission.
0: That crashed on Ed Rose, so I did through Duke 3.
1: That's gotta go in Duke. Beat by 54. The vehicle, gray Toyota pickup truck, left the location. It's gonna be a major episode. I'm going Duke out to your call.
2: That's where?
3: 92, 8, 15.
1: So, yep.
3: Can you do a compact? We're out here. We don't see anyone.
2: Yeah, I have his info. I was working on his exchange form.
1: Okay, we're doing this also, but I was going to ask you for the info to start on the exchange form. But...
4: Six, three, four, four, zero, clear. Go ahead. Hey, can you check me off that call and then put me out here at the same location on a minor accident, please?
5: Tristine, she's at a location. She'll be stepping out.
2: Hey, Munoz, all I have is his passport. I didn't get his address or his phone number yet.
1: I'm calling you on the phone.

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1: 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JB30.
2: Any one record, 10-300 Gulf, bombs at the Pequoy, one record.
1: 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Charles King Edward, 375 Montana.
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1: Anyone feel 7? Now, give me a few minutes. I think they're out eating. Might be a little bit.
0: Yes, sir.
2: Record needed. Vogel at Victory. Vogel at Victory. Meteor.

0: 71022, send me a slip on Tidwell, DOT unit.
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1: No records on Vogel, no records need on Vogel. Sorry about that, traffic wasn't anything wrong.
2: Thank you, ma'am.
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2: V out, being North I-610 West at Ella. I'm stating that they have an accident. I'm asking for vehicle descriptions. It could be related to the central call.
3: Heading towards El Dorado and Clear Lake, Boy 15778 Tom, Texas Plate, GBG building. Okay.
1: 24 days, go ahead.
4: Object,
1: the
4: object, suspect,
1: has been
4: called
1: a pilot. I'm
4: actually just arriving at the jail.
1: 24 time check from 11-11. The information was unreadable. Repeat your information.
4: He's just a little aggressive. I'm actually.
1: Death.
4: Said he's not going to walk in.
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0: 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Hey, we're done, if you can hear me.
1: 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It's at the Denny's, 12697 Northwest, North female patient, bruises on her foot, possibly under the influence. 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
0: I'm ready on that data number address.

0: meeting someone in here. What's that idea?
1: Hey, sir, I've got an open door out here. I'm out here with the homeowner. Looks like the suspect's DOA. Just going to do a search. He's already asked for it.
2: The individual probably left. He's been holding for like 10 minutes at 12550 West Ham.
3: That's it. They're trying to
0: do. You want to read through this information that we're talking about?
3: Okay, 2-1's going to check pie.
4: Good night, Fox. Checking on West
5: Side. Okay, John 1. I'll go by there. Marshall, take care of it. Leave the station.
2: 42. 42, right? Let me head you over to this, I'll call it Walgreens at 12550 Walgreens. He's probably GOA. He would have blackmailed us on stealing out of Walgreens.

0: particular hour was.
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0: Good morning, Dutch.
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0: 1230.
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1: 11-8-17, that's clear, none of time is disturbed. It's going to be at 6730 Harrisburg to Burger King.
2: 11-8-15, clear me, report to me, please, and show me en route.
1: That's what.
0: 12-9-5-0-5-3-5, have you take that code too, please?

0: It's going to be 11710 Algonquin Drive. Call is going to be male inside of old Hyundai. Hispanic male, no shirt, bad dog, and kind of 25 years of age. No other information. I don't know if any weapons are involved. There was a previous call there earlier. This guy was involved in a disturbance via ATS. We'll just add up.
1: 2050, I've been out there 3 times. I talked to the complainant. She didn't want to step out. She didn't want to talk to the police. And then I went over there again. There was no disturbance, so I'll check it out again.
0: Definitely, sir. Code 2 crash, major 12E10s, Meldrum and Clearwood. Yeah, two vehicle accident, EMS, and Ross.

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1: Yes. About Houston, I think about it. Houston on the left shoulder. Silver button, they drill.
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0: 25-19, 75-19. 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
4: I will be at Turning Basin at the roundabout and East Loop going northbound. Please.
5: Commissioner, we have 3 calls for the rescue time, Friday 4 to 45. Call for the next over unit.
6: Yes, sir. Just hold on.
0: All right, sir. Okay, thanks.

0: 1080,
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0: Hey, Dave, ma'am, just give me a couple more minutes here. I'm having to exchange information. As soon as this is clear, you can send me that sexual assault juvenile.
1: That's fine.

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1: P84, you can claim it. 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

0: Just be advised, I have the reporting on the line. They're going to move it over. I'll send you a message where they relocated to.
1: That's clear. 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
0: Calling you. Yeah, clear.
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3: 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Can we get a unit to check by a flag island disturbance from a route to a warrant?
2: Clear, you're 91 E51. What's the address?
3: 91 Edward 59. It's 10200 Sapling Way.
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0: 90 G, so I'm going to send on the FOS, Desi.
2: Go ahead.
4: I think that's in our, they need another unit.
0: 1749, can you show me stop for a moment at 10600 at Plunger?
2: Okay. For tapping way.
4: 1713, we'll check right on.
0: DOA, just making my phone calls. Can I fit the purposes? I can't cut it. Drop him.
4: 20J, you're clear.
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0: 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I got 1 mile to 10.
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1: 11 Henry 15.
0: 15, send the next call in our beat, please.
1: Yes, please.
2: 11-8-17, I'm about to clear off. You can show me the chicken door.
1: Yes, please.

0: 9-1-8-17, you can clear me off toll slip. Thank you, ma'am.
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2: Please, I sent you a message.
1: 12, I got the request for the EMS. I sent a message back confirming you were still at that exact address, 5701 Airline.
2: Yes, ma'am, it is. Thank you.
1: Received a bill request.
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4: Clear weather disturbance, 2277 West End Houston Parkway. Jack in the Box, open line disturbance. Caller reporting child's mother cut him with a food thermometer through alcohol.
3: 91 Edwards, 59. Hold the service in my box, please.
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8: 13D1,
7: 2D, check and safety. Yes, ma'am. I'm on a GMC Canyon pickup, license plate, North Tom George, 1404, golden color. The license plate's not coming registered back to anything. I get supervisor acknowledged, and it's also occupied 3 times.
4: Okay, give me a location first.
7: I apologize. It's going to be 2800 Melbourne.
4: Hello,
6: 7-3-11. 7-3-49. I'm going to be back in route to the NPC 1-0.
7: Okay. I should advise, I'm on a truck stop. On a GMC Canyon pickup, license plate Nora Tom George, 1404. It's not coming back registered to anything.
6: Okay.
9: 722, going to get one last extra record. East South Extended Ella exit.
10: That's going to go. What's up, again, officers?

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3: Reno, change my location. 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
4: Party 2 Major, Ella at the Beltway is going to be on the street. It's 24C20. It went to a person, I guess, that had a seizure there, but he said the person is, like, really confused and getting a little agitated. They want you to stand by with them while they try and check them out.
0: That's good. I'll take it away.
4: Okay, that's fine.
5: Come to BL2. I'll check by with and give some traffic control. What's you want to be a roll over?
0: That's that.
2: Can we get HFD to 91H12's location? We're off of Fannin and Hadley. Just want to get some check out.
0: That's for Fannin and Hadley. Patient conscious and breathing.
2: Yeah, I'm middle conscious breathing. Just want to get them checked out just to make sure they can go okay.
0: That's what.

0: 6307.
1: Okay, go ahead.
0: Yeah, I just got flat down on 8792, and you can clear it information. I just saw the call slip when I got back in the car. He had his phone back.
1: Yes, sir, thank you. Call me 5053 days, check and see if you...
2: Fine, three, we're good.

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0: Hey, go ahead.
1: Check the tape.
0: Can you get your beat?
1: Check the tape, eh?
0: Good enough.

0: 22B02, were you low? I saw you came in very low.
1: Yes, ma'am. I've stayed no more records.
0: And no additional records. L at the Beltway. L at the Beltway, no records.

0: 6014.
1: Go ahead.
0: Sir, may I have you for this fire department assault and progress? I have the 2 main units of 7676 North Freeway, some auto shop.
1: That's clear. Where are we off the way around?

0: Come up to the front of the apartment complex. Both fire EMS units were pulling out, and one of them yelled out that they're good.
1: Okay, that works for me. It may just have been a medical call, because it looks like they're taking them to HDA. They have them with them. 1612, yes, sir, go ahead.
2: Yes, ma'am. Juvenile female is going to be out. She's going to be transported by HFD Adam 15 to McGregor Heights, Memorial Home at McGregor Heights.
1: Are you good to go?
2: I'll be following that.

0: Hey, Amanda, did you see the update?
1: Suspect black male, blue jeans, white t-shirt, blue squares, male walking towards the feeder. Female got in the blue Honda Odyssey, and she's following the male. They're on the feeder.
2: What do you got on the Gopher Way? They were being a tow-and-go for a silver Honda Accord right shoulder for a blowout, 45 outbound at El Dorado.

0: 6344, show me right in the area.
1: Clear, ma'am. I can definitely see you.
2: 7744, let me say, I can see north on the service road, and I haven't seen anything, so I'm going to turn around and back.
0: Can I get a description again?
3: Black male with a blue shirt with squares and jeans. And the female was in a blue Hyundai. 6344, you were right.
0: 14, that's right.
3: Yeah, we're going to stop over here at the original scene.
0: You're going
2: to keep driving up to Peter's background. 7044. I turn her up on Camino. If you just want to keep going down the service road, let us know if you see anything.
0: Clear.

0: And to go to D545 and call thing, I got him on the phone.
1: What was that?
0: Walking to Joe V's right now. He said he was involved, but he's probably over there on the inbound side.
1: Okay, if you don't find him, bring him back over here to 7676 North Freeway, please.
2: Were you going to say
0: anything? He's a U-turn, Amanda. He said he's walking towards Joe V.
1: Can I get a time check for late body camera activation? Can I get supervisor's acknowledge?
2: 7817, this is 1151.
3: That's clear, sir. See you later, and we'll take care of
2: you. 1718, can you clear to check by with 1713 for a search? West side of Timber.
4: It was my radio again. I could hear you the first time.
5: No floating name, Craig Manuel. Another information. I don't know if any weapons are involved.
4: Roger. Clear.
2: 16E48. What address do I use?
0: Okay, man, and now he's saying he's by Doggett, but he's saying he's walking towards Joe V, so he must have his directions confused.
2: Alright, let me go back towards that way.
1: Hey, so I think he changed. When we pulled into 7676, there was a black male, but he was wearing a black t-shirt and some like gray shorts. The lady here, the witness, is saying that he was really changed. And it's probably going to be closer to like Canino on the outbound side.
0: Hey, I got your guy that was involved on the phone. He's telling me where he is, so we're going to make contact with him.
2: That guy that was with Dredd Munoz?
1: Yeah, you saw him? Okay, now she's saying he didn't, he had short hair. So I guess the one that's on the phone with the other unit can be it.
2: Josh, where are you meeting at?

0: 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You can show me clear. Back in service.
1: 6244 to 92B41. Where are y'all guys at?
2: 45 in Gulf Bank. He said she pulled back up, so we're about to pull up there and see. He said Lone Star Liquor Store.
1: Alright, I'll be right there.
2: Yeah, give us, we're making contact right here next to D-Spot. We got the blue Honda Odyssey and the mail with interest right here.

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1: You can come drive to 8868.
0: We got Steve on here. You want to roll HFD on here? She's going to have a busted up and lip with some blood on her. 20 George 10, Adam. We are arrived on slip 8566. The aggressor.
2: Do you guys have 100 block of where you are? Are you at the D spot or the Lone Star Liquor? 45 Gulf Bank, where exactly?
0: Yes, ma'am. We're going to be on Gulf Bank in the Lone Star Liquor parking lot just west of North Freeway.

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2: 13 down, 16 days, check and safety and traffic stop.
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3: Need a Tongo record, 610 outbound at 59, 610 outbound at 59 will be the southbound right shoulder for a stalled gray Honda.

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1: On all major minor, it's going to be a cell phone crash notification, 987 North Amusement Parkway East.
0: Fortune D5, if you could reroute for that code 2, please, on the phone scheme.
2: 5-2-4.
0: Clear, appreciate it. 5901 Solensky Road, Unit 253, third party information thing. Niece decided the location thing. Her boyfriend assaulted her. It's been going on for days. They want to do a welfare check on her. The niece description is black female, 21 years of age, named Mahogany Wilson. Callback number's in the slip. Suspect is black male, mid 20s, named Antonia White. Advisor is two kids in the apartment as well. Unknown if any weapons are involved.
3: Hey man, what's the detail for that second clue you just dropped?
1: Yes, sir. It's of a cell phone notification, possibly a 07 Toyota 4Runner. We don't have a color for it, and this is based off XY coordinates.
3: Okay, that's weird. I was trying to make sure it didn't drop at this location. I heard it say on Houston Parkway. We just flip on the vehicle spec over. Okay.
1: Yes, sir. And just advise again, that's about the Beltway and Audi Westfield near Chaplin.

0: Hey, Amanda, where are you at?
1: Code 2, suicide just occurred in the weapons CAT 12950-14326 Oak Chase Drive. ATD has been notified as well. On route.
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0: Checking safety.
1: I'm good, man. Thank you.

0: Excellent. So I appreciate it. 14328 email has been routed. Thank you to female patient about 45 years of age, named Karen Jones, advised that she was in the hand of both in the closet. They get a public number for her and other information. If they get a sergeant that can monitor that toll district.
1: Head to the Cotillo, 19310, 10615 Beach, no unit 1392, United Checkpoint.
0: Told you 2 or told you 4 5 I want to be able to monitor that call, please.
1: Cotillo, United 2210.
2: Fillmore.
0: Yes, sir.
3: G30, will you time check for southbound roads at Willcrest being open now?
1: 205.
4: 2416, can I get a record of my location? All right, at the 4800 block of North Shepherd and Oak Street.
1: And again, record needed. 4800 block of North Shepherd and Oak Street. 4800 block of North Shepherd at Oak Street. We're in need of a record. And perhaps if I have anyone in the area near the Beltway at Audi Woodsville, we still have this vehicle crash notification. I did a call back twice. I didn't get an answer, and no additional calls have dropped thus far.
3: 22B44. We're on the far north side of the beach. It takes a minute to get that way, but we're going to check it.
1: Yes, sir. Thank you. Coming from a ways off, note.
4: Is very clear?
1: Okay.
4: Anyway, 59. Hey, are any of the other attack channels available in West Attack 3?
1: I'll check. Stand by. Neighbors saw the window looking at the husband, Stacy Scare, white, female, 26, 27 tall. Red hair, dark green shirt, pajama bottom, something disturbance.
4: That's it, man. Thank you.
1: Apartment window.
5: 4 Frank 23 days. Hey, about to a welfare check. 4 Frank 20 is 2801 Gestern Road in the Houston Behavioral System. Call a 42 into location on Terry and still refusing to release him. Calls he's been there for 12 days now.
2: I just sent you a message regarding that column. About the ride on there. You can disregard it, down.
5: That's clear.
1: 16E22, Adam.
6: Fortune, ma'am. 54 days. One more thing.
7: Yeah, it's clear.
1: Service weapon on your box, 3810 West Fugue Way. Need a check tie for 22 Adam. 2 minutes outside the library. Was
2: now being ripped.
1: Clear. Yeah, sergeant on the air that can monitor.
2: They lost 2 men at the library of Museo Barrows.
1: Correct. Outside, trying to harm caller. Caller is supposed to be inside the library. No description of the suspect outside.
5: Records.
7: So I need to add a man. I'll go check around and advise.
1: 15-06, Adam, be advised. Caller advised suspects are now inside a red sedan. Unknown plate. Suspects are still parked in front of the library. Suspect number one is a black male in his 30s, wearing a white t-shirt, pink shorts. Second suspect, black male, gray shirt, unknown color bottom.
2: That's clear.

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0: 18 Frank 30 Day, let me get a flight down on call roll 782.
1: Let's go there.
2: We just drove through there, and it looked like Oval was already working that. You might want to double check with their dispatch and confirm it, but it seems that's where they were at.
3: Yes, sir. I'll clear you. Can I have you get towards 1960 at Foxbury?
1: 3D41, check and see if he...
2: No, that's the crash we were talking about.
3: Okay, got you. My apologies.
0: Can you give me time of detention?
3: 12:11. Stand by.

0: 14:30, check and see if the intro is up.
1: Clarity, I'm good out here. Thank you.
0: Clear.
2: 715.
3: 2115,
4: please. Yes, enter to that code 2107 Yale Street, number 200. Engine 6 is on scene with a combative patient.
2: Okay. 49, go ahead.
5: 1055.
2: That's clear. Thank you.
6: Party 2 personnel, 517 Lindale, 3B 50 feet. I do not have HFD responding, possibly will be en route shortly. Says her daughter was talking to caller's nieces who were crying, saying the mom was nowhere to be found. They're 6 and 3 years of age. Sounds more like a welfare trick. Now we're getting an update in regards to that. She possibly arrived at the home, stated that the mother was found passed out in the bathroom. The door cannot be opened. No one else is home besides the children and her.
0: 1485,
1: 3 days, 7:50.
0: 52,
1: I'm off secure. Sir. Being advised, no assault was taking place. Just a verbal argument between the boyfriend and girlfriend.
0: Clear.
7: You know if you got a HFV en route over there?
6: No, sir, not yet, but it does state in the slip they were being transferred to EMS.
0: That's clear. Wrong way driver, 1450 Jenny Road in Shermere.

0: Tony, I appreciate it. The thing, the vehicle's driving the wrong way. It's a black Mercedes-Benz, unknown plates, or unknown make and model. Journey Road and Shermere. If I could unit check by within code 2, please.
1: That's clear. I'll go check it out.
0: Yes, clear, sir.

0: 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That's not the case.
1: That's definitely different.
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0: 1640 Adams. Oh, you're around to disregard a freight code to Walford. Check at 15602 Fallwire Drive. It's a resident. Caller says she's pregnant, doesn't feel safe at location. You need to check our unit for 1640 Adam.
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0: 9207.
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0: Frank 2-6-5, Frank 14.
1: Thirteen to 18 days, this is your mic here.
2: 14, go ahead, Primo. Alright, that's all, there we.
1: That's correct.
0: 0-5-8-14, I have run to disturbance for weapons, offering pins, long point on Woodbine. This can be Metro asking for PD to check by. They say they have units around, but they're a long ways off. They say bus 2690 stationary and a Hispanic male in black shirt and black pants. Another Hispanic male in black shirt and blue jeans are off the bus, both firearms at each other. 5-2-6-8, you say you're checking about with 5-14?
2: Perfect, that's clear.
0: Also, kind of a 5-5 district supervisor on your monitor.
2: 5-4 will be in route.
3: I just got your message, man.
4: That's clear, I'll be around.

0: Hey, Tanette, how do I clear the one you were on in 70s?
1: All right, please.
0: That's clear.

0: 11 and Mall Rickers.
1: No Rickers, 3100 La Baby. No Rickers. In 1727, traffic hazard is dropping for the loop. Heading outbound at 59.
0: Got those calls.
1: Okay, let me check them.
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0: J5095, Tenerife Papa Martí, need debris removed from the main lane, excuse me, north loop outbound, in between Hirsch and 59, excuse me, on lanes 3 and 4.
1: NPC 6914. I'm being routed to Ben Cobb, sorry, NPC, with one note consumer in the back of the primary shot. He's going to be transported.
2: Sir.
3: 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Retro 46. 2 down 50, 1 mailing back, inbound to NPC. Under control, CIT. J 1220. 18, bring 5 2 days.
4: Hey, did you make contact with anybody at the apartment at 5810 Fondren Road 6?
3: So this is dispatch. Dispatch from 18 Frank 52 days.
1: 18 Frank 52 days.
3: Spatial.
4: Hey, Sapone, did you make contact with anybody at 5810 Fondren Road, apartment 136?
1: That's a negative. There was no one at the apartment, and I did a, like, three times calls. It went straight to voicemail.
4: Okay, we have the complainant up here at the station, but the suspect is still over there at the apartment complex. And this is all related to an arrest last night where the suspect came back to our apartment and was threatening to kill her. So I know the suspect's still there, but we have the complainant here.
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1: Or is this the neighbor?
4: Yeah, it's the neighbor across the hall from her.
3: Right. 7502695 North Loop.
1: Go at the station to talk to her.
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1: 5 to left, I'm on my way. I'm on my way to the station. 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
6: 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Air clear.
7: Okay. 10A30, let me get one record to Lamar and Roberts. 3300 Lamar and Roberts. One record.
8: You want to recognize Mr. Lamar at Roberts? You want to recognize Mr. Lamar at Roberts?

0: 14, be advised, he's been attacking the bus driver. It was two individuals running on the bus.
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0: 5-0-9-5-43, can disregard your unit arrived from northeast and moved it over to the right shoulder.
1: Yes, please, sir. Thank you.
2: Let's see, 11 Adams, show 1 male relief on Rochelle.
3: That's clear. It is 1229.
4: 1723.
3: Go ahead.
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5: Unit, stand by switching.
3: I'm best clear.
6: I'm back in, vehicle clear. Thank you.
3: Thank you.
4: 32.
1: 32, we have a disturbance. We're at 8414 wing clear. It's going to be the security at the shopping center. This caller requesting an out of location. There's a male at the location refusing to leave. Black male, about 30 years of age. Wearing a brown top, black bottom.
7: Jenny's dirty, no more records. No more records, Roberts.
4: Clear.
8: 3937, is the air clear?
1: Stand by 1 minute. 32, disregard that call. I need to prep you for a code 2 death in progress occurring now at 8445 Gold Freeway at the Margarita Restaurant. Have you in a quick close check by?
0: Terminal 8, can you hold me out here with 315, please?
9: You have an area on 9 days, so I can check out.
1: Oh, 9 days, that's clear. And be advised, space the suspect to be 1 female and 2 males at the location.
10: You can send me that code, too.
1: Detailed information, additional information at this time. He confirmed his location. This is a Hispanic female and Hispanic male, 1 black male. They say they're running from the location from the Margarita restaurant.
9: Nineteen G twenty,
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0: Either be a flatbed or dolly. The back wheel is broken.
3: And that's going to be a record with dollies, or a flatbed record for the 2800 block of the North will be said party.
8: At 1318 North.
1: 1318 what, sir?
8: 1318 North Boulevard.

0: Senators. Good night, there's some clear copies.
1: Yes.
0: That case number 092-905-726 is the Zebra. Repeating, 092-905-726 is the Zebra.
2: Can I get a 16 digit supervisor name for a code, too?
0: That's for 726.
1: Great, thank you.
0: That's.
3: Good.
2: I have this call dropped in 1620 Animal 3719 Brookfield Drive. Caller says that the neighbor's big white German Shepherd's running the street, barking and growling. There's no HFD around with no call, no saying anything about being no bikes involved. Can I get a number?
3: Yeah, that's good.
2: Thank you.
4: Stop at the Ideal School. Off of 1930 Little York. Can you check that one personally, please?
3: Clear.
5: Is there any training units that needs to go to rest for assault on a family member? Any training units?
2: 23-1, we're calling ourselves. We're right down the road from that code 1 panic alarm. You can send us.
5: Okay, that's clear. Thank you.
2: Thank you, Whiplash. 715-08.
6: Hey, go ahead.
2: I found her. She's passed out underneath the Metro bus stop over here on Heights, just south of I-10. She's unconscious right now. You can have them come check her out while they're here. We're going to make a U-turn. Make a U-turn.
6: That's clear. We'll be making our way to you.
2: You can run in code 3. You don't have to rush it. I mean, she's passed out, but we're, like, right here in the area. We're going to adjust. I'm assuming she's passed out from the inhalant.
6: She's saying northeast.
5: That's clear.
3: Hey, record driver here on 610 in Labatty. You come up here and hook this honesty up.
7: Yeah, nothing will switch.
5: Sir. I just have them in Ross. I just want to hold the whole arm for me if you want to monitor. It's going to be at the Ideal School off of Little York, 1930 Little York. At all, with it.
6: Okay, we're on your channel. We're also on Northeast Tech, too, with those guys.
5: And that's clear, and I'm monitoring those, so if something happens, you just let me know. Oh, I can hear you.
6: To Adam 08, update our location to 100 Heights, please.
5: Okay. Your Shepherd is past 6 and Tom 18.
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5: 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Can we get a record?
2: 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Check your sitting there in traffic stop on Los Bofos.
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1: Can I do that?
0: Yes, you're driving from a major North Shepherd area. It's going to be North Shepherd Drive at West Little York. It says it's a utility truck and a gray Chrysler.
1: Hi, it's clear, sir.
2: It's either going out or we're riding in the area, so I'm going to keep the air open for now until we figure out what's going on.
3: I'm listening.
0: Sixty-four,
3: three.
0: You can send that crash with me.
3: Yes, sir.
0: 7 2 3. No more records.
3: Nothing at Harding or Arthur.
0: 6 P 07 to 3 B 51. Did you make contact with the motor that's passed out?
1: Hey, Clark, I'm gonna call you.

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1: Clear, female detained, 1238.
2: Okay, 0269, time arriving.
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0: 8231, Adam.
1: Yep.
0: You can fill your account. Everything
2: yeah,
0: can be
2: helpful.
1: Yeah. I'm asking for you, Mr.
3: Yeah, you're right.
1: Clear.

0: 9341 Code 3 Trespasser, 1160 Ice Grove Drive, Speedy Cash. Three or four people refusing to leave, black male, mid-30s, black shirt, black pants, and a Hispanic male, Hispanic female, no adult clothing description on them. I'm getting a check by Code 3.
1: Thank you, records. No records needed on Director's Row. No records. 9341. Hey, I'm on second advice. I just ran them off from somewhere else.
0: Clear.
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1: Six
2: 3 control me, Iraq, Normal Riders. Yeah, Riders, no Shepherd at Wesley York, no Shepherd at Wesley York, no.
1: 2 LZ 22 9 5 Shepherd, right?
3: Okay, come here. Hey, Flores, I got the ghost ship.

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3: Capital 2, 17-10s, copy a, let me overdose, 1673, Crescent, correction, 6473 Croft Avenue, gotta be an idea at the Alvin Insurance, 17-10s.

0: 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Keep clear of side station and we'll be in Alaska code 2.
1: Your job is a solution to the curve. Looks like I'm going to get person down. Call to the male patient laying on the floor. 6 7 Hickoff Avenue, UND at the Al Insurance. This is a male patient laying on the floor. Update, call to the male patient staff currently leaving. No further information at this time. Which is HPL's on our route?
2: Need a record.
3: What, at 35?
4: Go ahead.
3: Yeah, to this call, reduce 3 disturbance assault. 2101 South Shepherd. Where the coworker pushed the caller's dad to the floor. The 20-year-old Hispanic male, 5 foot 200 pounds, in a green polo shirt and blue jeans. They're refusing EMS. 10 on the record, 9100 both on their freeway outbound.
1: Please are resuming the prepares be leaving. Any updates? Their cars are about to go to the
5: Yeah, booking to your 5 answer service for if you can possibly downgrade to 8941.
6: Yeah, let me take a look at it.
5: That's good.

0: 13 at 16 I appreciate it. Code 2, equipment was just in progress. 2111 Desjardins Street. Suspect is Hispanic male, medium height and build, mid-20s, wearing a black shirt and black shorts. That left in a black Chevy Malibu, now back at the location. He's smashing things as we speak. Let me get a unit check by within code 2 for traffic control.
1: Can you check on it for me?
2: Yes, ma'am.
1: Thank you.
3: 24C62, I'll check that.
1: Clear.
4: Can you let me know what hospital ambulance 11 took the consumer to?
5: That little, it's going to be St. Luke's Hospital. I just need a unit to tag a wallet with some IDs and credit cards. I'll take care of the report.
6: All right, so supermarket. Can I get a record with the Slim Jim? Record with the Slim Jim vehicle is not running. It's a Y-Ford Explorer. 6020, can I have you hit that way as well?
3: Copy. 343 and rough.
6: Okay.
1: That ambulance is at Bentop, 1504 Bentop Loop.
4: That's clear. Thank you.

0: South in Florida. Ma'am, can you give me that case number over the air for that found property?
1: A code to call at 1445 Lakeside Estates. Have a male call advisor. There's a male walking around the complex with a gun. Suspect is a black male, 6 feet tall, wearing a light colored jacket with black pants on.
2: That's good. 44. Have run to this code to stall vehicle. Going to be a close to traffic hazard urgent, south to west Buffalo Speedway. Going to be a stalled vehicle at the U-turn, black tail to Camry, unknown plate. Can you check out 1544?
1: 326 in Isonora.
0: Yes, sir. Thank you so much.
1: Yes, sir. This is Special MH53. 53. Did you have your service for major stalls of police at Berkeley? HMD's on the scene.
3: 3-12-15.
1: That's clear. I have another inclusion of traffic.
4: P11 Harry 09, clear me. I'll be back in service at Chicago.
1: 09 is clear.
5: Tall, wearing a light colored jacket. With black pants on, black hair. I will need a unit to check by.
6: After, you want to drive me or you want me to show up?
7: Please, all right. I'll check by.
6: Oh, buddy.
0: And we're upgrading it to code 2, is that correct?
5: Yes. I know they dropped it as a priority 3, but watch command asked me to get a unit on it as soon as possible.
2: JPC wants to know.

0: 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It is 12:51. 12:51.
1: 24C62 to 28. Unless you're far, don't. If you're a little ways off, don't worry about it.
2: Would be far. Are you far? But now we've got it open.
0: Unit 521 freeway in front of the LN show. You can slow code 3. No records are needed.
1: I appreciate it, Joe. Thank you.

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0: 99 Zebra 27. Yes, ma'am. I'm going to need a tell and go car freeway outbound right shoulder just before West Road. So it's going to be between Gold Bank and West Road. Black sedan on the right shoulder. He said the battery one's hard, but I'm on an escort, so I'm not on scene.
1: Okay,
0: no.
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3: Yes, ma'am. Are you able to tell me what engine made it out here? I don't see it in the slip.
1: Engine 86 came out here.
3: Thank you.

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2: And 62 unfounded, and put us out on a special citizen. Guy needs his battery jump. $40 puking light.
3: Line 1 boy 11 to Fox.
0: From progress 16 East Hardy's 13535 South Post up at the Shell gas station.
3: Yeah, 91 boy 11. Can you all switch there and put there one, please?
4: Black bottoms. The caller now has a rifle in his hand. Blackmail.
5: You can sit next to me.
3: Yes, sir. I'm gripping one.
6: I can call the original caller back. See if you can put it up and meet with us.
3: That's clear.
0: That's clear. Have a round to coverage from progress, 1630s, 13535 South Post Oak. Call says an unknown individual trying to steal and break in your ball, South location. Call says it's going to be a Hispanic male in his 30s, medium height, medium build. Going to have black hair. And a gray t-shirt and black pants. You can see he's on foot, no additional information.

0: Can't tell if he's on the phone or not. I still want to check the voicemail.
1: Yes, Sergeant, to head over to 1445 Lakeside Estate.
0: Go ahead, 12 units, suspect appears to be GUI. Can you get an ambulance over here? We've got a guy with an injury to him. Says he got hit by a bat.
2: Let's go, you check him on the Kutu's phone on code 3, I'll have EMS out there.
3: 519, Burwood Road.
4: Suspect left the location in dark blue, I'll do.
1: CIP 4320 is beat, 3125 Crestell.
0: Thirteen and 24 days. Be advised, he's got a looks like a swollen right arm and
5: Yeah,
2: it's clear. HD's been notified, sir. You gonna send an email out there?
6: Hey, if you need, I'll go out there or I try calling you.
3: Yeah, I don't have a phone number. Sorry. Disregard, I'll take care of it.
2: 100 Evergreen Drive, record the mileage.
0: 13 and 24 days. Be advised, he's saying he's diabetic as well. It comes to losing records.
2: Right.
7: 13 U2. I got a record pulling up, no more.
2: No more record, there will be no more records. 13 U2, distinct heavy traffic.
3: No EMS, cause of either being taken from his van, so they started dragging the worker, trying to stop them for 5-10 minutes ago. Worker's now upset, unwilling to talk, no further information at this time. Be advised, I'll be a noob to 15E14 call.
2: That's clear.
8: We're okay, sir, issuing citation.
3: 15E14.
9: She got the phone there for you. That may be a dupe. I'll take care of it.
3: Faster.
9: 164, yeah.
3: Go ahead.
9: Yes, sir. Sir, we want you to go out the back and route to Warrior Highway Pattern.
3: That's good. We want you to go back once more, Home Pattern.

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I've only had two females from this accident. 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No certificate. And we're going to Chevron Overton at 610.

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1: Go to 13535, help yourself to slow it down.
0: Says child locked itself in the bathroom, last 2 hours, refuses to open the door, doesn't know what's going on, 5 miles, 10 years of age, white and blue shirt.
2: Go ahead.
3: Yeah, 41, we have a major accident, 8601 Gulf Freeway, been near the Palace Angeles. 4 for a check.
0: Go ahead.
3: 3. 2-3. Since you're going to pull off the traffic. That's okay.
1: $154, Adam, we're going to clear for this code to be. Go ahead.
4: Hey, I made contact with the caller. Caller's not armed at this time. He said he last saw the suspect about 20 minutes ago, and I think he might be another resident. We just don't know the apartment.
1: Mister, are you with him? Because I'm on the far north side of building 27. I don't know if it carries a different address or not.
4: I just turned in at the, I guess, southwest gate of where there's a sign that says 1445 Lakeside, but I had to go all the way to the north end. 28 building runs basically the whole length of the north end. You have to go south one building near the middle of it.

0: 8-9-8-2-9-41. Hey, you can open it up and just keep sending them code too. We just got all these keys. I can try to figure out what's going on.
1: That's right. Do I have a unit that's closer to 6B43, 9772 West Montgomery? I have 92B41 arrived on scene. Just needing to check by. Code 2.
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3: Oh, that's a negative.
4: Martini, Kevin and Toronto, vehicle with the flats coming west loop southbound, right before Katy Freeway is going to be on the right shoulder, Black SUV.
1: At Brenham Wood, 2 records.
0: Is the air clear? Actually, I'm going to give it 5 seconds.
4: That's it's Katy.
5: Yeah, it's going to be on the west loop itself, southbound lanes. It's going to be on the right shoulder now, front flat, right before Katy Freeway. We're looking out camera, 5-14's in route.
3: That's clear, sir. You shot her up.
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3: I'm finding number 2695. 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
3: Rich Creek and South Coast, though. That'll be a 2-vehicle accident, a white Camry and a blue Honda. 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
5: First up.
1: That is perfect.

0: 你结了婚。
1: You're just on, like, out of state, chicken. This is 4-3, you were on that major North Shore in Little York. How was that being clear? I'm sorry, I'll make 70-15-20 primary.
0: Yes, ma'am, he's going to take the crash on Texas.
1: That's clear, I realize.
0: At the station, please direct your paperwork.
1: All right, that's
2: clear. Yes, slip 8672.
3: Clear, thank you.
1: Texan, Jersey, vehicle stalled at location.
4: It's still holding and driving a minor accident.
2: Accident, can you do a callback? Maybe they're on the freeway?
4: That's the one.
2: Hey, LA, it's on the feeder over here by the YMCA, past the YMCA going towards west.
0: That's
2: clear. Just come on by. Get this back to it.
5: Arm is turned.
4: That's clear.
0: What radio channel is this we're working on?
6: On the Sacramento Species Vehicle 3400.
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0: Alright, that's clear. 92B10 and 92B01, we're out here at 1960 in the 7600 block.
1: Yes, clear. They're near the rooms to go at the Willowbrook Mall. I'm creating a slip. I'm going to put you guys out on it.
6: Slumfield, dark brown here, unknown clothing, Kenton's vehicle. I assume we had a problem threatening to shoot him. Paul says he doesn't see a firearm. There's no firearm involved, just a threat. Caller continues to argue with the suspect. No additional information of the call at this time. Can you check out 1739 days? 1737, let's direct you on by.
5: Sorry, can I entertain you, Vince?
3: Go ahead.
5: SL Towns 1, home station, associated with fire mess training. Good afternoon.
3: That's it. Good afternoon, sir. Be safe out there.
6: Major, Westridge Creek and Paul Southwest up in 1640s.
2: 16E16, I'm in route for that.
6: That's your 16.
2: Yeah, 1506. I'll take primary this one.
0: 4-3, can I get HFT for a female college agreement? Playing about eye and arm pain.
1: Yes, sir. 7632, checking your status. Can I clear you from that accident for a major V 1960 at Fox Creek? You received team clear for party 2.
7: Inbound Katie on the entrance ramp from Highway 6. I got a, gonna be a disabled attached to a wrecker. I'm gonna check in if I have find out what's going on.
6: Dispatch.
2: 16040, you can show me around at the Birdland Memorial. Got me?
1: 1311. Okay, this clear. I'm going to clear you guys from the slip with those notes made.
0: Not sure if you've been advised, but Precinct 1, or Precinct 4 has one in custody. No longer needed HPD out here.
8: Good evening. We're going to be waiting on a shop.
1: Clear. Good afternoon.
8: Also, we're going to be switching to dispatches. Y'all be safe.
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10: Yes, clear, good afternoon.
7: Go ahead, 42. So, George, this worker have his vehicle on dolly, and the dolly wheels are on track. He got somebody en route. He said they'll be here in 10, 15 minutes, so I'm going to keep the track off of him.
6: That's good. We're watching your camera.
3: For next civil unit, please. We're reading Chief Unit's talking on.
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5: Is that for Southeast or Clear Lake?
3: It's Southeast, sir. 13 District.
5: We can be a warning. The roll call is sending. You should have all the evening shift units standing on soon.
3: That's right.
11: Neo5. We're not far from that. You can send it. Can you do a call back and get some more information? We just do the suspect's description.
3: Yes, sir.

0: portion to UFO. Is there a callback? She said the mail is still there, no weapons involved, no EMS, but still causing a disturbance.
1: Yes, sir. Show me a cell one time, please.
0: Yeah, it's clear. Good afternoon, Sarge. We say father.
2: 14-06, same traffic.
0: Yeah, it's clear. Good evening, Sarge. We say father.
3: 43, no more records.
1: Well, I'm 34 evenings to two out of my waiting days. Go ahead. Go ahead. Sorry, are you at the station?
4: Negative. Why? Do you need a meeting?
1: Clear. Need a meeting.
4: That's clear. Give me about 10 minutes and I'll be over there.
1: All right, thank you.
5: 32 evenings to dispatch.
6: 32 evenings, go ahead.
7: Purple A's here.
5: And then SO two times, and can you hold us at the FTO?
6: Yes, sir.
5: 4 evenings.
8: C9.
6: 2854.
5: SO two times, show is loading.
6: Yes, sir.
8: It was.
6: Try it again.
8: 10 days, I'm under control thing.
6: Try it again.
8: 1, 3, 10 days, I'm under control.

0: 16 E48, they show me right. That's right.
1: Hurricane Dan 40 evening to Espo Pass to hold the station for loading the PPO paperwork. Good afternoon.
2: That's good. Good afternoon, sir. Yellow
1: is the air clear?
0: Go ahead.
1: 91076. Can I get a HFD out to 6061 Beverly Hill Street? At the townhome complex here, we've got a male that evaded from us in custody. He's going to be complaining of heart problems and dehydration.
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1: South side of the complex, just take the main entrance all the way down south.
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8: K one will be SO.
2: Bottom of Collingsworth on the left shoulder.
8: G for ADHO1, please.
7: Yes, sir.
8: Good afternoon.
7: Yes, sir, good afternoon.
2: 25 at 35 minutes. 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
9: Thank you.
10: A white truck and a gray Jeep Wrangler involved. Crash minor. You know the checkpoint.

0: Tranquility, Route 95, any level of Martini, determined for two vehicle minor accident involving an 18-wheeler. Somebody East 6 Freeway outbound at Collingsworth. The vehicle is going to be on the left shoulder and the 18-wheeler on the right.
1: Tonka Station, per 2 item 08, good afternoon.
0: Left 26, East 6 Freeway outbound at Collingsworth.
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4: That's clear.
5: Trying to take it. Clear. Good.
1: Fortune, you will be SO2 times. Good afternoon.
5: Yeah, see you good afternoon, sir. Be safe out there.
6: 13-32, show us SO times 2, loading, fueling. Good afternoon.
5: Clear, good afternoon, sir. Y'all be safe out there.
0: 13-DLC, we're good.
5: Clear.
2: At 15-E46, clear. Is the female out?
0: So.
5: Again, need the next available unit once the unloading check by with 14 U of power days, please.
7: 13, I got it.
5: 16, that's great. Appreciate it. Good afternoon, sir. Be safe out there.
4: Alright. Student unit for the go to 7C20 is crash minor, 59 outbound Collingsworth. That was 7C24, boy, today.
2: 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We're having vehicle issues. Acid.
4: That's clear.
5: D14, soon to be a black female, mid-30s to 40s, blue t-shirt, gray pants, clothing herself, 7410, calling Chevron gas station, other information.
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0: Seven five zero 16295. You can show me clear. Put me downtown, please, sir. That's here, 16.
2: Need my bingo.
0: 23454, that's all one time. Having MDT issues. Good afternoon.
2: Good afternoon.

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1: Yes,
2: the 10-15-25. Wes, at the San Jacinto exit, I'm on the stalled vehicle. We're at the exit ramp with a bad spot and driver's out of gas.
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3: Go ahead, 21. Need a pull and go record, and planning basin, going southbound on 16, right hand shoulder.
4: Clear, 21.
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2: 25 evening, code 3 trespassers, 3501 Shamir Lane, Nashville Food Mart. Repeat trespassers, refusing to leave. So, black female, 70 years of age, peach t-shirt, peach pants, and a black female, 70 years of age, blue shirt, yellow brim, red shorts, and another black female, 15, 16 years of age, black jumpsuit, and other information.
1: 6926 Henry, 092-916-926 Henry.
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2: You're not for a black male, 45 years of age, tall, medium build, blue shirt, blue jeans. I advise you all to go through the back, 8345 telephone road, no other information.
1: 18453. Good, code 3, suspicious person, 7637 Harlan at the office, but also says near apartment 51 and apartment 26. Two suspects that people were, that HPD was looking for last night are back to the location, intoxicated, 41 standby. No descriptions were given.
4: 30s, Wolf Vertex, CIT, 7349 Curry Road. Boy, head around to that code 2 on crash line on the freeway, 59 outbound on Collingsworth. Going to be a two-vehicle accident. It's going to be a dark gray, 070s on Ultima, license plates, Sam King, David, 8158. I think it's going to be a teal 18-wheeler, unknown plate.

0: Who's bumping on SL?
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0: That's clear. That'll be 3040 feet. 3050, can I have you head that way north through at Riggs?
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3: 13D14, shows and route to Artesian. We have an MDT issue, 30U14D06. Thank you.
0: No, sir, but this match should be 50. Can you head that way? I don't have a roster for evening shift, so I don't know who's here or not.
2: 350, that's clear.
0: 7324.
4: Yes, ma'am. I dispatch, tell me you've got this minor, an 18-wheeler in this vehicle, 59 northbound at Thomasworth.
0: It doesn't say anything about this individual being violent. It just says that we're heard talking loudly in the background.
2: 25 out, 35 day.
5: In downgrade.
0: You know what I mean, guys?
2: 25 out, 35 days, ma'am. I see the accident on the opposite side of the freeway, South Central area. I think it's the street after St. Emmanuel. That's all the end.
0: That's clear.
5: Nagel.
6: Have you on route for that 12-3 meet up? It's a routine. Going to be on Shoplifter. 5225 Buffalo Speedway.
2: Around 12:40 to 12:15, I come back. Going to be a Benjamin Ward, white male, 13 years of age. 5'8", slim build, black hair. Last year, wearing a bright yellow shirt and blue shorts.
0: 5032, go ahead.
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0: Charlie George
1: 5-9-C. For this code to 1730s, urgent welfare check, 70 for non occurring. That was 1730s, good morning.
0: White female. She looks for some. White female in her 70s. Supposedly new, naked.
2: The vehicle we pulled over was involved in an accident.
3: Clear. 1432, need for good check by with him. 5100 block of Dixie Doris. Clear. 1332, need for good check. Take that code to on West Shore, please.
4: Going 13826.
3: Yes, sir. Once you're done loading, if you could take that code to on West Shore.
4: That's clear, sir.
3: That's clear. Appreciate it. It's going to be 6810 West Rover Street. Child found assaulted her with keys. EMS refused. Calls in a maroon wolf fighting facade suspect. Black male, 34 years of age. White shirt, black jeans.
4: Affirmative.
0: Okay.
1: Don't you come? Can you put your number and catch it?
2: Down to C-10. We'll be SL times 2, sir. We can take whatever you need. Just give us a minute. Our computer's down right now.
1: Let's go 7 C-10.
0: Individual is off his medication. Black male in his 70s wearing blue jeans with blue shoes.
1: Also, packet Rookie Supervisor in Pro Code 2.
0: 15, 15 boy. Code 2 major, Stella Link at West Belford.
3: Sergeant Fox, please.
1: Under Lee Street, gonna be apartment 3006. Caller says that their dog keeps getting out and being aggressive, trying to attack him. No HFD en route, no mention of anything, any bites. Okay, downgrade.
4: 8-7, you're clear.
1: That's good, thank
5: you. 24C31. Yeah, raise supervisor, please. Dad, BWC.
6: Oh, 4, go ahead, son.
5: Hey, I got Dad, BWC headed to Code 2, missing juvenile. You want me to go with my call, or you want me to go grab a battery?
6: Actually, Stone, Robert's fixing the check by with you. He'll pick up a battery for you and take it to you.
5: Sounds like a plan. Thank you, sir.

0: Sergeant for one call in Kilo Party.
1: Well, who would talk to me?
0: Just her number, Kilo Party, Cooper.
1: Clear. Thank you.
0: Appreciate it.
1: Clear, got it.
0: 11507 Longbrook.
2: Charles 66 Boy, heavy en route to a suspicious vehicle, 1820, 6622 Hoffman Street. Call report a gray car, unknown plate, parked on a yard, it's been there for 10 to 15 minutes. Not sure who it belongs to. Can see through cameras, requesting PD, check it out. Can't get it, check it out with 1866 Boy.

0: 13, 14.
1: Hey, go ahead and pre-empt this. There's going to be a large fire in the 2600 block of Gulfflow Street on the service road of Gulf Freeway. 2600 Gulfflow, Roy should be this way, please.
2: Mother having disturbance with her 17-year-old son. Calls his 17-year-old has PTSD and depression. Not taking his meds. Gonna be a Chastin Giles, black male, 17 years of age. Mother's gonna be a Bernicia Holiday, black male, 17 years of age. Call said the son said that he had a weapon. And when he asked where it is, he doesn't have one. He was just saying he did.
3: Yes,
4: sir. 1341.
3: I'll have you to be out of 2600 by the Gulf Flow.
2: 3B50.
3: Go ahead.
2: Hi, woman on the back. I'm going to give him a quick ride to this gas station here on Cross Tumors and 45.
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3: I-32 Gulf Freeway outbound, Black Terrier 2, Tacoma and a white truck. White truck left location, but I tried to do a callback, but it's been a waste now.
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2: 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No more records on 59 outbound Collinsworth. No more records on 59 outbound Collinsworth.
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0: 36.
2: Okay, ma'am, go ahead.
0: They sleep to say for the officer to call while on the way because they had an appointment at 2 p.m. I tried to call back, but I'm getting voicemail. She did not call back to cancel.
2: That's great.
4: What was that? Did they have any traffic issues?
1: Supervisor is

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1: Can you SO me one time and show me en route to Artesian for the MDT fix?
0: Yes.
2: Told you, so you're clear.
0: Yes, sir.
3: There's no 28. What are the numbers?
0: 15E40 point and 16E24 point.
3: You have a 15E40 boy and a 16E24 boy.
0: Thank you.

0: 58.
1: Okay. We have the 24/7 stop and go. I know the individual threw a trash can at the caller's vehicle, and now he's trying to fight the caller. Black one is 50s, medium height, medium build, black hair, wearing all black attire.
0: Sam King Victor 8158.
2: Sam King Victor 8158, yes, sir.
1: Same individual, black male in his 40s, slim build, black shirt, black pants.
3: 1 Adam, 24 evenings, no more records.
1: Okay, no more records, 515 West Timer, no more records, 515 West Timer.
2: This is a few difficulties at the location. That's one for prostitution warrant, name, Nima Smith. Transgender black male, 100 pounds, in her 20s, wears wig, less than wearing a black True Religion jogger jacket and pants. Says there's another one also named Stacy, a threat in the caller. So she came there to retrieve her belongings. Causes a red Tahoe or another car in the driveway.

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8: I'll be 43 to 95.
1: Chief 41 boy, can you take the code 2, drop the 9C30s? It's gonna be a code 2, suicide occurred 10950 Beaumont Highway at the Southeast Texas Transitional Center. 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

0: You're open.
1: That's good.
0: Hey, Commander, 88 Days. Man, do you mind raising that officer that called in about the felon wallet so I know where to meet him?
1: That's a dispatcher unit, 524.
2: Hey, I'm going to be right here in the front lobby of St. Luke, right here off of Gardner.
1: Right next to the hall. That's good, thank you.
0: Love it, good.
3: With someone with double flats, and they say they hit something large and black in the freeway, I'm going to circle around, but in the meantime, it looks like I need about 5 towing goals.
0: That's your arguing call. I'm going to mail back to the original location.
1: Chase Park.
4: Way to Churchill County, Houston.
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5: One Adam 54 evening for one detained.
0: This is good. Detained 1353. Oh, there.
4: 2 Adam 22 days.
5: Your time to 1353. If I get south, you're calling for 13 GT50.
0: 14 MO5. Sergeant, just on a report call right now. VOC just keeps going on and off. I'm gonna get in your bag, run you back. That's clear. This is a work room right now.
5: Good evening, checking safety. I'll get out there.
4: Clear. I see the message from his MDT that the truck came by and arriving on the Houston Avenue call. Maybe I'll show them there with Adam 60. Someone else take over and they didn't sign off?
5: 1 record on Dixie, 6800 block. 6100 block to Dixie, 1 record.
4: Can you repeat that?
1: Been around.
5: 13D14 evening, check and safety on Gulf Flow. Y'all get out there.
0: 14, that's clear. HRD's on scene. They're spraying right now. You can put it back in route to 31 Reaper.
5: Yes, sir.
2: The name's kind of weird, but it's going to be Bait Street. The street just north of Holcomb.
0: We're okay, thank you.
4: And I need a sergeant on the air again for remaining calls. 3475, they're holding up half camp.
0: That's clear. Everyone, see this clear. The advisor, our MET is down. You said the address.
6: That's clear. I guess look in the back of the complex, the rear of the complex. They did not give us an apartment number. Someone is on Kush, guys. He jumped from the second floor and started rolling down the stairs.
5: 13D39, I appreciate it. Code 3 disturbance, 8519 Broadway Street, 9243 unit number. Suspect black female in 30s, being shirt causing a disturbance. No other information. Thank you.
4: He's out there with you?
1: He's out here and we're under control. One other thing.
4: Okay, Mount Detain 1356.
0: Who are you, member?
7: Ten.
1: I disregard that unit signed on as 1545, boy.
8: 14, you can slow anybody else now.
9: That's your 14. You can insert out to 125 Zachary, you can slow it down, code 3. You can insert out to 125 Zachary, you can slow it down, code 3.
5: 4-4, all good, thanks.
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2: I'm 3499 Echo Green Drive, unit 1512. Ex-boyfriend causing a disturbance. Hispanic male, light skin, 41 years of age. 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Name, Jorge Sandoval. Evening code 3 disturbance, 3914 Cosby Street. About 6-7 people at location causing a disturbance, open line disturbance, trying to find them. 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

0: 6B, 16 Denny's traffic.
1: Six B 16. I said we're switching. I don't have my cat up. You can put yourself out.
2: 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I don't want it.
3: 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Coming from E.
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1: Yes, ma'am. Can I get a unit with Avis?
0: Does anybody have an Avis?
2: 205 2 evenings. We have an Avis. We can check by.
0: That's Calvary. I'm seeing.
2: I see that, sir.

0: 10H 32 traffic. ATL-6. Texas plate Henry Sam David 0242 black Kia Optima occupied by one time.
1: Westbound at the south post of exit. Actually on the exit. I'm turning around. HMP's right there.
2: So rest my load and have anything on your board.
3: Only one call is for a threat to life report, 811 Main Street. Messner, 811 Main Street 2500, reported online harassment for one of their clients.

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2: Hey, 32 units. I just need a time check for the jet battery. Let me see.
1: 1406.
0: Go ahead, sir.
2: Good afternoon, on VSO one time. Can you hold me out at the station for 22B04?
0: That's what, sir.
2: Wow. That's here, sir. I got in contact with Tongo Dispatch and also text up. Was it that black metal shackle on the right wing?
3: It was something that apparently fell off an 18-wheeler. I think it's the feet for the stand that was in the middle of the road.
2: That's your sir. Appreciate it.
0: Verso River at Helms at the intersection, two vehicle accident. Black GMC versus a gray Santa Fe. HMD's en route. 6B24, have you en route for a suspicious person with a weapon. 5669 Patrick. Caller of us is going to be a black male, black afro, wearing all black in a wheelchair. Said that he had a firearm. Did not advise as of yet if he pointed it or threatened anybody with it. It says he was performing lewd acts. Also says he is going towards West Hamilton, Connecticut. Check by unit with 6B24 and a sergeant to monitor.
2: Hey, Sergeant, this is wrong. Let's leave a residence call. The owner wants us to search the premises. Let's take some pretty joy. Let's back up.
4: You're clear with that.
2: Okay.
1: Adequate to burglary, 2202 Park Street in 7010.
0: Enter this call on Patrick.
2: Maybe you'll have a monitor.
0: Thank you.
1: Success there.
2: It's me, 32 engine clear, so we'll be around to back.
1: Please be too quick. What's the address? My cab's down.
0: 5600 block of Patrick going towards Hamilton, black male in a wheelchair with a gun. I'll do a call back and try to see if he threatened anybody.

0: 7329, what are you sending that code to, Sensi Jens?
1: Clear, it's going to be at 2202 Carter Street at a townhome. Her father advised that it just occurred. She saw somebody leaving in a car. Suspect vehicle is a silver Chrysler SUV with two suspects in it. Two Hispanic males. One of them is going to be wearing a brown and white t-shirt, and the second one, unknown top. They were last seen on Lee Street, but they don't know direction of travel.
2: Yes, understand.
3: Here's Major SSRA 5130 Port Road, green black car and a black Kia that fled. Each of these are out.

0: You're clear.
1: Hang on 1 second. I'm going to call back. I'm going to coach you.
0: So, Josh, say what?
1: Go ahead.
0: Seven, Josh, and boy, ma'am, we're still in this code to inquiry dealing with this. I don't know if you accidentally sent the other call to us.
1: That's fair.
2: Since he's gonna wake my infirmary on that call.
1: Okay, that's clear. So I need somebody to check by with 7C29.
2: That's your phone number. Where will you send it?
1: That's clear.

0: Irvin.
1: I just got off the phone. Go ahead.
0: I know you got a lot going on, man, but can you show us on the crash and range on the unit at Liberty Oregon and Airline, please? Two vehicles, no records as of right now.
1: What's your number?
0: 353 using.
1: No records needed. East Liberty Oregon Airline for the major. Let me know if you need HFV.
2: Candy 346, can I get a record to my location, please?
1: She said that he did threaten her and cuss her out. Says that he does believe to be living in the area, that might either be at the apartment complex close by or under a bridge. But she said that he did threaten to kill her with a gun.
3: Our harness camera's not working. Mine's rolling. We didn't make contact with the person. She's in a time check right now.
4: And 200 block of Zephyr stuff in the Title Max parking lot.
2: Yes, you're having an
5: 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Zero's next available. Code 375, please.
6: 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Early size loading.
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5: 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Thank you.
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0: Mayor Shady.
2: Go ahead.
0: Yes, ma'am. Can I get Apple Tower into the front of Station 9, please?
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0: 832-316-3168.
11: 39C. Is there a mayor unit on right now that can give us a call?
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2: Clear. Thank you.
11: 1708, you're clear to hold.
2: Yes.
12: 5334, evenings, SO 2 times.
5: Yes, good afternoon, sir. You're safe out there. 18 frames, 65 days, checking safety and traffic stop.
0: 65, I'm alright.
5: Sir.
8: 647, no more records.
1: No more records down Still River, no more records.
12: 8255, today. I did not notify it went out, but can you clear me a supplement, please? We're continuing this on it.
1: 428, any of these units still here?
8: 66 Mary 230 to Westside Dispatch. Went to the unit that needed a public service. Can you give me the number over there, please?
2: 10-8-7-9, I have 10-8-88 arrived on a call at 1101 Bates Avenue to pick up and tag property. I just need an authorization for him to preempt off of it and call out He said the EJ sergeant on scene said this an evening shift.
5: For evening, code 3 to Sherbin, 1742 Woodbine Drive, unit 20. It's going to be showing a check-in by the Hispanic female 50s, yellow hair, dress, and Hispanic mid 40s. Red shirt shorts causing a disturbance.
9: That's clear, so I have a call out to you. We've been extremely busy, but I can get a day shift sergeant and get his numbers.
13: Hey, Joe, one day, you're fair to call out.
2: Still need a record, 14400 Player Street. Still need a record, 14400 Player Street, Player Street, and Brookfield.
9: Yeah. Oh, 7, you're clear to put it in standby. Thank you.
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9: Identify number 2695, show me clear. Where's my six? Morning, George, 6-1, Charles, 97. Can call slip 9324, please.
14: It sounds like maybe a disturbance of some type. 880 South Highway 6 for a female caller. Stated that she needed police and was in her vehicle telling someone to move from in front of her car. The call taker could hear banging. The caller yelled stop and released the line. So we know answer on callback. Locations from the Rapid SOS.
9: Yeah, clear.
1: Yeah, no.
9: Going to be 44 SO Thomas 1. Put me on special assignment to pick up a shot from north.
1: That's where I already got you out.
9: Thank you.
5: Aging Frank 30 evenings. Code 3 disturbance, open line disturbance. Black female 30s, pink shirt, blue jeans. 7560 Westheimer, the Dollar Tree. You need to check by code 3.
9: Okay, show me, check him out.
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9: 6B16, did you bump?
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2: 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I'm checking on your traffic.
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1: Dropping code 2, Wynn Adam 30s, West Alabama, and Kirby. Have a traffic hazard. 10 is 45, 2 Adam 10s, code 2. Traffic hazard 45 at northbound and 15.
2: A suite number again?
6: Positive. It's going to be unit 115.
2: All right, clear.
6: You need the air close now?
2: You can leave it open.
6: Clear, it's open.
7: Hey, 2.3. The show's arriving with 50. We're going to have computer issues. That's up two times.
6: Clear, good afternoon, sir. Be safe out there. Confirm you arrived on the code 1?
7: Yes, sir. Arriving on the code 1, sorry.
6: Yes, clear.

0: perfect on my hair on my mysterious. Reed, I'm out here with Reed. They got one in custody.
1: Frank, 50 evening 0 4 8 sound. We're here with the complainant.
0: That's federal. You just checking my code one slow down code 3.
2: 14 and 25 evening. Somebody with one male detained.
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2: out of
3: 10.
2: At HEB. I saw one time. Are the MDTs down? Are there any problems with them today?
3: Is anybody else having MDT problems?

0: Code 3 traffic has it urgent, 18 Frank 30, Starling and Chimney Rock Road. And Code 2 crash plan on the freeway, 18 Frank 20, 610 outbound Post Oak Boulevard, main lanes.
1: 24C, 42, same traffic. Good afternoon.
2: Good afternoon.
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0: 3052 is going to be Starling and Jimmy Rock, stalled pink color T-Mobile truck, Paul, Robert, Nancy, 1609, Texas, please.
1: Dear clerk.
2: Yes, clerk, ahead.
1: 211 Adam, can I get a time check for getting rejected at JPC for medical and show me route to LBJA Hospital with one female, please? And can you raise your supervisor for public service?
2: Time check 1426.
1: What's your unit number? 715, show me letting you know if I have an entity issue. Good afternoon, ma'am.
2: That's here. Good afternoon, sir.
3: 805.
1: Hey, Star, just want to advise my prisoner's pregnant, and she keeps throwing up, so I put anything that's in the front so she can hold on to one of those bags and not throw up in the back of the shop.
3: Good one, Dave. All right, I'm going to get to see me. I'm going to get to you, what's down.

0: 31 days since they're showing you a ride. Yeah, Tongo Wrecker, outbound on 10 at Normandy right shoulder. 23 Black Dodge Charger ran out of gas. Tongo Wrecker needed. Outbound on 10 at Normandy on the right shoulder.
1: 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NRB.
2: They just said it was a dark sedan, but they didn't give me a description or anything as such, sir. I just by the intersection.
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0: See that, security?
3: We need for Black Dodge Charger stalled in the middle lane out of gas. Also need a Tonga Wrecker, I-10 outbound at Normandy. Black Dodge Charger in the middle lane out of gas. Tonga Wrecker.
2: Wolfram 36 evening, code 3 traffic hazard, KFUV outbound North Kirkwood Service Road. I think he got stuck at the entrance of the neighborhood when he tried to turn. No other information. I don't even have a vehicle information at this point. Running code 3, unit check fire code 3, please.
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6: Alright, you can leave it open for now until we get some more information on what's going on.
3: 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Airspike open, 1429.

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1: Yes, you're spoken for the code 1.
2: 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I'll show you back in service. 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
4: Latin G 32, Latin G 12 there, Adam. Can you get the EMS to check my with me? I just play a room with my guys and I get cut.
1: I'm sorry.
4: Right, 8045
1: Sam Cutwood. Sir, I'm going to need you to get inside or something because I hear a lot of wind. What are you needing?
4: The G12 days. I accidentally cut myself. Can you send an EMS to check by with me? I'm at like 8045 South Cutwood. I'm okay. I'm just getting cut, so I need to bend it up. Clean it up and bend it.
1: Okay, cool.
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6: Yes, sir, Frankie. 20G5112, is everything good and in control? We're making contact with the reporting. We're good.

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1: 9233, that's Player North of the East at Wayside Exit First Lane for a stall vehicle in the moving lane of traffic.
2: Crash monitor to share on the freeway, 310 outbound Memorial. The former Memorial going southbound, red Tesla and a blue Kia unit checked by code 2 for traffic control.
0: Yes, sir, ma'am. Just get by. I'm going for 40 feet.
1: Last player, 1432.
2: Try to do a call back soon, but.
3: Perfect.
0: A360, where was that call at?
3: That's 326.
1: That exit. 7 other codes.
0: Inbound or outbound, do you know? Because we just exited Wayside and I didn't see anything.
3: Oh, good. This is an exit. Thank you.
0: Alright, well, going eastbound, we didn't see anything. I can't see anything westbound either.
1: That's clear. Another code to drop at AC60, the softest curve injury, 7617 Gleason.

0: 1825. If you're running code 3, he's off the freeway right now. I'm trying to get in from a location from him. He's going to be on the service show.
1: Thank you.
0: 1-3-3-2-4, Boeing here.

0: have a minor code 2 dropping at 59 outbound in West Belford.
1: I need to pick 1 mile to tank.
2: 75 Zimmer 26. No more records. West Alabama or Kirby.
0: Records West Alabama and Kirby. 27 clear.

0: with the enforcement. Can you help me with this issue? Having identity issues?
1: Yes, sir.
2: Our male complaining of breathing trouble.
1: That's clear. He's conscious?
2: Yes.
0: Can you give me an order to be on this call and hold me out on another slip, same location? I don't want to say.
1: That's clear, 1436. And can I get you up for missing juvenile? 2230, belting vendor at the dollar store, nephew ran away, 14-year-old male.
3: 2336,
1: 1003. That's clear. It says he ran away about an hour and a half ago. CPS was going to take custody of him and then ran. Hispanic male, dark skin, 14 years old, medium to heavy build, white shirt, blue jeans. 98 Alvin Bender.
0: Just run a code 3.
2: That's clear.
1: I have a code 2 traffic hazard, E6 freeway, North Park, 1024 C50, 4 is 5306 West 34th.

0: 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You can send call slip 9549, please.
1: Okay, it's going to be a disturbance.
0: It's in a check box.
1: And Jeff, I'm going to provide 3203 Hardy. It's going to be a disturbance. And guests overstayed the time and is refusing to leave. Probably 3 or 4 people inside the home.
2: Okay, that's clear.
3: Okay, I'm 17. We're clear or I'm being checked by Wisconsin.
0: 4C20. I'm not having luck with those other units. Send that code too while we're over there.
4: Range towards Little Caesars and Wells Fargo, Sentinel, mid to late 30s, medium highs and bills, white multi shirt, black shorts, push security at the door, took some items. Can I get another unit to check by?
5: There's 16. That's what I'm on right now. I haven't detained. You can just take that out so it's with them on.
4: Oh, okay. That's there.

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0: Same place, over 95, 10 available Martini, driving Toronto stall vehicle, moving lanes, heading north loop, inbound, right before Ella, sending the number 3 lane, Black Sedan.
2: 75-0-30,
0: you're helping me now. Yes, sir, I told him already has it.
2: That's clear.
1: Check for a 10 Chevy Suburban. DA, what's it buy them on that cookie?
3: Hey, Officer HPD, can you tell me what channel is this location at? It's going to be 5115 Buffalo Speedway. Repeating, 5115 Buffalo Speedway.
4: Payne, West 34th.
5: That's going to be Central, one out of 50s.
3: Yes, sir. Thank you for switching.
5: Yes, sir.
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7: 16 to preempt, extend it.
1: 16 officer, think direct dropping to 2, suspicious person with a weapon, 6405 Hillcroft Avenue, Total Wireless. 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Black male, 20s, slim build, long afro hair, hospital gown. Does he think he sees knives in the male's pocket?
2: That's clear.
1: Two traffic hazards, 16-40s. It's west vehicle and west bend.
0: San Francisco, 95, any available Martini, traffic in Toronto, stall, cars to be in the right shoulder. Use your way outbound right before Federal.
3: Tell us within 9 days. Can you put us in traffic?
1: Unit calling, go ahead.
3: I'm on the 3300 block of Emancipation. We got a Dodge pickup, gray, license plate, Frank George Nora, 9598, occupied one time.
1: Repeat your numbers.
3: 9598.
0: Tom, what do you consider
1: that office? Okay, that's Richard. Thanks. Again, I'm sorry. Traffic hazard, West Yucca, West Bend for a blue Chevy. Walk in traffic.

0: 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It's going to get enough as the weather here for tempers.
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2: Route to Cardinal Federal and I 10 West.
3: Gonna be Eastbound.
4: Yes, sir.
2: Eastbound is clear. Show me about

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2: All right, ma'am. Can you preempt us for training for DOA?
1: Yes, ma'am. Is there any way I can count for a friendly wrecker? I'm going to be on Memorial on the eastbound lanes just east of Montrose Boulevard. My shop has a flat tire. I have a spare tire and I can change it. I just don't have a jack.
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0: On Memorial east of Montrose, need a friendly wrecker on Memorial east of Montrose.
6: Call me on a crash. It's going to be Wayside at North Loop on what's on.
3: Look.
0: West 34. It's going to be a white 18-wheeler driving recklessly. Almost caused several accidents. If you're in the area, do not outbound. To be on the lookout.
5: Eastbound under Wah Drive.
7: 91 Charles 23. Yes, ma'am. Can you have Metro dispatch Metro out here? It's going to be involved in one of their vans.
0: 20G32 out on this road. Is there, please advise. Not a trespasser, condo security. The man, white male, 561-80, 2050 years old, for Edward James Short.
4: Yeah, from 610 going westbound. We're going to be on the service road on 610 towards the wayside.
0: Okay, that's fine.
3: AC-13-4, shows a wreck.
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5: 4000 Memorial Eastbound.
0: We need a record 4000 Memorial Eastbound.

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0: 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Thank you.
1: 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No more records.
2: Southwood, westbound, at 288, got an 18-wheeler on a shoulder. I'm checking on it.
1: Southwood. Perfect.

0: 0-1-5,
1: information, got it, Roland. Dispatch, my unit's on Patrick. Did y'all ever find the suspect?
2: Air is clear, go ahead.
0: There was no suspect there with the wheelchair. We're talking to another individual, but I thought I'd clear myself. Information on that, if you can. If not, I'll go to my car.
3: 1450.
4: Okay, sorry. 24C32. 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
1: Three B 43. If that was you, no, you are still on the call. But there is multiple units that are on the call, so I was kind of doing a general broadcast to everyone to see if they had located the suspect, just checking everybody's safety.
0: Sure, ma'am. I'll clear myself. I'm not doing anymore.
5: Alright, ma'am, you in shot 535 to the tape. Or if you in shot 51095, man, you can come do your shot, bro.
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1: 99015, go ahead.
0: Southwest westbound on Kirby, debris.
1: That's where.
2: Memorial eastbound.
1: Sony director, 4000 Memorial eastbound. Sony director, 4000 Memorial eastbound.
3: Two person down, full frame 30, 15701 Park.

0: 70 minus 2 for 30 in a row.
1: That's it, 30. 25095, Indianola, Martini, Carolina, Toronto, two vehicle majors, coming North Freeway inbound at the Beltway. Vehicle hit the barrier.
2: 22 to 95, I
1: take it. That's your turn. We got on camera now. Looks like he's going to be the dividing barrier for the Beltway ramp.
2: Yes, please.
1: Okay.
3: I'm sorry, was there 74? Thank
1: you. Yeah, 74.
3: Thank you.
4: Yeah, the code to the 1930 is first and down. You send a 9349.
3: At the entrance for a black Nissan, so there's a male that appears to be unconscious that hits the barrier. HFD, of course, is in route. Can I do another unit check, guys?
5: That's clear.
6: 22.32. You can show me a route.
1: Complete the report. Just need some count.
7: Mel Dutain. Unit set up for 36405 Hillcroft on Mel Dutain, set up for 19 days, and today's 59 days, today's 68 checking.
8: Need about 77 on 9th floor of water.
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0: It's gonna 36 is gonna be 1571 Park Simply, 126. Tenant is not answering the door. I don't know what's going on. They're gonna have EMS out there as well.
1: Thank you. Thank you.
2: You're welcome. Stand by switching.
3: Morning 36, that's clear. Can you please read it?
2: Go ahead.
3: Can we get a 10-2 supervisor at that location?
4: Tenant,
3: go ahead. We need a supervisor to check by.
4: What's your location?
2: You're being route from a major cutting at 1960. It's going to be a black Kia and a black or Christian silver Toyota. Says it was originally a crash notification as a minor, but then they sent HFD. I guess they found him.
5: Give him 19-95. You show him a clear and back in.
1: No, sir. Hey, 3B15, everybody at the WSS. I found our guy. He's coming over here to talk to us.
3: That's no person.
5: Hey, Frank, 23 days. Can I get a supervisor for OT? Just need to complete a ride report. Am I clear for pay?
6: I'm 34 evenings.
5: I need 34.
6: Same location, need one more record, please. Not for the crash, just for something else.
5: Need to break her West Alabama Kirby, need to break her West Alabama Kirby.
7: And the first location is 24, so we move it over down by the Elizabeth Anthony and M. Tanner parking lot. Alexander's as well. It's more space.
1: That's great.
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8: Get tow and go record for a black Nissan Frontier. I-10 westbound between Crest and Lockwood.
2: Fair enough.
9: 7911-2529, State Highway 6.
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2: No more records, West Alabama, Kirby, no more records. 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
3: 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There is going to be Market Street at Sheffield Boulevard.
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3: That's here.
2: We've got Pinnacle 2 forgery in progress, 10H40 at 3803 San Jacinto.
3: Said it.
2: That's clear. It's at the shell. Person at location paying with a fake $100 bill. Still waiting on updates.
5: $261.
2: Wearing a black shirt and scrub bottoms, standing in front of the register.
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0: We have a 4-3 frog in progress, 3803 San Jacinto, the Shell gas station. 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
1: 836, I'm sorry.
0: That's clear. It's an H50, you can disregard.
2: Southwest Freeway outbound at Chimney Rock, it's going to be an 18-wheeler on the shoulder.
0: No records needed on emancipation.
1: China 51, that's a Duke to my call.
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0: 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This vehicle to a major crash market in Sheffield. It's a gray SUV and a white SUV, just season route.
1: That's good. 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
0: You're clear.
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4: Complaint at chasing west at Sweetwater, 22B30s. Caller was in a white Lexus, followed by a Hispanic male in a silver Honda Civic. It was a road rage incident, so they were traveling eastbound on West Road. He cut her off and then started following her. Says the male's no longer following her. She will call back if she sees him again. GP only.
5: Can you pull me out on the crash minor, scars on 45, please, on the feeder road?
0: That's fine.

0: I have a code one drop. It's going to be alarm, hold up, panic, 20 G, 10 B.
1: 20 George, 6 1 Charles, you can send that code one.
0: 6 1 Charles, that's clear. One Charles, I'm sure you're out. Code one, alarm, hold up, panic, 9797, Meadow Glen Lane. I'm gonna be on A and West Chase, number 2113. Silent, panic alarm, burglar alarm, front door.
2: 36, you can shut one minute at a time.
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3: 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Go ahead.
4: Hey, can I get HFD to my location? Male conscious of breathing. He's complaining like he feels like he's going to pass out. He just wants to get checked out.
5: Information. He's got a mechanic coming if he's off the roadway.
3: That's fine.
6: Between 20.
7: Yeah, that's correct. The units is an awful thing.
6: There.
8: Can you show me at a traffic hazard at 13300 Westheimer Road is going to be a gray Mercedes Texas plate. Take care, Charlie Roberts, 7650, occupy at one time.
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7: I'm here at 36. Also have another major Westheimer at Greenbrier.
3: 30s, 45 inbound at Park Place.
11: Down on that traffic hazard with that unit, please.
3: No more record on exit 60B, boy. No more record.
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3: 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I'm 795, Sean Gardner.
7: That's clear, man. 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
3: 334 years old, about 5'7", wearing a green backpack, black and blue shirt with gray slacks. He just left Bentall Psych Center and is fleeing towards the zoo, having an episode.
0: That's clear.
8: Clear the call, Ron. All right. Put us on a slip. I-10 westbound between Crest and Lathrop. And then can we get a tow and go out there, please?
13: TMCPD, is there, sir?
3: That's there. I need a tow and go. I-10 between Crest and Lathrop.
13: We're responding to that welfare check on Cambridge near the zoo on a Hispanic male. I don't know if you still want to dispatch officers or not, but we're responding.
8: Oh, sorry, that was suffering 34.
3: 12
7: and 73,
3: evening.
7: Go ahead.
3: SL2, Sasha,
7: is loading. That's clear. That's clear, we'll settle down. You too,
13: TMCPD, that's clear.
3: Hello,
7: 11H30.
3: Go 30. Having route to the code 2 major, 45 northbound at Park Place on the left shoulder. HFD's also en route. Vehicles, a white Ford Maverick and a white Toyota Corolla.
14: Well,
9: there
14: for our code 2
9: interview. Yeah, that's clear.
3: 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It doesn't advise right now if he's conscious, breathing alert. HFD is en route.
7: 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We'll check by.
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0: Clear.
3: I'm dropping a code 2 major, 10H70s, 288, southbound at Wheeler.
16: On my way.
7: Yes, sir. Trail control to major, South Central's area, 288, outbound at Wheeler. No vehicle information on slip.
0: That's clear.
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7: Days of the air, clear.
3: Yeah, go ahead.
7: Listen, I'm out of here, Bob. I'm the supervisor. My camera went there as I was about to leave the scene.
5: Well, that's clear. I haven't made contact, so you just put this back to the board and send it to the other call.
17: Sounds good, thank you. It's a brother, CIT, having a mental breakdown, arguing with a neighbor, brandish a weapon. State suspects, black male 30, medium build, no shirt, purple, yellow shorts, a lot of screaming on the line. Who's also going by? I cut you off.
7: 432.
17: You guys are two men, right?
7: Yeah, that's clear, man.
17: That's clear, having wrapped.
3: Information, HFD is also en route.
16: Hang on, did you get my message?
3: Have a 50 person on the freeway, 3B10.
16: I hear that. Jurisdiction, and I'm going to go ahead and check out with 9023 Boyd. I'm sorry, 9049 Boyd at Boma Highway. I'm about to arrive here.
3: Okay, that's.
17: No more records on the more.
3: H10, that's clear. Code 3 trespasser at 6822 Harrisburg, the subway. There's a white male about 30 to 35 with a brown hoodie, green pants, refusing to leave. Do you have a unit that can check by?
7: Need no more records.
0: Go
3: ahead, 21.
0: Show myself the 99037 out on the stall. We're on the ramp to go I-10 from the North Loop.
3: Should be drooling, water Hispanic male in his 70s, no shirt, blue boxers. It's going to be also a welfare check. Can I get another unit to check by since they're on the freeway?
0: Location, vehicle is a flat.
3: Yeah, tow and go on the ramp 610 to correct on the ramp 610 from North Loop southbound. Need a tow and go worker.
0: Right shoulder.
3: On the right shoulder. .45 northbound before the wayside exit on the left shoulder. They're saying there's large concrete causing multiple flat tires and vehicles are stalling. Is there a unit that can check by for traffic control?
18: Hello, this is 11 here, so I'm checking by.
3: That's clear.
0: Israel Road, going to be at the West Chase. A resident threatened manager. Suspect's going to be a black male, black hair. Gray Nike sweatshirt, black slacks. Can I get you a check by?
3: Oh,
17: times two, loading up. That was clear. Sorry, 99-20. You on the east loop or west loop? Oh, I get it. North loop east. Forget it. Disregard. I'll call it in.

0: Did you get even a check five with that other unit at 6800 Harrisburg?
1: Two preempted.
2: Sure. 20G, are you even a check of safety?
0: Three under control.
2: That's good.
3: I need George 6 1 Charles, run out of control.

0: 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ITG 31 Charles.
1: Appreciate y'all guys. Is there a clip?
2: Hey, calling, go ahead.
1: This is TLTPD. This is Eunice responding to Cambridge on their welfare check. Hey, it's Spin Mills and Rain into Hermit Park. We're looking for him now. Blue button-up shirt, gray pants, orange gloves. It's Spin Mills, blue button-up shirt, gray pants, orange gloves.
3: Hey, there might be another wreck where we just left at Star Zone 45. Can you have a unit run through there really quick and just checkpoint, please?
0: 70 by 038. You show me back in, vehicles went to...
4: Right, we're in the area. We're just checking the area.
5: Right, 2-4. Can we do a call back? Ask the family to step outside.
2: That's clear. 92-36. I don't see anything else. I'll work on cover.
3: A record just told me that a record that was sitting there just argued an accident, so...
2: It hasn't dropped yet, if there is one.
3: Okay, that's fair. I was changing my vantage point, so just FYI if it does drop.
2: All right, that's fair.
4: I'll go the other one. Thank you.
5: Mary 2-4, we can't make entry. The front gate's locked.
0: Voicemail, so we don't have a direction of travel for the vehicle.
4: 672-1 Eden. 2-1, this is Thomas 1. Rolling, good afternoon.
2: Yes, director, good afternoon.

0: Yeah, Tonga Wrecker, northbound 59, right shoulder at the Edlow merge for a gray Lincoln MKZ that ran out of gas. Tonga Wrecker need it. Northbound 59 at the Edlow merge, right shoulder for a gray Lincoln MKZ that ran out of gas. Will you deal with that?
1: Wait.
0: Okay, your 32's arriving with you.
2: 11H58, evening. One detain.
0: 1516.
2: 6B26, that's clear on your message. Can you show me in route 3302 Ella by the Jiffy Lube? Said there was a female hit by a gray Camry that left the scene. No other information. HSV's in route.
1: Checking your safety.
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1: 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That's clear. 31, you can run a code 38384 last time around to get stopped. On a 21-year-old that has autism, possibly lost. It's medical, 21 years of age, great straight, great pounds, not their information. Thank you.
6: You're
1: clear. Air's up, good.
6: 99, I'm going to SO, but I need a tow and go. I'm on the ramp from 290 to Katy Freeway on the right shoulder. I got a vehicle out here, but it's flat.
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0: I'm 53349. Go ahead. 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
7: You show me on traffic control on I-10, westbound at Lake Cumberland, to flat. The rep is already here.
1: Okay.
0: Can you clear yourself with follow-up, or I thank you.
2: That's clear.
0: 13 out 39, chicken safety.
8: 3 out 8, we're good out here. Thank you.
2: Yes.
1: 6 and 2 5 evening, same traffic, good afternoon.
0: Yes, sir, sir, good afternoon.
2: Have a coaching person down, 3303 Mangum, 3B10s at the Washington area. Call.
9: 3B15. This is going to be a sick call, even for me. I want to.
8: Tony 32 on the control for right now.
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0: 12 and slow down, close to under control for now.
7: Mary 24, anybody else in route? Code 3.
0: That's clear.
8: Okay. Roll call. We're out now.
0: Yes, sir, sir.
6: Yeah, we're 2695, you can show me clear.
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2: Yes, I'm on the one right now with our dispatcher. Send me Tonga Wrecker. Southbound on the north loop, east right shoulder, at the I-10 exit. It's an I-10 on ramp. That's clear.
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8: 66-3, 1 male detained en route to LBJ Hospital.
2: Okay.
1: Have y'all located the suspect? No, we weren't able to locate him. I had no answer
4: on COVID. He's not going to LBJ and he follows LBJ.
1: Ma'am, go ahead.
2: They haven't updated the HFD slip. Let me send out a message.
1: Okay,
4: hey, thank you.
8: Twenty-five, Adam, T5 dispatch.
4: They're open.
2: Hi.
4: Hey, 9243, can you put me on 9236 to Swift? I'm not here with him.
2: That's fine.
1: 20G, 61 Charles, checking safety.
2: 9937, Tango Dispatcher's asking, is that going to go to I-10 eastbound or westbound ramp? And what kind of vehicle? Is it a white Toyota Corolla?
6: Nine
1: Zebra 37,
6: yes, it's a Toyota Corolla.
1: Code 3, family disturbance, 9027 Trulon Drive. Suspect is Hispanic male, 24 years of age, medium height and build, shirtless, black shorts, causing a disturbance in a black Dodge Ram pickup truck, 1500, unknown plates.
2: 19G12. 19G18-18. Adam. That's clear. That's clear. You can send that code 2 and 20. That's clear, thank you.
1: Thank you, ma'am. Checking your safety.

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0: Adam 25, evenings, SO one time. 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
2: Negative.
0: 79 box, we're about to take off here in 5-10 minutes. That's perfect. So just to give you a little heads up, so we're out here at 99 and Mason or area on a house with multiple wanted fugitives on the run and stuff, and it's gonna be kind of a hard spot to try to get back in the back. It'd be helpful if you guys came out and were overhead when we went up to serve the warrant, see if they start running out the back. We'll have real side containment. We just won't be easy to have eyes on the back door or anything.
2: I'm close, sir. I'll be there.
0: Hold us out of the station. Having MDC issues.
1: That's good.
0: 22102 Lakeland Gardens Court. If a dispatch want to put him on 90 George 18's call, we'll put ourselves out here. And what mic are y'all working on? We'll be up on encrypted 5. Encrypted 5. Okay, encrypted 5.
1: Hey, dispatch. What's the route to unit?
0: So 90 George 18, one of the CAC units at West Side.
1: Okay, I don't have a 90 George 18 signed on. I'll get with the dispatcher.
0: Give you a heads up. We're having NDT issues.

0: 90 George 18, you still up on the air?
1: Yes, sir.
0: You got a cell number I can text you direct?
1: That's correct. 713-303-9907. Again, 713-303-9907.

0: 353, you can send that.
1: They're just reading it as a black male, 30s, very tall, skinny, no shirt, black boxers and shorts, threat security through his shoes at the collar.
0: Told you before, I'm rolling up on that other minor accident, sorry, building that go freeway. No marks, please. No marks.
2: 93036, I'm going to check out 04. Synchronized to be 14 and 47, you can send that code to 14.
3: That's fine.
2: Code to death in progress, 8 frame 6 7 9 5 0 for guest number CDS.

0: 47, it's 3902 Belfort, says I just a Colonel Wilkins VIP in 20s. Female is nude at location. People recording states each of you is going to be allowed to it. You know the trick, right? Well, for checking a CRT person, possible suicide over that employees on top of the park there, too. Traffic Echo 2, robbery just occurred in 10H40s, 1000 Elgin at the Dollar Tree. And sexually assaulted the daughter suspect at the location. The husband and the suspect started fighting, husband inside the vehicle, suspect was about 450 North Street Shore. Callers can be waiting at Great Dodge Toronto. Please, Victor Ballroom, take advantage of two units. Down on Main Street. Have a unit that can check by 1000 Elgin with 10H44.
1: Rubio 5, I'm monitoring. What's he on?
2: It's going to be a disturbance. 1418 Diplomat Way said the child's mother was causing issues.
0: The notes say that the suspect threatened he had a gun before leaving with the stolen merchandise.
1: 47, when did they slow down?
2: That's there, 1 to 10, 1530,
0: Earth back
2: open, and
0: he is on the freeway, 11H10, 45 inbound at Griggs. Information is that involving 12 vehicles. Negative. This one's for a person, a white male in his 30s, in a red shirt, blue jeans on the freeway.
1: 21,
0: that's clear. It says he was inches from getting hit, standing with his feet almost in a moving lane. Check 45 inbound at Griggs, white male in his 30s, wearing a red shirt, blue jeans. Says just before the Griggs exit.
3: Hello, 911. You can go ahead and put me on that one. Also, suspect fled the location about 10 minutes ago in that truck. Location was about eastbound on Trula.
0: Okay.
3: Yes, ma'am. You have to do a crash report for that thing.
0: That's there, I'll be.
3: Yeah. The terrorists are good at this point. Don't need more information, but if not, it's okay.
4: Dev, I'm going to send out a request
0: for a 1 out of 20 days.
4: 1 out of 20 days. Yes, ma'am. My entity is overheating. I can't see anything. Am I still logged on?
0: Yep, can you show up the amount of?
4: Put me information from the hospital sign there. Thank you.
0: That's okay.
5: 7950 South Jessner, CVS. Suspect black male, late 30s, medium height, medium build, black hair, teal green loose top, and teal green pants, and other information.
3: Rangible or writing a report right now?
0: I'll start and beat and then work my way.
5: 5 is going to be code 3 trespassers, and if I had a Piedmont Drive, unit 1204. No description, if I can get in shot by close.
6: Offering 35, it's been holding for a while. I can check in, boss.
3: Alright, Z-Man, you can put in our box.
0: 1-5-4-5, checking box for trespasser caller, 2600 West Ridge, apartment 209. Be a black female, 30 years of age, skinny build, former tenant, refusing to leave the unit.
2: Sorry, major dropping, 5200 grains, 22 B40s.
7: He says, no, we're on a DOA. We're going to make a couple calls. Clear to go off camera until Michael Yanders or homicide come out.
3: Hi, Franco 4. You're clear to go off standby. Just get a time check, please.
8: Eastbound on 10 at 45 on the right shoulder. Right with 21, he means around to Echo 2 until V20.
2: That's 16803 City View, number 107, runaway. The caller doesn't have custody, though. Black female, 16 years old, heavy build.
9: It's a two-car vehicle accident. It's right before exit 32A, heading towards, inbound 45.
10: Well, it's 21. I'm going to be at Flower to go freeway with the person of interest.
11: 33 argument, thank you.
9: That's clear. That's clear.
10: 10H, 2080, can I get a HFE to come by, check by our scene? We got a male conscious and breathing, but experiencing a asthma attack.

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1: Three B 53 to 3B55. Hey man, we're gonna go all the way to the outer zone behind this alley if you can see him.
2: Go ahead.
1: Hey man, you can clear 9382 GOA.
2: That's good. Thank you.

0: I'm sorry to carry the Japanese conjuring in the bell.
1: Point to be a 6, yes. There will be a point to be 43.
0: Yes, sir. I need him for a 2.
2: 43, you can send it to us. We're just voting.
0: Okay, that's clear. 6200 Greens, number 14. It apparently happened at another location about 20 or 30 minutes ago. I get Dance that went home and decided that they wanted HFD, so they got upgraded to a code 2 because they wanted HFD.
2: 43, that's clear.
3: Eleven H 39, we'll check why. But we're saying the MDT issues.
2: That's clear.
4: It's gonna be 40 evening, Ted. I just got my shot. Did they get a crash report earlier? Is it like a hit and run? Do we have any more information in regards to the possible crash?
0: That I'm not aware of, to be honest.
2: 162 AB.
0: 1327,
2: go ahead and send the crash
0: in 30. 455-3495. Agent D dropped the slip, so that's why we really don't have much information.
4: I got 832-495, and I missed the last four.
0: 832-455-3495.
4: That's your
2: Transstar 1100, Tim. 27, I'm going to use the E since it's a rollover, and I'm stuck in traffic.
5: Time check 1538.
1: One Animal 7.
3: Queen Adam 7.
1: Yes, clear 9307 as well. I spoke over the phone. The complaint is no longer there. I don't have any info. It's clear, DOA.
2: That's clear.
1: Just
2: I think.

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1: Go ahead.
0: Could you give me a description of the suspect at the subway?
1: He's a white male, 30 to 35 years old, about 5'9", 165, 170 pounds, black hair, wearing a brown hoodie and green pants, refusing to leave the subway.
0: That's clear, thank you.
2: That's clear. Going to be your probably trespasser, 1035 North Shepherd at the Kroger. He is harassing customers and begging for money, refusing to leave. Older black and male, 175, no shirt, black pants. Do you have anybody come across to go by?
3: Hello, 15. Please show me your code.
1: I'm dropping a code to Major 10H70s, 7027 Ardmore Street.
4: 4 brain 33.
5: 33.
4: I'd be I-10 split on the beltway. You see, you give me a county unit out here. Precinct 5 unit.
5: Is it possible by the 1273 block of West Milkway Tollway North, mainly Milkway in Clareboro?
4: Yeah, that's what I'm going to see if I have a fire extinguisher and put it out.
5: 33, I'm going to put you on in real quick, and I'll have county out there. Toll road 30, correct?
4: Yeah, toll road going westbound. Southbound.
5: That's yes, clear. Thank you.
6: Went out earlier on 13355 Northborough for the warrant serving. Are all these 90B units still out there, or can I clear them off? It's been 4 hours.
7: 2-1-1, you give me a call. That's the only thing
6: I got. Negative, I'm sorry, there are no details. They just said, can you have canine check with EPS in the area?
7: Sounds ready, you can send it. I'm going to where are you at?
0: I can't drive her around, she ain't gonna be in no crime, so I'm gonna just try to find her and EDO her.
7: Okay, that's clear, we'll help you look around.
0: He just calls all the stop on Scott.
7: 9B13, see you dispatch.
8: We don't have any hard thoughts on the show.
6: Not sure.
7: The lights at MLK and 610 are flashing red.
1: Okay, thanks. Y'all clear the air for 14947. I'll give you that FEMA.
7: NH-20AD, did I get out about meeting HFD, and are they en route?
1: Yes, that's clear. It says Medic 18 is en route to 3485 Elgin.
7: Thank you, ma'am.
1: And 32, they're going to be on Southview and Elmwood at the intersection.
7: I'm listening to 32. We're getting one across here right now.
1: Okay.
7: Block of North Drennan Street, one record, please.
1: One record, 400 North Drennan. Need one record, 400 North Drennan.
6: Okay, thank you. And confirming, you said no new charges, right?
9: So far, I did a callback, and the caller advised that he no longer has a weapon or the crowbar.
8: I'm 3-4, that's clear. What's the, he's just walking around with a crowbar? Or he had a crowbar?
9: He had a crowbar, but his brother took it away. He doesn't have a weapon.
8: Yeah, you can downgrade that. And if he gives crowbar back, just send the next vehicle.
9: Yeah, that's great.
2: Slow down, code 3, they have a few other things.
8: I found 2-2.
5: That's good, thanks, sir. It's going to be 843 Hammerly Boulevard, grab and go. POI stuck fingers, causing a disturbance. Hispanic male, 30s, heavy set, white t-shirt, blue jeans, black tennis shoes.
10: Two one to 15, how far are you?
8: We're 2 minutes out.
11: What's the number 7? Can you watch it here? I'm bleeding.
2: 47, did you say you're bleeding?
11: It's bleeding right around.
2: Request now. Progress, suspect still inside the store. Going to be at the wet primer at the Walgreens. Just someone did on break
8: through. 30 units.
9: Go ahead. 11839 evenings. The suspect was GOA. We're headed back to the station to try to switch out MDTs.
2: That's clear.
8: It's going to be a call was assaulted inside the vehicle. Stated that the vehicle was in motion. Staff or police called back because we did have a unit out there earlier at a different location. They say that the car stopped with them at 3411 Walnut Bend Lane.
7: 26 with Charlie. We can check by.
5: Clear, I'll have you check by with him. It's going to be traffic hazard, Hillcroft and Richmond Avenue. Homeless male banging on her car window. Description is black male, 50, skinny, unknown top, olive green bottom. Sounds more of a panhandler than a traffic hazard, but that's all the information I have.
7: This was multiple rounds.
5: That is clear.
2: Suicide traffic code 2861 11 will be in at the office.

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1: 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I want to disable North Freeway inbound at Link Road.
2: Traffic hazard, 10H40s, Wheeler at San Jacinto.
3: You can show us arrived on it already.
2: 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They're saying there's a Waymo vehicle blocking moving lane.
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5: G 37 Charles, showing your route code 2, welfare check, Arizona 14805 Grisby Road. It's going to be number 444. FEMA said email saying she's ready to commit suicide. Call the things FEMA has mental issues. The client's going to be a black female, possibly 5456. Can I get you in check light with 37 Charles?
6: 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Hey, go ahead, Miguel. I'll see you inside. Go ahead, drive inside. I'll see you inside.
4: 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Be on a disturbance. Family disturbance at 2401 with Westridge, Department 3218.
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6: Hey, Jay, we're good. Appreciate it.
4: That's 510, small bill, shirtless, blue baseball shorts, black female, 5'7", heavy build. Red tank top, basketball shorts. They have three people in the vehicle, four-door, Chevy sedan, Cherokee. So the argument at the location is going to be a group of.
5: They find out, Charles, I'm sure you're out, code 2, crash minor. It's going to be I-10 inbound, Bunker Hill on the left shoulder. Vehicle's going to be a black 2021 BMW X5 license plate, Victor Paul Henry 4623. And also a white and black pickup truck with a trailer, unknown license plate.
7: City, I see we should be on traffic.
2: Taking the shop.
4: That's clear for 1551.
6: 21 Falcon, I have an HFD to my location for a male conscious and breathing. He's diabetic and he's got a cut on his arm. He can't feel his arm.
4: Requesting out.
6: Red and Langley, how did you clear us on traffic?
5: This is going to be the traffic stop, 11830 High Grove Drive.
6: Yeah, 59C, that was us.
7: Yeah, hello, Holly.
2: That's clear. I'll place you on 90 G18 plus.
6: Disregard, that's clear.

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1: Like on the side of the wall?
0: No, like across lane number one.
1: That's clear. Yeah, but citizen hold on suspect at 62 in West Belford, apartment 124.

0: have a healthy panic alarm, 2445 Fulton Chatham Thames, code 1 at the Fulton Dental Associates. That's clear.
1: Costler has stated it was a white Infiniti SUV. I have a white Infiniti QX60, Texas plate, William John Mary 5550. It's not occupied at this time.
2: Okay, that's clear.

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0: 1032 evening, show us going to apartment 408 in search of our person of interest.
1: All black. Where? I have another call. I've buried it to Robbery in Progress, shot in 50s, 1816, Shepherd at the Circle K.
2: Flight 2, alright, okay, you can send that.
3: Hey, well, anyway, he's coming down from Gaza.
1: Okay, what's your unit numbers again? Got a lot of wind.
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5: Purple 6.
1: 2015 Hyundai. Tom Henry, X-ray Tom Henry 9027, Texas. Another person, if he told anybody to ask them, they were walking their dogs. Caller mentioned there are in an old Lincoln car going northbound on Shepherd. It looks like this is where they stopped.
6: 5B, I just got your message. Can you check the traffic hazard 13312 Anita Road?
7: That's good.
6: Thank you. Supposed to be walking, in and out of traffic, black male, 70 years of age, blue shirt, cameo pants.
7: How you boy? To say, try to bump MRT before they go home. They probably have a key they can set the box and make them flash red.
0: No description. One of the callers is paying for gas. The person in the car is armed. Caller was talking to call taker while holding his phone.
8: You can slow units down. It's under control.
1: It's clear. Under control a little bit.
2: My girl talking to
0: That's clear. The guy who's inside the store says the driver has a gun, but they dropped this as a robbery in progress, so there's no telling if the caller also has a gun.
9: What's your name, Central?
10: Internet, HFD Minor. They're going to be on OSD between Cambridge and Bannon, letter 46.
0: Who was putting gas is armed.
11: Third party information. Two black male, one black female. No other information. Can I get a unit check by call through, please?
0: Blacks.
12: Can you show us on a minor accident, I-10 in Washington, eastbound on the right shoulder?
10: Yes, clear.
7: So that Fox Hills for us.
0: That's clear.
8: Is he available right now?
13: That's clear, man. Show him.
8: Yes, sir. So we're at the intersection of San Jacinto and Wheeler, and the light for San Jacinto is red. It has been completely on red this whole time. Do y'all have a key where y'all can come in and set it on the flashing red lights?
13: That's fair, ma'am. 750-95, 750-20, you check back.
14: I see a Lincoln, no front plate.
8: It's in H26. It's San Jacinto and Wheeler. So 4300 block of San Jacinto, 1200 Wheeler. It's also at Fannin and Wheeler as well, where the lights are just completely red.
14: They're checking out for me. I don't know what's going on. They're checking out for me.
13: All right, I'll take care of it. That's here. You can disregard 2216. I'll get in touch with you North here also. Let me know what the problem is inside.
14: We're going eastbound on Nolda.
0: Eastbound on Nolda.
4: Fox.
5: 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I'll call him and just give you a mirror.
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5: here in Washington. All right, they're bailing out. They're bailing out. I got two suspects. I'll stand with the driver. Stand on.
1: Driver eastbound Washington.
5: Silver. Silver Washington Road back westbound. On Washington from Snover, crossing Washington, north side of the street. All complex, standby, turn towards Center Street, run towards Center Street.
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5: Alright, standby, he was on some cars and under some trees here, I'll stay with him. This unit is over the unit, you stop right there, he's to your right, behind that white van, to your right.
11: 10 years of age, named Aiden.
5: Run it again, stand by. He's running back towards Washington, running towards Washington.
1: Running towards Washington.
4: Clear.
1: There's clear, go ahead.
5: High on the fence on Washington, back on Washington again. Washington and Snover, Washington and Snover. Southbound Snover.
1: Southbound Snover.
4: I'm at this comp. 3209, yes sir. Sir.
7: Right, so real quick, I have the passenger, the caller detained. We're going to be with the car as well.
5: He's inside, is that the taco place, I think, right there, Snover, Washington? He's inside the back patio. Okay, he's climbing on the roof of Snover, Washington, at that, I believe it's the taco place.
1: Snover, Washington, taco place.
5: All right, he just jumped into the dumpster. Stay.
1: He jumped into the dumpster and then came out?
5: Trying to get out now. I got an officer approaching him now.
9: That actor's calling Central.
5: Okay. Oh. Okay, I lost him in the trees there, guys. I lost him in the trees. Let's get a unit over to Patterson and another unit to Lillian ASAP. Come on, let's get some units over here.
4: Sir, over to check out. Apartment 835.
8: 1744 King Street with 1 on the team, please.
1: 1603.
5: It's Snover. And Patterson.
4: Check out on 36. You're going to clear my call GOA and show me more in Silver and Patterson.
5: I need a unit at Rose and Boyd. I'm sorry, Patterson and Snover.
8: Bring him out to that intersection.
9: You saw it. Can you sign me off?
1: That is clear.
6: 1739 Days, you on the air?
8: Yeah. 1346, hey, was the one to JCP saying they don't have it?
5: In the trees, I have no idea. It's people over here. The unit is Patterson and William.
15: One bit more. One bit more. Washington on road.
1: He's going back to
15: street north of Rose. go to the other side. He's jumping fences. I see him right now. He's in between these townhomes, right here in the middle of the road.
6: 16, if you might know, if you're on public service for 1739 days, can you find out how he cleared the major accident on the Beltway? It still shows him in route for 1 hour and 23 minutes.
16: That's clear. Thank you.
17: On freeway, outbound at College Avenue, right at the exit. I need a tow and go up the right-hand shoulder.
4: Hey, Jill, now it's good. I don't know where I'm calling from.
16: Thank you.
1: He's at Lillian, Washington.
5: I have no eyes. Give me trees.
16: We have a clothing description.
5: Black male, blue jeans, black sweatshirt, zip up, with small twist, going northbound, from Lillian and, Patterson. Should be in between two sets of townhomes right now.
4: Okay, 13, I'm alright. Set a perimeter.
1: 13, sir.
5: Get a unit at Snowbrook and Lillian. Another unit, we're going to unit on Rose. Rose, stay there. Let's get a unit at Washington and Snowbrook for sure. Because he's going to back there.
16: 16.
18: Sergeant on the air for crosswalk pass Q, threes and fours.
19: Kind of your home front. Get gold click of it.
4: Okay.
18: What was the unit number?
4: 20-01 Frank.
18: That's clear.
1: And 9-9-16.
11: 5151 Hidalgo Street.
1: Patterson.
15: West on Lillian.
1: Last unit, you said West on Lillian?
5: We got one in custody.
1: Is that the one by Lillian Patterson?
5: Okay, we have one here. 4400 Lillian.
1: 4400 Lillian and...
5: Idea where the other guy went? The one in the white shirt? The white guy?
1: The driver, 252.
6: Inglemore.
5: I'm not talking about safe with the driver. This is not Washington South Avenue. Last time we saw the passenger, he was running westbound on Washington.
20: I got the passenger detained, which is not a complaint to a possible car theft. I need record, here no more records on 4400 Washington. Records, hook it up.
16: PB 47 days still here, Officer Valera.
18: G 29 Charlie, checking safety.
1: We have two suspects or three.
5: When I was saw him in the first of the car, when I first saw him, it was two suspects.
1: Okay, because I think 252 has one, and then who has the second one on Lillian?
20: 52. We got the complaint in the back of my car. It's only going to be the suspect. We're just going to be the driver. I believe he's the other one detained.
16: Unit, I can check by.
18: Detaining, that was 20G, 29 Charles.
4: 20G, 61 Charles. One male detained.
18: Incorrect.
20: That's clear. No more outstanding.
16: Go ahead.
20: I think I just want to even finish us with our MDT issues and put us out on this trespasser call in our beat.
16: Have a
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0: Thank you, Fox, for helping.
3: Can I get a Clear Lake Sergeant, clear that low priority, 345?
13: Come on, sir, you're clear, old man.
0: That's clear, Southeast Sergeant's in traffic. And Adam 32, clear 1611.
3: H30, that's clear. Code 3 Wilford, check CIT at 8114 Park Place. There's a white female, 65 to 70 years old, medium build with gray hair, wearing a white and blue flower shirt with a jean skirt, walking in circles, seems confused.
2: Are you moving to 4412 Washington in the parking lot of Laurentos?
13: A2 frame 6 to read, dispatch.
3: That's clear.
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3: Just your number, thanks.
13: 2 8, hey, so with that, for that tracked vehicle, slip 9954, what's going on with that? Is it reported stolen?
11: They just said they're tracking their stolen, they just tracking their vehicle. I ran the plates, but I'm not getting anything on it. And they haven't made a report either.
14: Joey, clear the hole.
3: That's clear, Dave. Eight.
20: Thank you.
3: You're welcome.
2: 107, who's picking up the car?
23: 2 and 52, we already picked up the car, we'll move to 4412 Washington. If assistant units can come here so we can coordinate.
2: That's clear. What's the accident where you're going?
3: Code 2, traffic hazard on the freeway, dropping 11H30, 45 inbound at Monroe, left shoulder for a black female.
24: 11H39, can you send it?
3: That's clear. 45 inbound at Monroe on the left shoulder. There's a black female, medium build, wearing brown colored clothing that's walking.
2: That makes Bob 7. Can you show me checking Bob 39?
3: That's clear. Have a cookie traffic hazard freeway, Cody 10, 45 inbound at Edgebrook.
13: Sorry, two Eagle, bring out this.
0: It's going to be on the HOV on the gate. I think that's the metro. 45 inbound at Edgebrook, black female 30, green clothing, near the HOV.
13: That's clear. We're checking the body.
0: Yes, for me.
3: Okay, this is Sedaco 3, 5101, Ingram Norway, Sedaco 3, you're still open.
0: Have a supervisor on the air for calls past the queue, and I have two go-tos holding.
13: So, I'm aware your clear hold signal is available, and you use units from the district.
0: Okay.

0: argument for you. Is there a gate close to my location?
1: There's only one listed, 0713.
2: Okay, sure. Can this one any shows arrive, still having MVP issues?
0: I'm good, man. Thank you.
1: Yes.
0: Frank 48. There's going to be UC vehicles in around that 51 Hidalgo in regards to that track vehicle.
3: That's fair. Y'all want me to put you on that slip for now or disregard?
0: Yes, please. You can put us on the slip.
3: There, is it all the 91 Frank in it or just you, sir?
0: Yeah, yes, sir. I'll send you a message. There's a few of us.
3: That's clear.
0: 318, the complaint is at the location.
3: Definitely.
4: Yeah, hey guys, the complainant located the vehicle. He never reported stolen, so he's just trying to get in contact with police, advising that he was able to find it with an air tag. So I think you guys should be good.
3: Did the caller mention if it was stolen at any point?
1: Route to that, code 2 past Q on the freeway. 765B is the exit, 4200 West, right 10 by Stonemont.
5: Do the caller on. Hey, she just came out. She's on the other side.
6: That's clear.
2: Yeah, bro, that's going to be the place. I'm going to go ahead and look for it now. They have a different plate than the Nissan Maxima.
1: We're getting a dupe call. This one says 45, inbound at college, still on the left shoulder.
0: It's in service room.
2: That makes no sense.
1: Sir, what was the location?
6: 4500 Washington, at Lorenzo's.
1: There. All right, 2503, third-party information calling. A male trying to harm himself, took unknown number of blood pressure medication. A black male, 5'10", dreads, grit. Okay, long dreads with red tips. No clothing description. Checked by Unit 87.
7: Under Secretary Charles, you can clear this call information. You can show me coming by with that unit.
1: And 73?
7: Yes, ma'am, that's clear. 73 Charles.
1: Okay.

0: 91 Adam 55.
1: Yes, ma'am. Can you show me how to ground the scene on Washington and 252 evenings? You up? Hey, Gary Mata, do you know if anyone made it back to the original location where the call came from?
2: No, that enough. It's going to be near the corner of Reiniker and Lillian. That's where the first main contact.
3: Any units that are still looking for that firearm, we recovered the firearm that complainant described in the vehicle.
0: 7-4, second.
4: That's clear. Thank you. And 91 out of 37, you hold me out here as well, please. Thanks.
0: That's free.
5: 9249, send it.
0: 9249.
3: Boston Ross.
0: And that's clear. 1910 John Ralston. The front reception holds up.
3: Turns to be 31.
0: 31.
3: Turns to be 31. Can I get HAV in my location? I have a female who is conscious of breathing, and she is swaying profoundly, and she's shaking a lot.
0: 10 is at 4404 Lillian.
6: 1743,
7: one female
6: detained.
0: That's 1621,
6: 10 check, one female detained. North Freeway inbound, an Aldine vendor on the right shoulder, and I'll need a tow and go.
7: That's 046.
0: That's good, thanks. That's clear.

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1: 1622.
0: 23-4, that's going to have you route to 5445 West Loop South at the Home Depot for an auto theft.
2: 3-4, that's clear.

0: 有吗？
1: go ahead.
0: I did each of these months and one juvenile male processing for eating. He's saying he feels like he's having a heat stroke.
1: Thank you for distance 1623.
2: 1910 boys, show me a ride inside.
1: When you're holding your code, when arrival, please advise. 1623, yes, please.

0: 534, I appreciate it. Code 3 trespassers, 6969, Hollister Street, unit 1406. Say the son whose caller has a training order on is inside her apartment. And the female as well. Son is Hispanic male, 34 years of age, tall, skinny, black hair, no clothing, named Jordan. No other information.
1: That's fine. You're going to slow down code 31910, John Ralston. They're under control. The ears open. Slow down code 3.
2: Alpha's target on the air for low priority call sending test.
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1: Yes, sir.
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1: Can you do a call, babe?
2: Sure, it's 10-H88, code 2, citizen holding a suspect, Dryden at Main Street. This is a third-party report. Unknown heavyset female wearing a black shirt, pink shorts, is fighting security guards at the location that they're trying to cuff her.
0: Alright, code 1,
2: I'll keep it code 2. 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Do I have a unit that can check by Dryden at Main?
0: Denise 26, send it.
2: And clear the traffic hazard information.

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1: I'm dropping a code 2 traffic hazard on the freeway, 10H50, 59 inbound at McAllen.
2: 24, good, appreciate it.
0: Oh. Definitely appreciate it.
1: That's clear. Check for a stalled brown Ford SUV in a moving lane, 59 inbound at McAllen. 683, searching 255 Fond. I'm going to be sending 70072 to that one. 3900 Montrose.
2: That's clear.
1: This is fixed by Cornish.
2: Which one are we checking about?
1: 43 and
0: 211. 679, 6 years, self-proven TV. Let me check that.

0: 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And 7-3-4-7, we'll be inside. It's going to be an auto post.
1: Turn it to be 31. Can I get a mirror unit for a public service?
2: I would 10H50 on the traffic hazard, 59 inbound at McAllen.
3: Supposed to be beating on his mother on the second call.
2: I'm clear.
4: 43. Hey, I'm going to be at the Circle K right now trying to pull footage. What time did his call drop?
5: It dropped to around 1545.
6: KC6, this is clear 9520 homestead at the Family Dollar for a trespasser, blackmail, 30-40-54. Medium bill, blue clothing, harassing customers, refusing to leave.
7: I'm okay, ma'am. Thank you.
6: That's fine.

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1: you were good, thank you, ma'am.
0: That's clear, 13939, chicken safety.
1: 13939, you were good out here, ma'am, thank you.
0: That's clear, 13933, chicken safety.
1: 33, you were good, ma'am, thank you.
0: And 13926, chicken safety.

0: 13926, check and see if Daniel Travis up. She's going to be a Hispanic male, 30 years of age.
1: That's
0: clear, 1632, 10H26, you can slow it down.
1: That's clear.
0: That's clear, thank you.
2: Gravity zero.
0: She's like, checking safety and traffic stuff.

0: 635 Union, you can go ahead and open the slow units down code 3.
1: Yes, sir, is that opening the slow down code 3, 13255, Fondren, set up code 3.

0: 7291 checking.
1: Go ahead.
2: Boy, you bumping?
0: That's my hand to control.
2: You see, I'm just about to report you right now.
0: That's clear.
3: Good man, thank you.
1: This assault on Cocktail Street. This person wants to be removed from that location and taken to another. When Adam 32 is out there, but she can't take the car because she's got one of the vaccine sick in a transport.
2: We're fine, ma'am. Thank you.
0: That's clear. That's fair.
4: I'm sorry, 9124. I have eyes on that vehicle. It's going to be parked over here off of C. King and Tidwell.
0: Can you check on C. King and
1: Tidwell? You said you had one detained?
2: Can you tell if it's occupied or not?
0: 22B19. Can you be offered a traffic hazard just dropped? 7600 block of West FM 1960. They all called in and said there was an unknown description vehicle that's blocking. No other information on it.
3: Thank you.
4: 3-1, we're good, thank you.
5: Definitely.
2: And our top 42 boy, he has his hands up.
1: The location of the mail?
6: Are you talking about the one referring to NPC or the one?
1: No, the one that 5G down.
6: The call is still at that same location that it was, but he last tried us down in front of the Hanover where our address for our call is.
2: Hey, yes, hold on, I'm too weird on that.
3: They were about a minute out.
6: Dude, we were actually flagged down twice, once by the actual complainant and once from, I guess it was the reportee who works at the restaurant across from the apartment complex we were at.
2: Boss, I'm going to be at C. King Parkway in Tidwell. We're going to be east from that intersection of the apartment complex. I'm not sure what the address over here is.
7: What's the first street?
2: Tidwell and C.E. King Parkway.
0: At Tidwell at C.E. King. King at the 4560 Charles. Tidwell at C.E. King.
7: 4560, you're up.
0: It looked like he called back and gave an updated address of 1960 at Mills for a stalled white service van.
6: Okay, I'll put you on that one then.
3: Is there a gate code over here?
6: I have a psych patient, 8751 Broadway, 13B20s. Each of you can be on it. No clear information.
2: You can bring him and send me that call to him, buddy.
8: Yes, here, sir. Things have dropped you to welfare check 6425 Maxside Drive on the 2009. Caller requesting a welfare check on the child. His father is threatened with a phone and mother to the mother, and he's with the child. And they're concerned for the child's safety. Child is 19 months. The father's black male, 20 years old. Medium build tall.
2: I can check by.

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1: You know, we think to yourself.
0: I'll meet at Juneau, Wednesday, 1340. It's two vehicles, blue Toyota, and a block. Jeep, the HUV can be on in a change.
2: Can we have an apartment number or cell phone description?
0: Do you have a building number, apartment number, or such a description?

0: 9-4-3, we have the driver in custody. We're about to clear the vehicle right now.
1: One in custody, about to clear the vehicle. Y'all holding?
2: Rock.
1: That's
2: good. Yeah, okay.

0: All right,
1: 9623 Boy. Car is clear. You can open up the air. One other thing. Thank you. Clear. Vehicle's clear. Air's open. Water King 1640. Yellow, slow down. Air to control. C King at 2. Further for the park.
2: 73.
1: 12433 Tidwell. Slow down, code 3.
2: 75 wants to do a traffic stop, so can you go ahead and check the call that was in your beat? I didn't know which one wanted it.
0: Go ahead.
2: Appreciate it.
0: Right, 578. Can I get a supervisor over there for our OT?
3: Yes, sir, 45. 3501 and Silver Route 288. Fish out some out.
4: That's 821.
1: Have a possible autopad 45 at Gulf Freeway that a male ran into a vehicle. Not sure what's going on. Got multiple calls dropping on the 45 inbound at Gulf Freeway, 6B40, so if I can have you to clear.
4: Any emergency coming off the FD, okay?
0: Yeah, we're good. Sorry about that.
4: Yes, sir. You can take it at 18 to Chateau on the air for 18, Frank Fox, 76.
2: 18.028. Everything under control on wheel, Chris?
4: It's been running, Phil.
2: Okay.
5: No injuries.
2: 57.
0: Hey,
1: Phil, also gave exit 57A. About 3 or 4 calls have dropped on it, and they said a black Dodge truck hit a black male, but then the other call slip says a black male ran on foot across the freeway and into the caller's vehicle. So not sure what happened, but Mel was on the freeway and got hit. So HFG is in route.
6: 288 Alpha and I'll meet in Genoa.
3: It's GOA and we'll check by. Runway 95, attended by Lavo Martini, traveling Toronto and auto pit on the main lanes of the freeway. It's going to be North Freeway inbound before Mount Houston, left to move in lanes. 2 Adam 36, can you send call slip 0060, please?
7: Sure, I'll head that way.
3: That's 046, we're looking around camera, looks like several vehicles pulled over.
8: That's 2 Adam 36 from 0060.
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6: 19, go ahead. Team Oscar, Dean, to shopping for 2 Meyer, 288 Alpha on Alameda Genoa for a blue Toyota Corolla and a gray Dodge Ram. It dropped on Alameda Genoa and also on Orem.

0: Do you need another unit to check on it?
1: No, ma'am, I'm fine.
0: That's great.
1: Is that air clear?
2: Yes, clear. Go ahead.
1: AC 13 boy, traffic.
2: AC 13 boy, go ahead.
1: Put me out at the 8500 block of Wren. Texas license plate, NORA X-ray 3460. White Dodge pickup, occupied at least one time.
2: That's clear. 700, correction, sorry, 7600 block of West FM 1960, need a wrecker, 7600 block of West FM
3: 1960. 13-4, can we get a female unit to check by for a female search?
2: Which hazard dropping Tomo Parkway at 1960 for a dark SUV blocking 22 V10s.
4: Yes, 23 19, ma'am. We passed that on our way there. It looks like a vehicle that needed a tire change. He was changing it, so it should be cleared in a moment.
5: It's going to be a false alarm. There should be something that it's running real fast.
2: That's clear. That's clear. The drop in front reception holdup, 1910 John Rolls. Go ahead.
6: So myself and 37 out on the Solvay K freeway inbound at Tyler.
2: Their numbers until I get 19 cleared off the other one.
4: Great to be with you.
2: There was another coachee that dropped while 22B19 was on their coachee. They advised they saw it, and they were just changing a tire and said that they'll get to it as soon as they're done with this one. Can I downgrade it or hold it as a coachee under your numbers?
4: Clear. What's the code 2, bro?
2: They're on another traffic hazard, and then this is a traffic hazard also.
4: Yeah, that's clear. You can hold that for them.
2: That's okay.
7: Clear. Code 2, welfare check. Suicide PIT, 18-40, 2231 Winrod Boulevard, Unit 201. And another code 2, solid disc injury, 18-40, 2231 Winrod Boulevard, EMS is on route.
2: Hey, Rodney.
4: Boss, back here. I'm sorry.
2: That's fine. Would you major crash 15E40s 1415 Southwood Plus?
7: No record on Bel Air, no record.
8: Here's me 37 boy, we're almost out of traffic stop. You can hold that code 2 for us.
2: Keep us here, ma'am. Thanks. We're dropping code 2 major 1415 Southwood Plus for a motorcycle and a white Lincoln on the feeder.
1: Code 2, I think those two are going to be dupes to each other.
7: 47, that's clear.
4: 22B07, you can downgrade that code 2 to a code 3 if it's not on a freeway.
2: That's clear. Be advised that a code 2 major dropped for a possible accident at the exact same location, but I can't downgrade that one because they have HFD in route.

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1: Air clear.
0: Yeah, telephone record, telephone record, 288 northbound at Safdar. Right in front of Judy Field in the median. Northbound 288 at South Moneta, telephone record. That's clear. Have you route, thank you.
1: Yeah, 13 out 40. We got that FEMA on the back sheet. We're going to be over here at these apartments on Village Way. Thank you.
2: That's crazy, go. You can cancel that wrecker that he was able to move it out of the moving lane of traffic on the private drive, and we'll take that other code too.
3: Okay, that's clear. No more records needed on 7600 block of West FM, 1960, no more records.
1: Or do you can clear the rest and send it?
0: 14, that's close. No permit found, possible residence, duress activation.
2: Whoa.
0: 9546,
2: unit
0: ready. 11-39, evening traffic. Go ahead. Show me at 3000 block of Galveston, gray Honda Accord, occupied at least one time, license plate, Tom, Mary, Paul, A3, George, Tom, King. That's clear.
3: And Judy, only for a speeding reckless driver, picking that outbound at the Beltway. 22B40 says going to be a reckless driver. He is Portage. Victor King, Sam, 5517.
1: On the middle of the highway.
0: 11H58, there was no response from a Murray unit.
1: All right, that's good.
0: Can you check this code 3 family disturbance at 215 Burr Street, number 4? The caller is having a disturbance. Suspect, a white female, 60s, gray hair, wearing a hospital gown, attempting to harm the caller. He wants her removed from the residence. Need a unit to check by?
1: Roger,
2: 14, you can show us arriving. Silent, you can keep there open.
3: That's clear. Looks like engine and ladder 67 are en route for y'all right now.
0: I'm dropping a code 2 person down call, 10H70s, Fannin at John Freeman.
2: Two, check on 7-8.

0: Slow units down.
1: That's clear. Any of you should run the hold up, panic, slow down, code 3, Long Meadow, 5110 for 230. That's clear. It says a homeless male patient who eats weeds and grass was about to eat a dead bird. Caller began rambling, and the line disconnected. HFD's also en route. Send in at John Freeman. 653.

0: I still need a unit to check by with 10H18 on the family disturbance.
1: 18.47. Anybody else in Rockin' slow down, code 3.
2: All units checking by 47, slow down, code 3. 5 frame 32, your emergency queuing up, everything okay?
3: 5 frame 32, we okay, thank you.
4: 5 frame 32, yeah, I'm good. I think there's some water on my screen or something like that, so sorry.
2: Yeah, sir, no problem.
1: 6-6, I'm good, thank you.
0: That's good.
5: 4th Dental 5, give me a call.

0: 13 years in boy, no more records.
1: No more records.
2: God, L458.
3: Traffic hazard is just a broke down vehicle, so if the tire's supposed to be changed, there's no accident on power.
1: Yes, sir. Just double checking, because the one that originally we called out on said it was a dark SUV, and the one that you're on now for the possible accident says it was a black sedan. So can we confirm?
0: Yes.
3: It's a gray sedan. I don't see any other SUV on here, so they may have been mistaken. But I'll double check the area real quick.
4: Yeah,
3: the sedan seems out of order.
1: I got you. That's there. I'll clear the other one, and if you just want to make your notes, did HFT already make the scene?
3: That's good. They're helping us walk traffic.
1: That's good. Unit clear for code 3 safety disturbance, RV McKinney at Walker, and the unit can clear for a code 3 threat to life, Rusk at Crawford. Have a traffic hazard dropping Mangum at West 34, 3B10.
5: McKinney, 19, can your arrival 72 down?
0: Thursday evening, she can send that disturbance to our box.
1: Now, sir, coming by security, discovery green, they're going to be on McKinney and Walker's side. Aggressive homeless monster refusing to leave, start yelling at the caller. White man is 30s, gray hat, white shirt, black shorts, medium height, skinny belt.
5: 38.
0: Good. Hey, sir, do you have a crash on Richmond and Laundren? Or, sorry, Richmond and Hillcroft?
6: No, ma'am. He's conscious and breathing. He has a broken leg. HFT is here applying medical assistance.
1: Okay, I didn't know if they were there yet. That's moving.
6: Now we're going to have lanes 1 through 4 blocked.
1: Yes.
7: We had one at 1500. I'm not sure if that's the one you're referring to.
0: Yeah, I believe so. I'm just advising that they came into the station saying they didn't UPD anymore. It was settled at scene.
7: Player, that was just confirming, was it a blue Subaru and a white Ford Escape, by any chance?
5: Audie, go ahead.
1: Everybody clear for the other call and call 3 disturbance? Is there a unit that can take this code too? Please, 3B10, traffic hazard. Seven C 10, boy, it's going to be a 198 Hirsch.
5: Could you show me where the towing go at South Boy 288 inbound? Right hand shows. No more records.
1: Just one. Northbound on Hirsch. Suspect is a black male, medium build, glasses, white t-shirt, black jeans. He was last seen in a white Dodge Ram. Nora Tomboy, 1036.
5: That's good, man.
1: Ruskett Crawford. Coaches his friend tried to kill him. She drove off with his things in her vehicle. 39-year-old black female, blue hatchback, Civic, Texas. Tom Zebra Paul, 1571. Tom Zebra Paul, 1571. He's going to be in gray shirt, black shorts, a black male.
8: That's it. Thank you. HFD was out there, apparently, and thought that they had somebody passed out.
1: Line off the vehicle. Standby 33. The female said the incident occurred at 1603 Rusk in the parking lot. She currently pulled over at Prairie and San Jacinto. She's reporting male suspect attempted to jump on her vehicle, damaged her side mirror and sunroof, shattered it after a public argument, giving a black male, 44 years of age, gray shirt, black shorts. She drove up on TV in the street. This one, again, period, San Jacinto. If anyone's out with this, see my advice. 33.
0: Yes, when the streets McKinney and Walker don't intersect, so they can't be at the intersection of McKinney and Walker. Is there any way you can do a callback? We're here at Discovery Green, and we're not seeing any disturbance.
4: One six, go ahead.
8: Section 816, I have Watch Command with a complainant on the line. They're wanting to verify where you took your patient to. Was it Bentob or Memorial Hermann downtown?
9: 60, the rooms to go parking lot.
8: That's weird. Since they're trying to find the patient, the ambulance shows it went to Hermann, but the status, your status is showing Bentob. I'll let them know.
4: Maybe there's a helicopter on scene?
1: 1701.
10: Well, Franco, it's clear. I will find that.
8: Clear.

0: 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I'll hook it up.
1: We're blocking the eastbound service roads for a bit. We're trying to get the motorcycle out of the grass and somewhere else.
2: Yes, you're tuning in two times.
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1: No records on Buffalo Speedway, no more records.
2: I'm number 401.
3: Perfect. Show me a ride on that code, please.
2: That's fine.
3: I don't know if they're still here or if they're GOA.
2: Yeah, but Code 2 person died at Cross Timbers and the North Freeway. Also, another Code 2 weapon check on Rittenhouse.
1: Hi, Code 1, I'll get the Nickel Arm. 1910, John Ralston, 1930s.
2: Was that last unit you're on to? Bus stop near the vacant Sonoco gas station. 40-year-old male wearing a white shirt and shorts. Advise of Metro as well.
4: Yes, ma'am. Go ahead.
1: Hey, watch command still on the line. They want to verify which hospital.
4: All right, ambulance transporting him to Bentop.
1: That's perfect.
4: So he should be in Bentop. If he was transported after we left somewhere else, then I wouldn't be able to tell you. But as far as I know, he's at Bentop.
1: That's perfect. Thank you. I'll advise. Another unit on the phone.
5: Base 3 dispatch, can you have HMP dispatch to the southeast station McCall for assault victim? They need to be checked out.
1: That's clear. Is that the message about the black female?
5: Yes, ma'am.
1: That's clear. I got
6: 345, we got two lanes open now going eastbound. Two right after the exit ramp are blocked off still.
1: Yes.
3: Owner just reached out to me, but as long as it's on the board, thank you, I appreciate it.
1: You're welcome.
3: Agent Frank 27, give me a minute to clear, I'll take the code 2 and have you.
7: That's it, ma'am. Agent Frank 11, evening, y'all good out there?
5: 11, we're good. 4-7, then the 5, he's going to take.
7: That's your time check, 17 and 5.
5: Right here, show the white Chevrolet, you can tell when to go look.
4: Where? Yes, sir, we still need a wrecker over here at our location.
7: Where are we?
4: And Clay Road, need a wrecker. Our correct address is going to be 21751 Clay Road. That's correct. Need a record at 21751 Clay Road. Need a record.
2: It's going to be a black Hispanic male at the location, 40 to 50 years of age. They say he flashed a gun yesterday, or the woman flashed a gun yesterday.
4: 22.
5: Good.
4: The ambulance is going to be coming up the service road, so you may want to open that up.
1: They tried to kidnap her and flowers were in her car. She ran and a male helped her out and wants to make sure she's okay. You know about
8: 305, I'm on her.
1: Alright,
2: thank you.
4: People, what is that word? Male, skinny build, no hair, last seen wearing color flannel, light blue pants. Suspect's vehicle is a red 2-door vehicle, unknown license plate.
5: Very brief, open.
1: That's my turn.
5: We're good, there's no reception in here.
1: Okay.

0: 13-4, you can show us en route to HCA, southeast with one female.
1: 13-4,
0: can you send me 0202, please?
2: 7-9-Fox, Leo, the Alpha, Sentinel Street, the extra space storage, disgruntled customer in the office refusing to leave, a 39-year-old black male wearing a blue shirt and black pants. Have a unit that can check by.
3: 2-6.
2: That's clear. And 10-H-62, have you en route to the Code 3 trespasser at 4702 Scott Street at the Exxon. Two suspects refusing to leave and drinking, a black male wearing no-shirt black shorts and another black male no-shirt with brown pants. Is there a unit that can check by with 10-H-62?
4: And Rutgers, go ahead and flip and come up, please.
5: Holding going to be 2 out of 40 10 at Studemont. Also have a traffic hazard, 10 at TC Jester. Going to be 2 out of 50s, code 2. Crash, 10 at 45 again, maybe a dupe to the other one. 2 out of 10s, and a crash on 10. Patterson, town 30s.
3: Just come and check them out.
6: Yeah, that's good.

0: 32 dispatch. Be advised, we're going to be on the 200 block of Walker Street. It's going to be just westbound of the Hoppy Performing Arts Center right before the 45 South split.
1: Is that first?
2: Go ahead.
3: No, someone's dropped it, but there's a disabled vehicle on Katy Freeway inbound, right past Washington. In fact, in my number 4 lane, looks like it's a black Toyota Corolla. It gets traffic all backed up.
1: Is it black Toyota Corolla?
3: Yes, ma'am. It's right before, like right after Washington, headed eastbound.
1: No, sir. I'll drop a slip. I need to get a Tonga record for that vehicle. Inbound on 10, just past Washington, lane 4, black Toyota Corolla. Need a Tonga record.

0: Can I get a Northeast Sergeant to downgrade Echo to full versus disturbance?
1: 8205.
0: 8205, they dropped this as a code to roadway disturbance. That occurred 10 minutes ago when the suspect's already TOA. The caller just wants to make a report.
1: 8205, is there?
0: Okay.
1: Charles.

0: Sort of this evening. I'm away from my shop. Can I get my case number over here?
1: G 13 Charles.
0: 13 Charles.
2: Your case number 092-993-426. Estes and Sam.
0: I get downgraded. There's no HFD en route, and they say they talked with her already.

0: 77 out of 20, ma'am. You can just record my message.
1: Okay, that's fair.
2: Can I get a West Side Southern there for downgrade?
3: Thank you, Jeffrey Rick.
2: Yes, for the code 2 at 10555 Turtlewood Court at the condos, the person's interest is not, or stated on the slip's not technically there. Stated she's okay, but hasn't been in the unit without an AC.
3: Sorry, can we?
1: Go ahead.
3: We've got one. We've got one. There's no HFD
2: route. Currently, no. There's no HFD that's in route.
1: Hold on.
2: Just an elderly neighbor requesting a checkup.
3: Any circumstances that might warrant it?
2: Okay, that's good.
1: That's good. Also, you can slow down anyone else in route. 200 Walker, slow down code 3. 1716, they have one detained.
3: For what mic was that?
1: Maybe SO, it's under control now. They slowed them down code 3.
3: Roger that, thank you. Bridge, right behind it, hobby center. I should be at all locations. Check on the side.
1: Is there anything particular that he's complaining of?
4: 02 and 25, I'm on foreign route.
1: We found 5 on a disturbance at 1336 plus timbers at the time wise.
2: 35, how are you checking, guys?
1: I swear, black male, medium build, 50 years of age, gray shirt, black pants, refusing to leave the location. For at South Freeway.
4: TH280, you can send that call to us.
1: That's clear. Person walking in on the freeway, the entrance ramp since they towed his car. I don't have a description.
5: This is forced ankle thing, short foot proceed.
6: That's clear. I'll be there in a bit. Y'all need a wrap or no?
5: Why? I don't believe so. He is acting up, but we should be all right.
3: But do you show one guy in the taxi? Everything's under control.
1: Yes, that's clear. Again, units around 200 Walker, slow it down, code 3, and 25 Adam 33. Anything in particular he's complaining of?
3: He failed. Come on. And then you go check it out.
1: You're not readable. Try again. Okay, 33 checking. Are you all under control? Yes, sir. Can I? Thank you.
3: It should be. He's checking out. So he was running, then he fell. And now I just want to go check out.
1: That's fair.
3: 33 to all units. Everything is under control. We have one in the back. Everything's under control. We need HFD to come out, check on the partner, and check out the suspect. Everything's under control. Code 3.
1: Park.
6: Mr. Cleveland, the traffic's open. I'll check by.
1: 14 up here. Hey, it says natural, but it says it's... No, like Dollar Tree, or there's a taco place right there, and they didn't say.
3: So like 32. I'm here with the 32 as well.
1: And he's a white male, 56 years old, in a blue shirt, 10 shorts. Dispatch of that last unit, what was your number again? Are you giving me 25 Adam 32? And then I need a full number.
3: So it's going to be 25 Adam 32 evenings.
1: Yes, I already have you out there with him.
7: Hi, Adam 32. Offering 35, you can sit.
1: And I already have you out there with him for 200 Walker. If it's another unit, verify your unit number.
3: There's only two units on this location. It's going to be 25 Adam 33 evenings, two men, and then 25 Adam 32 evenings, one man.
1: Yes, I have you as primary 33, 32 on scene. The rest that are still en route have already been slowed down, cold 3.
3: That's good. Thank you, ma'am.

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1: Rebecca White, 832 West Grange Road, number 911.
2: Got it.
1: She also stated she had a restraining order against him. He's still making threats to the family's social media. Clearly blackmail, 24 to 25 years of age. She also has a case number as well.
0: Yes, sir.
2: Thank you for
0: your time. Set up to 3800 Blair, set up to 3 Blair.
1: Can the DWI telephone, DWI at Antoine in DeSoto.
3: Can you clear and check my 18 Frank 21 evening's cloakroom?
4: Okay, I'm okay.
0: That's clear.
4: Hi, Frank 34, we have one female detained.
3: Town 6-17-23.
2: 11, you can clear us off this, we'll go by 2-1.
3: Clear.
0: Checking. That 200 Walker. 25 Animal 4. She'll be arrived with 80
1: Y02.
0: Okay.
4: Teenage 44 evenings, you can clear me GLA and send me check about the hallway house.
2: Discard 9 Charles 23 Point.
0: Go ahead.
2: Yes, ma'am. Can you show me a route to take the children's hospital with one juvenile male?
0: Thanks. 1924, and you want to check my SM 1959, slow down code 3, they're in a control.
1: Little York. Columbia Beach, Chevrolet, Malibu, Young, Henry, Zebra, 1550, Texas Blade. The call will be in a blue Tesla.
0: I'll go to criminal my 7700 homes that any tens.
1: He's in Harris County.
2: Hey, Sam, I already spoke to the complainant. This is your way.
4: Yeah, I just figured that out.
1: Check the area. 6032.
2: Where?
5: Taking for this evening. Hello.
3: 5-0, go ahead.
5: Hey, hold me at 7650 Clairewood Drive for a person down. It's going to be the same complainant from the call I had earlier. The complainants over here are telling me that she's laying down in the courtyard area now.
3: Yeah, it's clear. Do you need to check by in medical?
5: What? Just checking safety. I'm in.
4: Well, hey, Sarge. Place had been burglarized earlier. Management was just wondering if we can do a billing check. Also, especially DOA, and we're a two-man unit. We got an ask before we go.
5: Where did you want your clear?
4: Thanks, Sarge.
5: Just I'm about to take a look at him.
2: 5-3, we're all good.
1: Yes,
6: sir. Boulevard number 5.
3: Have you any unit that can clear and check by 18.5 this evening?
1: 64-2 and 3B-17, 2546 checking. I got your message.
5: Where are we up?
1: 4-2.
7: This is 46, I'm good, thank you.
1: Yes, come in.
2: Can you open up?
6: We're waiting on the fire truck to get out of here.
0: Location under the influence of PCP. He's jumped in their vehicle, refusing to get out. 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
8: To suicide. It's going to be 3131 Hayes Row, number 2001. 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It's going to be a 42-year-old black male wearing black red shorts. 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
5: Until then, 32, watch yourself.
1: 60, 43 days, you still there.
5: Did you go 43 days?
1: 43 days, checking.
5: Yes, ma'am. I'm just wrapping up the last of my reports. I'll be signing out over the MVP in a moment.
1: Okay, thank you.

0: 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People are a bit more out of me this time.
1: Hey, that's yours for a major on South Victor and Crispin in front of Valero for a black Nissan Altima and a white Nissan and a brown Chevy Tahoe. There's a unit I can check by traffic control.
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5: 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Uncle at location, causing a disturbance, was on parole. Outfit meds, white male, 60 years of age, unknown clothing description, named Travis Perry.
2: Can I write, can you read?
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2: I just drove upon a minor two-vehicle crash here at the 4300 block of Gulf Freeway inbound.
3: Female here with a confirmed felony warrant. 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I can knock out the report.
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0: Hey, Vasquez, shopping code 1 is on Carver, 9707 Summerside Drive. The unit under apartment 14 is a female hidden in a space, male suspect running in and out of a unit.
2: Tony G, 51 Charles, we're about to pull up on scene. 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
3: No, be code 2, meet firefighter 15111, Katy Freeway inbound. Engine 90, question PD for truck fire. Need tow.
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5: 6B24, yeah, we just, we're going to check this building. It looks like it's been fried open. 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
8: And so you mean the address you got that is 200 Walker's, like putting it on the interstate, right behind City Hall.
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0: I'm riding one female, 1730.
5: Coordinates.
3: Clear. To go by to do a transport for our county unit on 11815 West Hummer Road.
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0: Just west of the Hobby Performing Arts Center before the 45 South split. I can check with SO, but that's the notes that they put.
8: Alright, that's
0: clear. 911, but he refused to provide his name.
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1: G 42 unit, Street Route Code 3 disturbance, going to be 11700 Business Street, apartment 1911. The caller allowed a person interested to live with her. Now wants the person interested to move out. Person interested going to be Hispanic female, heavy build, half red, black hair, wearing a white shirt, black skirt. Can I get you a check box? 19
2: G 42, I'll check the device.
0: 10888, that's clear. Code 3 trespasser, CIT at 2455 Dunston Road, Hanover Rice Village Apartments. There's a black male, late 30s, tall, thin, with a beard, wearing a gray shirt, with a blanket, and he's on a bench. Says he has mental issues and he yells at others and will get aggressive if someone else is on the bench. I have a unit that can check by.
1: 10850, you can clear 0 and we'll go by.
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2: 15-12, you can show us driving in that area silently. Keep that open for now.

0: 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Please stand by. 10H26, have you route to the code 1, hold a panic alarm at 2610 Texas Street, number 3, at NYC Vibes. Verifying that they are just west of the Hobby Performance Arts Center before a 45 South split.
1: 10H44, you know, no problem, thank you.
0: That's clear. 11H39, go ahead. 11-H-39, no records needed. 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
0: That's for
1: 17-4. 17-4, that's clear. You can clear me over at the end of the code 2.
0: No, 7-10, we're sized to after 3-1-0.
4: Can you send me that code 2 and title 50s? And the other code 2 and title 50s will be a dupe to it.
0: 031-926, again, 093-01. Correction, 093. 031-926. I'm checking on you.
3: 15-year-old runaway. 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It's going to be black and Hispanic female, mixed, wearing a green hoodie, light denim jeans, ripped on the knees, and black Adidas tennis shoes. I have a brown or red curly ponytail in hair. And I get your check by with 73 Charles.
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7: First time 22 checking by with them.
5: 22 is there. All right, Abby. Take it at 405 to see something in the air. They can monitor that code 1 on Hollister.
0: 1511, that's straight up between Eastern Main Street and Breezewood for a driving while accident. There's a unit, I can check 5.3 for traffic control Main Street and Breezewood code 2.
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0: You can clear us ORI to B, and then you can just send whatever code to into district you need.
2: Yes, ma'am. Just be advised, I'm in the area. I circled the area, not seeing any suspicious activity. Tried to give the call back to the caller twice. Went to voicemail, and the voicemail box is full.
1: That's clear. GB only for a speeding reckless driver, possible SSGI, Tidwell at McGallion, 6B10. Caller witness say accident, vehicle at fault, which is a white SUV, ran a red light, kept going, blue truck was hit, but followed the white SUV. We don't have an actual complainant, no calls nearby. So if you're in the area, see that vehicle description, GB only.
3: Clark.
4: Yes, 1435, do you have any truck enforcement units on the air?
5: 9906, V6317C40. Medico 2, major crash, 339, outbound at Cross Timbers, and 7C30s. Track vehicle, 4806 Hirsch, and 7C20.
6: On Highway 6 South, I don't know if that's going to be west side or does it carry into Sugar Land, but it's definitely not through Patrick's here.
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5: The call, track vehicle 4806 Hirsch Road in 7C20s.
7: Okay, that's still Sugar Land. I'm going to do it like
3: 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Any questions we're going to do from here?
5: 32 traffic house for 7010 to 59 and Fountain View.
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0: It would be a 5, you can downgrade that. It looks like suspect's GOA, correct?
2: 14, you can send that code to MLB.
5: 14, that's 13, so 59 inbound at Mountain View on the feeder. There's a gray Ford Escape stalled.
1: Operators, can you advise what location or slip number?
4: 290 inbound. And it's just after 43rd Street.
5: 9906
0: E6 Freeway. 10-5-0-95, any other one might take and go on that lost load. 290 inbound, 43rd.
5: Multiple gun in the ceiling at the location.
8: 7-5-0-2-6-95, start heading that way.
0: That's here, 2-6-22, can you take back?
1: 22 clear. And brown pants, 5'8", light build, gray hair, put his gun in his backpack. Caller did not want to speak with PD.
9: Hey, 3, I want to thank.
3: 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Any more outstanding?
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0: 3-5. Apartment's clear. You can open up the air. Just anybody else down.
1: Yeah, it's clear. One room is here. The apartment's clear. All units checking by phone. I'll go to you. If I go to me, down, please.

0: 21 shall make sense.
1: Cozy Robert just occurred, Fire Frank 10, 1522, Vegas Lane, Fire Frank 11, if I could have you take that code too, please.

0: We just switched dispatchers. Does anybody have a call about a vehicle that lost its load anywhere around 290 and 43rd?
1: Ball pit. EMS is going to be en route as well. 1522 Pancake Lane. 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
1: 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That's clear.

0: 6'2". Can you check the other code too? That dropped the suicide. 28 took the major.
1: G 30 events.
2: 3-0.
1: 8-3-0. Are you still on 11-815 Westheimer?
3: Maybe less than 2 hours ago for the same call in. No answer on call back. He's not in that intersection.
1: That's good.
2: And also get a female out here for a search.
1: That's good.
2: 20G07, Charles.
3: There we go. It was 78, was probably on the call. We checked by. I was going to let y'all do a call back and just confirm that he's right there.
0: Okay, that's great. 6-2, I'm still sure you're en route to it. I don't want to clear it.
4: 6-2, that's cool. I'm going to search the area. I'm going to search it.
0: Okay, thank you.
2: 20G07, I thought someone was requesting a supervisor.
0: Address for that business.
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5: 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I have a suspect that's going to be over there right now that I need to try and get to and detain.
6: Telegram 33, you're already being, what's that, right?
0: That's...
4: For call 342, the report you left the location, and he's not sure if the suspects are still there, so you can direct it.
0: That's good, thank you.
5: Beard, red shirt, red hat. He's last seen walking in that parking lot by the CC's and the Sam's.
1: Sorry, too, that's clear.
0: Okay. I got your message, 2-6. We'll try that.
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2: switching? 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

0: Send out 18 evening. Can I get one right there to my location, please?
1: Was it 18?
0: Yes, one right there. It's 1400 block of Gulf Freeway inbound.
1: Hey, Eric, 4200 block of Gulf Freeway inbound. Need a record. 4200 Gulf Freeway inbound.
2: Yes, sir. It's in regards to the message I had GB'd earlier, 290 at 43rd. I said there was a truck enforcement that got on the air and about an 18-wheeler that lost a load. MRTs are supposed to be en route.

0: can't think you can clear this off, I guess. And then 30.
1: Okay. I'm not going to clear it false. I'm going to route it over to the show on West Side if I do it that way. So stand by.
0: That's clear. Thank you.
2: 1545. I'm Spanish speaking. I can check by with 11.
3: There's old at 1111 Prairie, and he's wanting to see about getting transported to a diversion center, sobering center, cooling center, etc.
4: Adam 41, man. You can put that in my box. I'm away from my shop right now, but I'll be there just as soon as I can.
5: That's clear. 1111 Prairie, Black Mill, 50 years old.
3: That's clear. Thank you.

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0: Can you clear for a cold one?
3: Hazard. We have a vehicle broke down in the middle lane. Can I get a tow and go record?
4: Can I ask you to bump and try it again?
5: Seventeen 43.
6: Yes, sir. I'm away from my shop. Can I get the case number over there?
7: 4327, that's clear. Case number is 092-967-826 William. Repeating 092-967-826 William.
6: That's clear, thank you.
7: Yeah, you're welcome.
8: 99 Zebra 18, go ahead.
2: 99 Zebra 18, just checking. Are you still on this traffic stop, 2243 South?
8: I thought I cleared myself a ticket. If not, could you do that for me? Thank you.
2: That's fair. No worries.
9: Pretend, hey, to that unit, you should be in there in those bushes somewhere.
4: Requesting Fox McKenna on West Side for a hold up panic alarm, New York City Vibes, 2610 South State Highway 6.
10: Uh, 74 Sam, what's your unit number?
6: 26, go ahead.
10: It's going to be a theft, not a robbery, just FYI.
6: You still want to go check the cameras and all that?
10: Sure.
6: 20G7.
0: Well, that's going to carry a piece of traffic.
6: 20G07, did you find a backup for that unit?
4: I'm already saying 45 is bad.
0: Finding a, or a miss. That's clear.
9: You can go by.
0: That's clear. 59, how are you clearing?
7: 7165, that's clear. 9510 Beach, now, is that correct?
6: That is clear.
7: Clear. Let me get you to check my 9510 Beach, now.
4: 28, that was the part that you said I did not get. You are on an on-view traffic hazard.
10: 10H280, yeah, we on-viewed a traffic hazard, and we're in a rough spot if I can get a tow-and-go record.
7: Thanks.
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7: It's going to be a.
8: It's going to be not one to thank. I'm sorry, guys.
7: Time check 1801. Six-three is going to be Coburn Park residence in progress. 763 Bellary Drive, unit 46. I think previous, from a previous incident, this person is trying to break into the house. They covered up the people. Believe that this person, they have a weapon, but did not see one. Description, unknown description, protocol, and other information.
10: Hey, 2 Frank 6-3. We'll clear ourselves. We'll check by with 6-3. We're around the corner.
7: Clear. Frank 5-2, once you're done with your traffic stuff, if you could check by with that off-duty unit, please.
3: 45.
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13: Fire Southwood, Duncan Allen for a suicidal patient. Need a unit to check by criteria.
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1: 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Then Johnson and Boyne are workers.
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0: 特别开门硬上户口去里面应该。
1: Hold on 33, can you do a callback, see if the client has called the suspect back out?

0: 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The complainant might be at the original 9130 Clearwood location.
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3: 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We could possibly send a drone up if you think he's in that area. Let's need a perimeter on it.
4: Flying goal, I turn up on a Normandy.
5: Right, need a total record, East Freeway outbound at Normandy, right and left shoulder on the freeway.
1: Right now we don't have a good location on him. So right now we're talking to the person that gave us the last known location. If we get a better perimeter, we'll help for you guys. I'm coming over there.
6: Thank you, Frank 62. You can slow anybody down. Suspect seems to be GOA. There's nothing going on over here.
4: Well, it's a code 2, Walker Track 5401 Wiley.
0: She doesn't have anything else on callback. She's not there. She's at an original location, and the employee that saw the suspect there, all they know is that he's possibly somewhere in that area.
1: That's clear. We just spoke to the person that just gave us a lot of something, so appreciate it.
0: Okay, no problem. Go to assault just a quick injury, Toby 10, South Street Red. Is it right?
7: All right.

0: 0 to Girard, all other records.
1: That's fair.
2: GSN, should be arrived. You can keep the air open for now.
3: That's clear. Air's open.
1: Looks like.
4: 254, all units on the same, just go to pack one.
1: 13 on 39, chicken 50.
4: We're good out here, man. Thank you. Yeah, sir. Thank you.
1: Need a 10 district 5 on air for 3, 4, and 5.
5: Can you get to the 954 here in a moment? There's a little transfer.
1: Oh, 93.
4: 20G07, Charles. It's going to be a false alarm. They're having issues with the alarm. You can disregard anyone else if they're not closed.
3: That's clear. All of the units en route to the Code 1 alarm holder panic, 2610 South Highway 6, you can disregard.
6: 2020 Main Street and South Coast Road.
1: Charlie, can you cut off?
5: ADM 12, I don't know if you got my message on 0009.
1: No, it's quick. Not yet. Standby, I was trying to do callback. Hold on.
7: And can you get a signal unit to check my for a signal search, please?
6: Signal unit to check by 12600 on that. Time check 17 and 1808. What's the moment, team?
4: That's clear. I'm going to memo and then I'll clear.
1: Okay, thank you. And then I have a traffic hazard 45 at 1012, 6B10 for what appeared to be a elderly female on the freeway.
8: I still need a tow and go wrecker. I'm willing to take you even if you're out of zone. So I'll take any tow and go wrecker.
9: Any tow and go wrecker, 3300 block of IH45 outbound. We need a tow and go wrecker, 3300 south IH45.
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0: Park Place, no disturbance, 3730 Scott, at the Burger King, female subject spitting on the customers, refused to leave, black female, gonna be inside the business, 30 years of age, tall, medium built, black shirt, black bottoms, check by unit, with 5-4.
1: 12-10, hey, what did that complainant say the guy was wearing? Did he say he was wearing, like, blue jeans or anything?
0: I know, 45 inline, Park Place.
2: 10, I don't know if you got an updated description, but the slip only says black male, 50-year-old red shirt and shorts.
0: 30 years of
3: age. 2, weapons is disturbance, 7373 Northway side and AC-30.
4: H23, can you show me check your by with 30?
0: Next clear. 30, you receive?
1: Yeah, 30 copies.
4: Can you get another unit, 2470 from Hillcroft? Go to...
5: G 59 Charles.
0: Sorry for it. On a disturbance, don't scratch.
4: I'm back with you. With 14.
2: I'm going to mark it on Arlington, no markers.
5: I'm going to send it.
4: That's Sarah, 5475, Hillcroft Avenue, Exxon. 2373 North Wayside at the Quick Stop gas station. The caller is reporting a male that threw a knife at her. Is that she picked up the knife. The black male.
1: Can you just step it up, code 2?
5: License plate is going to be Robert King, Henry 4216. No other information on the vehicle, the other vehicle involved.
1: Gas station, if we don't see anything, then we'll just call it. 14, go slow down, code 3, 1 on the same.
4: Disaster 119, 1812, Flint Aqua 3, he'll call. Go on that code 2.
1: Sir, we're checking that now.
6: Charles 30, void, show 1 on the same.
4: 1 on the chain, 1812.
7: Hey, you don't know if you had a bike or anything? We see somebody on a red shirt, or a red shirt with a bike.
1: Where at?
7: In disregard. This might be him. That's clear.
2: This is just person on North Freeway. 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
4: 2327 is just that.
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10: Do y'all have a more updated description besides the call so far?
2: White. 2020, I don't know what that is, and then a gray pickup truck. HFD is not requested.
4: NEC-50.
6: Can I say all good, thank you.
4: Okay.
6: 88, you know, all good.
0: 88,
1: this is it. 305, they're clearing a building. They're not able to break away. Do you have anybody else that can get away?
2: Yes, sir. I did hear everybody on the back channel when you were talking to him. 6B20 was able to clear from his call and is going to go take care of it. He found himself on the freeway. Vehicle's not drivable. So I can get some records and routes to go help block for traffic control.
10: 75046, show me arrival.
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0: 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Woodway Drive, near 143 EMS is en route.
1: 15 Gordon, we'll rehearse.
2: Any units out here? Yeah, I think we pretty much covered all the immediate areas, the places that he could have possibly gone. He might know someone in one of those motels that he might have been able to duck into or something, but if we're not seeing him, we can just go ahead and call it out here. Appreciate y'all's help.
3: T-Frank-3-1, we'll clear ourselves. You can send it.
0: Clear.
4: Adam 410 leaving, you can show him right.
5: I'm clearing the check.
0: 8700 Woodway Drive, unit 143, Village at Tiny Point. Seeing a daughter call saying she was assaulted by the boyfriend, black male, short, medium build, 30 years of age, named Alfred, wears braids. Daughter has a bloody face, no other information. Unknown if any weapons or clothing description.
5: Need a record, 32083 Lyons Avenue, need a record.

0: Clear Lake Sergeant for the Cartouche holding. The units are on the search with Cody 10.
1: Try on 3. Just get one of those units for the suspicious call.
0: That's clear. Cody 15, if y'all can head to that code 2 and 10, South Shiver at
1: 2080, no more records.
2: No more records. I need you on 45, no more.
1: 1541, evening, still one female detained.
3: That's 3217. Can I get a Southwest Sergeant on the air for code 2 downgrade?
4: 1601, boy, go ahead.
3: Okay, for that code 2 welfare check, 7601 Fannin Street, Sun Behavioral Hospital parking lot. This is the vehicle's parked. There's a July female inside. So she was fighting with the staff, but in, they said that there was somebody trying to calm her down inside of the vehicle so they can get her admitted to the hospital. They cleared her downgrade code 3. That's key code 2.
1: Oh boy, that's clear.
3: That's key. Clear. AP-61, boy.
5: They should be out here to my location to get two patients checked out. 5-year-old male and a female.
2: Conscious and breathing.
5: Yeah, they're conscious and breathing. They just want to get checked out.
2: Okay.
0: 5, exit 57, B-Boy, near Mount Houston or Alden Bender, right lane, gray Honda Civic.
5: We're relocating to the intersection here at Erie and Houston.
2: Springs and West.
0: The suspect who sold her son drugs at the location, she needs police. Suspect Hispanic male, red blood pants.
5: Sorry, Erie and Kingsley.
0: 1006.
3: The caller's reporting that there were 3 to 4 suspects with a gun and robbed the caller at gunpoint and stole the caller's gun. Occurred 10 minutes ago.
2: 3B05. Can you look at that code too?
3: Oh, Paul, we're in a hat with red shorts, blue cap, and blue shirt. Can I get another unit to check by with 7-0-1, boy?
6: Just FYI, if there is an alarm that goes off here, it's just one of us. Set off one of the staircase alarms.
1: 18 Frank, this evening.
7: Positive.
1: Hey, I got flagged down about a male at the library. I'm at 7660 Clearwood Drive. I got a male who's unconscious breathing. He's bleeding from his head and from the library. He's in 10-8 HFD, please.
7: So you're confirming unconscious but breathing, bleeding from the head?
1: 9230, no more records. Area 2-4, that you can give me a public service title right now.
3: No, sir.
1: 5-0, yeah, he's sweating a lot and bleeding from his head. Good amount of blood coming out of his mouth.
7: That's clear, but he's unconscious, correct?
1: He's in and out right now.
7: Clear. 18 Frank 33, send your public service number to 66-24 box, please.
8: Code 3, welfare check, going to be 10555 Turtlewood Court, the Terrace Condos, number 1502. Caller's neighbor called, concerning person of interest, it's going to be a white female, gray hair, stated that not a cop until he's there, also been in a unit without AC. Can I get you a check by?
5: Eleven H 23, no more records.
2: Okay, 11H23, ma'am. Their location is not coming up. 7-3.
3: Turn in for major.
0: And for this, go 2-4-3-4-14-10. I
2: thought you just said 3,000.
1: 3-0-5, go ahead.
2: Hey, sir, I've been trying to get a hold of you. Can you be in route to that major instead at Long Point? This be information in the slip. I don't want to give it out over the air. We're trying to get further. I'm trying to get another unit to clear.
1: Yeah, send it.
4: Trailer, there is a fool's way about 2,000 pounds. They need to be repositioned back on the trailer.
2: Who's that?
9: Fly Adam 14, and you can pull that unit.
10: This is Person Code 2 at Wheeler and Santa Center.
2: 2132, we'll need your public service for the heavy duty in case I need to call you.
3: What is your scene under control? Get clear for crew 1 in 40.
4: 44. 5.23 evening, we're going to break out of here. You can send that code 2 holding the beat.
7: Clear, 5.06 and 23 is going to be 8102 Amelia Road, Unit F110, two Hispanic males between 14 and 17 years of age, trespass into the caller's pool, pool in 9mm, no one shot, no EMF, father has a suspect in evidence as well.
9: And her brother's name?
1: 2531, you might as well send another unit, apparently the guy has a gun in the house. He's probably going to be in there.
7: Here, let me get one more unit checked by with 523-06.
4: 523 in our way.
3: A blue jeans and a male, black male 30s, a white top, black shorts have built. So they're all on foot near the office.
9: Yeah, but the dealership, they're the meat market. They have Bud's meat market.
10: That's correct. It's a delayed incident. It's just a disturbance.
9: Freaking down, there's about a forgery in progress
1: for distance and traffic.
2: 6C10, you also?
1: 6C9, so you could preempt us and watch your car.
3: Thank you.

0: taking events, downgrading it to a code 3 disturbance. It says assault does occur if they're walking off but still on foot in the complex.
1: They call one or slow down?
0: They slow down because they're no longer fighting, but they're still on scene in the complex. Slow down.
1: That's right.
0: So just slow down for 3.
2: Three B 17. Can I get a supervisor for extended scene? 3B 05. What you got? Hey sir, I'm just helping truck enforcement block off this entrance ramp for this semi that lost its load. Clear to activate the citizen contact. 3B05, you are clear. Safety.
1: Dispatch, chocolate.
3: Yeah, a little busy, but we're open on here. Go ahead.
1: Yes, ma'am. You have a black male. He'll be sitting on the concrete barrier, the HOV lane. I think he's going to try to cross the southbound side of North Freeway. Probably about the 6,000 block is their best reference marker. Right near the Chevron gas station. Have a dingy white shirt on.
3: Yes, sir. I think we're having a call drop on it now. I'll try to get somebody out as soon as we can. And 6B26, heavy and rougher criminal mischief in progress, 431 West Little York at the Chevron. Says a female is screaming, throwing items inside, black female, medium to medium height, heavy build, in blue clothing.
2: 6B39,
3: you can clear us in that, code 210. Set at Long Point, BCD unit. Yes, sir. 45 outbound at Tidwell, and the male sitting on the southbound side of the freeway, black male heavy set. Can I get a unit to check by with 6B26, please, on the code 2?
4: I'm on mischief off West Lady Word. 74-1024, I was just sending you a message. I'll go by on that.
3: Maybe Harris County. Montgomery County officer in uniform versus a black pickup truck. Shepherd has a lack of units at this time, but a sergeant is en route. They're also requesting a BCD available to have out.
5: Two 204. Is that deputy in his personal vehicle?
3: I'm not sure if he's in a shop. It says a Harris County police officer was hit by a vehicle. He is in uniform.
6: Code 2 traffic at the Virgin 530-5700 Hollister Street.
7: Virgin, it's a stalled vehicle in moving lane of traffic. It's a black Chevrolet Chevelle, exit license plate Henry King John, 368. We are at Scott and Leland.
5: 346-522-9196.
3: Yes, sir. I'll refer to 3B05 evening.
6: Send me for a red truck that's stalled in the right lane. 5700 block of Hollis Street, need a record out there in a unit, check by code 2.
0: Can I get a clear next second on the overflow priorities, 3 and 5?
2: Come to you before you clear hold.
6: Roger, that's clear.
3: Our officer was calling in earlier for black male, stocky build, black top, white, and khaki pants sitting on the barrier. It might be related to the one that I just gave out a little bit earlier. I'm not sure, but just in case it's two black males that want to sit on the freeway, if you'll go check that side out, please.
6: 2B5, boy, can you show me a route to juvenile intake?
2: 110. Thank you. 39. I'm in the area of mine. I'm not seeing anything. We're going to continue a little bit, and then we'll go by with 3B55.
3: All right. And 3B05, I know you checked, you were en route to the call. Just when you get a chance, check your box for a message from BCD.

0: 18 Frank 50 Evening, is this going to be an assault?
1: Yes, I was on making an assault, just scared of injury. Any suspect information?
2: Can I get a Southeast Sergeant clear to hold authorities? 345.
0: Sorry, switch.
3: Sorry, 1-5, 1 out of 10.
1: I have a scene working at the moment at 8700 Woodway Drive. Suspect possibly still inside the apartment with a gun. Is there any way y'all can come out there?
0: Yeah, shift change. We try to get up as soon as possible. It'll be a minute now.
1: That's clear. If I get an 18, just so I can monitor, call, please.

0: 18 Franco 2, we have monitoring.
1: Clear.
2: Twenty-two. We have complained in the phone. He stated the suspects are DOA.
1: That's clear. That's clear. 1832.
2: Go ahead. Yeah, I spoke to that same sergeant on that PD crash, and that deputy's going to be on his personal motorcycle, so BCD will not be responding to the scene.
3: That's good.
0: New records, Miller, for this one, records, Miller.
4: 94-10-20, to 12 and 15.
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4: Hey, so this guy, yeah, he's saying he's a sure guy told him to grab his bike or something. It's not making a whole lot of sense. I'm not going to want to come over here and grab him, bring him over there. We don't have a back seat, so we can't bring him over. G 87 Charles.
3: 18 Frank 33, one female at a time.
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5: Hey, this is the units out here on Amelia. She's got a phone to call her. Both suspects are going to be GOA. She thinks they live in the area. They're both going to be young teenager, Hispanic males, wearing black on black.
6: Family related.
0: Yeah, unit with a ticket book. 215?
2: The call we switched over for.
6: You bar call to 12-15.
0: Okay.
6: Yeah, both parties are calling on each other.
1: That's right. No changes, sir.
4: 20G, 87 Charles.
3: 27, none of them are the same.
6: Phone 32. Hey, can you get HSE out here again, please, just to check our guy out, make sure he's okay. He looked like he might have he's off some drugs.
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4: Dispatch to 20G 87 Charles.
7: 87 Charles.
4: 87 Charles, have you made contact with the complainant yet?
7: Yes, I'm speaking with her right now.
4: Okay, that's good.

0: 1932, it's a person down 2100 Woodridge. Female requesting EMS, white female, black foot, striped, blue button down shirt. In front of the building, HSE requested PD as well.
1: So your route, it's going to be code 2 traffic hazard, Edgers Parkway and Westheimer Road. PD is requesting for truck fire.
2: 365.
0: That's Claire Stahl to Silver Porter Sedan. If I could get a wrecker as well, 45 in Mount El Dorado. Left shoulder.

0: 7-0-1.
1: 7-5-Charles. Is going to HFD bumper number 86?
2: Did you look at anything on that, or can you clear for that code, too?
3: You can clear anything in the code, too.
2: Okay, that's clear. Thank you. The caller is saying there's a black male brown shirt and shorts. I'm not sure. It says BRB. Said that he's having a meltdown. He's waving a machete around in the backyard of a duplex, 2420 McElhenney. Throw me up and check my code, too.
0: Are you safe? You can clear us the rest of the
2: That's clear. Thanks.

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They advise that they were 5 minutes away.

0: No more retrocessors. Thank you.
1: No more records. That was just probably Westheimer. No more records.
0: Adam 41, show me 1 minute 10.

0: hey, 74-SAM-20, your partner, you can cut that guy loose. He's not involved anymore.
1: Okay, thank you. I'm sorry.

0: 33 to dispatch. I think you cleared us. We're still here at JPC.
1: I haven't heard anybody. I haven't touched the server.
0: Okay, that's clear. Sorry about that, sir.
1: You're still on your call. Actually, you put yourself on an view.
0: 33, I apologize for that. RMDT's acting up. And it shut down on us. Can you just put us back on that call, slip, please?
1: That's clear.
2: Yes, 10-1.
0: 10-2-1, 7-1, I'll clean myself.
3: 3-2-41.

0: Let me get your phone, Charles.
1: Go ahead.
0: Hey, that complaint on chasing the vehicle, is this thing going to be in 20 district? I think they might have passed that district.
1: Yeah, it just updated to 4th district, 30 beat.

0: 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This is the updated location of B6700 Tarnish.
1: Sorry. 18 Frankel, one evening, check and see if you're in traffic stop. Okay. There.

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1: 32.
0: Yeah, I need a record at the 4700 block of Blaylock Avenue.
1: There need one record, 4700 block of Blaylock, one record.

0: Flight Frank 32, just go ahead and disregard that wrecker. 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

0: There, clear.
1: Good.
0: 2466, just giving out a GB of a male theft suspect. We've been having a repeat male theft at 6969 Hollister. Leasing manager said she saw the suspect near the Burger King area riding in the direction of the apartment complexes. It's going to be a white male on a bike wearing a red hat, black and red shoes with black shorts.
2: Tony George, 5-1 Charles.
3: 5-1 Charles, go ahead.
1: That's great. It is GBGB only. 6969 Hollister. Be on the lookout for male involved in a theft. White male on a bike. Last seen wearing red, black shoes, black and shorts, red hat.
3: Okay, that's clear.
0: Near the Burger King area.
1: Last seen by Kendall and Hollister by Burger King area.
4: Evening.
1: Nabon, El Ridge Park North, Main Lanes, 4 Frank 335 Drive. We take that code 2 EMS and route this whole place.
3: G 51 Charles.
0: Yeah, go ahead.
3: Yeah, so from that that caller and the code 2 suspect complaining, Jason, he's going to be at the station in about 9 minutes.
5: Have a code 2 major dropping 290 at Tacoma, 3B10.
0: I mean, front desk can take care of him.
6: I want the Lansky unit to 100.
3: Yeah, we just need a unit just to meet him there.
7: Sir, thank you.
0: Do this incident in a crash report, so.
5: Six, 2420 McHenley Street.
6: Go to the nephew now. The brother-in-law is there trying to steal the vehicle. Callers are at the location in 2 to 3 minutes. The vehicle, it's going to be a white Ford truck. Possible suspect, black belt 30, heavy set with a beard.

0: 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Thank you.
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So we're technically still on our other code, too. But if you really need us, we can go.

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2: Progress, Pine March, 3B10.
0: Off of Harrisburg. It's going to be a Dodge Ram, Texas plate, John, Young John, 9290, one time occupied.
3: 7C30s. Navico 2 major crash, an AC60s, Bigwood, and Revel.
4: B 39 Houston, and coming from a little bit of a ways.
2: That's clear. There was a call that was already holding 5959 Palma number 101 by the same phone number. That was a disturbance that dropped at 1745 a little over an hour ago. Said she was reporting a suspect with mental issues. It's going to be a black Hispanic male. Short, small build, red and black hair with dreadlocks. It's going to be multicolored shorts, threatening to fight other family members. Now she's calling in saying that there was a murder at the location, but refusing to give any other details. HFD is going to be en route in case there is somebody that's injured. I try to do a call back. It's going straight to voicemail.
4: 74-10-24, can you show me going by on that, please?
5: Hey, Green, fire department wants to come up. 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